0: 3 years, but you see the power of God. You will marry it, and things will change. Just hold on to God. Ofit ayera ofit
1: 104.5.
0: And then that's what asa. But God will make things easy for you. Just hold on to Him. And obia utie mi bia. Obia utie mi bia. And Anaji, I want to assure you that things will change. Things will change. Things will change. Adie bia we bisa nyame bia, He will do it. You will see His power. You will see His power. You will see His glory. There is a police officer bia obidu atu asemu. Why ye ni obeye bia? George, why ye ni obeye bia? Na o case na bebi edu no e den. But I see the angel of God coming to your end there. I see the angel of God coming to your end. Things will change. Case no obedin kunim. The person who put you into that trouble, the Lord will disgrace the person. You can pick my number and call me. Let me show you something to do. The Lord be with you. The Lord show you His countenance glory. Things will change. I'm assuring you, things will change. Tika akuma tu yem. Men dreams eh, yedu we tum. Ana men dreams eh, pamu. Things will change. Thy says the Lord. The Lord will visit you. Amen. And then you may, nan kan pese mi bi line no, but mantime anya sadi e fache mi. I am a man of my words, but I am not able. So nyamia aduma, next week I'll open the line and I'll come to your end early so that we can enjoy God's presence and we can enjoy prayer.
1: E fache mi se mantime
0: an bi line mo, but keep on trusting God. Keep on believing God. He's a covenant keeper. The other day, the Bible said unto me very carefully, the Bible said, or my Bible said, God said unto Jeremiah, that if you can find somebody or see somebody who can turn the day to the night and turn the night to the day, then that person can break my covenant. And the Bible said, Jeremiah did everything, do everything, his best, but he was not able to find anybody. So Jeremiah returned unto God and said, I'm not able to find anybody.
1: This is plan B.
0: And he said, if you are not able to find anybody, I am a covenant keeper. Tonight, I have come in the authority of God that give unto God willingly. Give unto God. And God will keep you. God will sustain you. I need somebody that can take 100 Ghana, 70 Ghana, 50 Ghana. Let me pray with you. I just want you to trust God. That there is nothing that can move God that you, your sacrifice, that your seed, that your offering. Nothing can move Him. I have prayed with you. The prayer will drive away whatever challenge you are going through. The prayer will fight whatever it is. But it is only the seed. It is only the offering that can drive away your enemies totally. Are you with me? So please give unto Him. And anybody that want to give a good offering, want to give a good offering to support this work, giving unto God is a blessing. Giving unto God is a big favor God has given unto us. You dropping something to God, giving unto God, it opens doors more than your thinking. So the other day, Bible said, Paul said, I have been with you people, the Philippians, Corinthians, I have been with you all. I have delivered what God want me to give unto you. I have ministered to you, but none of you is able to communicate with me by giving or offering. See, no one did that except the Macedonia. So may the Lord bless the Macedonia church. Plan so B tonight, FM. Wherever you are, take something. Support this work. Support it. It is my prayer that many that will hear the sound of my voice in Plan B, life will never be the same. That is the purpose why I'm here. That is my mission. That is my dream. I have come for Tema. I'm telling you, I've come for Tema. That the Lord God Almighty will prosper the people under the sound of my voice. Whatever work you are doing, Lord will prosper you. The Lord will do marvelous work in your life. That is my mission. That many will know him and run to him. So give willingly and the Lord will bless you. And any money that you give, I promise you, you'll receive it abundantly according to the word of the Lord. According to his word. According to what God wants to do. When you give to God, it is not donation. When you give to God, it is not charity. It's a silver and gold belongs to me. There is nothing that is not for me. I own everything. So don't think you supporting the kingdom of God is a donation or charity. It is a covenant you are making with God. It is a covenant. It is a covenant. I'm making it go. So the Lord will help you. Lift up your seed and let me pray with you. Father, I declare into all the four corners. I speak into the element, the moon, the sun, the stars. By the rising of the sun, going down of the sun, visit your children. Bible says in the book of Psalm 69 that the earth has yielded its increase. And he said, God, our God, our own God shall bless us and prosper us. And he said, all the earth, the people living on the earth will see it and they'll be scared. This is your spoken word. May your word that is greater than you enter into every seed somebody has lifted right now. Whether on his phone or her phone, whether the person is holding the money to drop it the following day, this morning. I decree into the realms of the spirit and I declare by the sword that let the God I serve enter into their finances. Let things begin to change. Let things begin to bring transformation. Let the reason and the purpose why that person lift up this seed. I command the thing to come to pass. I connect the money to divine cross of God. Let the money be introduced and be connected to the cross of Calvary. Let the money be connected to the altar of God. And let the element, let the land, let the earth, let the wind begin to bring supernatural visitation. In the name of Jesus. In the name of Jesus. In the name of Jesus. In the name of Jesus. In the mighty name of Jesus. I command a change. Bless the person. Show kindness unto the person. And let every money the person drop tonight, may the person receive it in abundantly. I declare you blessed wherever you are. I declare you're going blessed. I declare you're coming blessed. By this seed, I declare 72 hours miracle. I declare the month of October miracle for you. May it be well with your finances. May it be well with you. And whatever it is your heart desire, that this seed is being lifted, may the Lord answer you by fire, according to the word of the Lord, in the mighty name of Jesus. In Jesus' unbeatable name, I call it down. Amen. Wherever you are, maybe you don't know Christ, I want you to give your life to Jesus. He is the only Savior. Is he the Holy Spirit? The time is up. Very soon he will come. Very soon. He's just close. Jesus is close. Somebody will say so many negative things. Sayings we have been hearing, but he's close now. He's close. The prophecies he gave to us about the end time, he's very close. Eja efrinsiomu apa. Nema esi hunhunhun. Epu e dane koko. Nema esi. War are taking over everywhere. So many negative things is taking place. So the man is close. He's coming. He's coming with his judgment. So wherever you are, you want to accept Jesus, say this with me. Saying that, say, my Father, I have come to you. I humble myself under your authority. And I surrender my life unto you. And I pray that from today, take me as your son. take me as your daughter. I have surrendered my life to you. I will walk under you, and I will walk under your glory. Forgive me any mistake I have done. Forgive me any sin I have committed. Forgive me anything that is holding me I have done wrong. And let tonight, every burden on me, I have lifted the burden to you. Take over the burden. Take away the burden. Visit me and bring a change in my life. And help me know you. And help me have fellowship with you. And help me walk with you. In Jesus' mighty name.
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0: Let me pray with you. Father, I lifted up anybody that is ready to give his life to you. Devil, remove your hand from that person. You have no right over this one again. We send the ministry angels to take over the life of the person. And let the ministry angels begin to put the person's life in position. Anything that you have taken, we command you, remove your hand from the person. Now it is the time for Jesus to take over the life of the person. Father, these are your children wherever they are hearing the sound of my voice.
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0: Secure them and bless them and let them see your glory. Let their going be blessed and let their coming be blessed. And help them, O Lord. Anytime they call upon you and anytime they cry, may you answer them by fire and may you reward them abundantly according to the word of the Lord. So shall it be in Jesus' name. Amen. As you have given your life to Jesus, find a believer church and go. Papa, and enter and worship with the Lord. And if you have nowhere to worship, call this number.
1: This is Plan B.
0: Call this number. And let me show you where we are in 25, community 25, where we are, so that you can come and worship with us. And your life shall never be the same again. Take this number, 0270-0270-990005. Take this number. Call me on this line. Call me. And I'll be your pastor. And the Lord will use me to help you. And your life shall never be the same again. Those who have the seed, drop it on this line. 0591-361-311. The name is Kobe Jesse. Drop it on that line. Or you can drop it on 0270 also, 99005. You can drop it on that line too. And the Lord be with you. And anytime you need my help, or whatever it is, the problem, or whatever you are going through, which is more than
1: this
0: you're thinking, you can call me on 0270-99005. Call me on that line. And the Lord will use me to be a help to you. And the Lord will use me to take away the burden and the problem. We are in community 25. Call the line, visit us, and your life shall not be the same. We will show you the days that we meet for fellowship, and God will visit you, and your life shall never be the same again. My humble greetings to the Papa I love so much once again, Prophet Tevin Soaji. God bless you for your love, for your kindness, and for the great things you are doing to support the kingdom of God. You are doing a lot. You are doing a lot. And then mreye unya mini pa. Ah, me pa ni se. Offering weba tight weba unfani sanka. Ebe edin. Ebe edin. Yes, ebe edin pa. But this is a man who doesn't touch tight, who doesn't touch offering. He's not interested. All he's interested is the kingdom of God will boomalize.
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0: The Lord bless you, Papa. The Lord honor you. And the Lord make you great. And the Lord show you his countenance glory. In Jesus' name. Wherever you are, place your hand on your forehead. I bless you by authority. I bless you by authority from God. I bless your finance. I bless your business. I bless your job. I bless everything that you are looking for. The Lord bless you as you listen to me. May things begin to change. I'll come your way next week, and the Lord will give you upper hand again over your enemies. And before the middle of October, you will see the hand of God. You will see the finger of God. You will have a big testimony. Take care of yourself. The Lord bless you. The Lord keep you. The Lord show you his countenance glory. Have a good sleep. And may the Lord show you great things tonight. Take care. Bye-bye.

said, with judgment, a toss on us of our phone, a rule is some. A tremendous soup.

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Yeah, that's it.

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0: 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Anye, ye do my dear, would we do a Vienna nano? Ye join BBs, adia to one man, ye call me Yasem Ketua. Nebby Bibia. 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
2: 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And who be here say a bet testy answer? And unto your nay, pilot face no etcher say. One more bear testing, send your nay. One more ye, na send your motion a bit to me, abuana feno. One met to me, I hear amma my money in anno. Obia it's me, ayabi. Nano, and a watcher say. Sir pilot face ye, a babwa a mamma who say. Sir, a dear for free, and I share for free on person mu ye. A babwa na. And son,
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2: Me a beer crying out to send you any a nay gun, honey, nano, send you over car. Now, person register and quan and episode you see a quantum power drone suit in quadia. Won't so soon who be here, send you any chef for Fred Yabano, won't so who be this so. And then I'm so am a warm trunk rata at the batu jar, I was September bosom, a dead toss with your noon crow. I was thinking me at your new NCMU and a warm more etcher say. Sir pilot face, yeah, warm more baby etcher say nay. Authority need you man away. And I think so will be the end will be the youngers and gas and yes, or can be a natural in the new canoe and or kaya and or corner bed be near Momo. Send your one more pilot face, yes, yes, yes, yes, yes, yes, yes, yes, yes, yes, yes, yes, yes, yes, yes, yes, yes, yes, yes, yes, yes, yes, technology, technology, technology. Yes, yes, yes, yes, yes, yes, yes, yes, yes, And nay, and your bands and I be registered vehicle again. Hey, yes, say, yes, say, yes, say. Sa way ni nano, ebe bwa, a yisa, o haun ni nano, e de, e friho. 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I into top right corner. They say, okay, we'll send you finish one. And sure, honor corner, honor, and her area, the Ghana, your flag, no, ebbo. I say, so soon. Na ye de region na we ya registration ewo mu no no so so ye de ashe Ghana flag no ase ku de kama no obi ehun se region we mu na wotimi ye wo registration no sanso na binary renewal sticker no so ring 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cry ya ye na no na watch na say na registration details no cry asas sem and this affairs no de ni biem say na en kan tete no ye see a register no na ya asas sem kura enu ti na watch na say registration number no answer na registration number ne beba no ye the four letters be ebedi animu answer na registration number no aba na no na won mo e chere say four letters in the first two letters no registration center no ni code and baby we call register on the code and the very first two letters na face so mienu na aka no aye random and the picking keke na che say ye dia bo won 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
0: 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And then some will copy
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3: So,
2: 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Now, media minco, uncle Druntem, Namin Quasi, one may woman, Namin Safa for fro, Emra. 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
0: 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Yeah, to answer, I said, Yama war, Nano pay waba be dim one dance yet, dear train. 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
2: solution is a solution if you believe that with a coach resigning you can change the situation of football in Ghana I'll be the first one to resign.
1: The first one
2: I don't have that belief, but that is a decision that should be the board of the federation to analyze and decide the future.
1: Okay,
2: the
1: second one.
2: Coach, it is always the hands of God and the result. But of course, as I said, this is not the first time that one coach lose one game. I lost a couple of games. I still have, despite this loss, the top record of winnings of international football. I am the coach and footballer with more wins. And this defeat doesn't make me a loser. This defeat, make me
0: be 104.5.
2: The lessons that we take from the games. And what we have.
3: Wey, and in Zema, Ghana coach, Carlos Kiris, and the Atuda, or Jesse,
1: a loser ne mum wasua die pi e de afam utim se enya sem ketwa o kire se se no ana eye no kire se oye a problem edema black stars ene Ghana football dia enka entemo ana nra obe resign nanso enya no kire se gfa enim se eye no kire se wono nana oye football no problem a eno mum pam no obe ko atese wode atuja coach die wotwa bi ma Ghana fo pa enya sem ketwa

0: Eche se ono ena afi aye ne staff ena afi players ni nyina akabom e de achopa e de ma Ghana fo se omo enfa enche
1: This was one of those days that everything went well for our team. Especially in the first half, after we've been winning 2-0, we conceded two goals very easily. And those two goals become the story of the game. At the moment that we should go for a result easy in the second half.
2: This is Plan B 104.5.
1: But I want to say clear to everybody that is here to work at this, that if there is one person that can take the responsibility of the result, it's me. If you want to play, increase the size, which is
0: 104.5 FM. So any coach Carlos Cores ena ote se okasano na yako enim ena wode etuja se onono ayade still na no oy capable se obe manage ay Black Stars team no onye na dwen se or resign ana se okọ adwuma ne ne de 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
2: This is Plan B
1: 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We have 8 games, lamentations. Last time we got a rhythm game was 8 games before. So we have to start to think about that. It's not only something that they can do.
2: But they came to fix it.
1: There's a lot of things.
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0: Raining someone, I Carlos Cores, Eddie Atuja, Enra Captain, Edema Black Stars, I Gideon Mensah, Enra Ted Go, no Otuan Paho, na Benjamin Asari, Peja Boys, Sura, na Enamren Sase, na Atena Akasa, Otrese, Womano, Omo apologize to Aye Ghanaians, Omo Pagana Fujina Echo, Nemo no Crenon, say, Enrano, Womo, ye. 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
0: 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Wey, any zama aye Gideon Mensah left back and ra one of Captain Black Stars Bokono Ampa Hombio Toyeno. 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Now Yenkopiemu Ewo aye the Scorpions of Gambia. Womo national team aye coach Jonathan McKinstry wanonso ekasai yebisa ne se 4-2 from Gambia to

0: Ghana, wabe peke 3 maximum points. Out him say emphatic aye win over aye Ghana 4-2. Na ohu ne say ano chese hwe. Wono no, almost steady near my bebre o. Almost steady near my bebre. If you say you call World Cup, yi, ye ba aye, na ye bo aye Ivory Coast. Selection, coach ni aye, monitor aye situation pa. Na enrano on the field of play no. Technically, any tactically, any psychologically, wono technical team no monitor ehu se players na yafre wamo no, omujina park ne so wamo bono, ebini ebin kasa, asume sini wabintin, omumpa se ebin kasa, entu ofre ne boy sini se chale, mo frustrate wamo, muma wamo pressure, na ibewi ni umu se confusion, esi team no, enuntina omutimi, eyusu sa strategy no, edibeshe Ghana 4-2.
1: And I suppose, look, in terms of the rhythm of the game, obviously, us getting the second goal from the long throw to go 2-2 changes the emotion of the game, changes the just energy in the game. It definitely, we could notice that maybe a few of the Black Stars players were unhappy with each other. We spoke about that on halftime, that even as they were coming into the dressing room, there was maybe something stronger than strong words being said between some of our opponents. So we know there was...

0: affair with African football began here in Ghana. And so whilst I've been away for a long time, I still know people here. I still look on football here, even at club level, what's happening. And so maybe that also helped a little bit, because beyond the tactics, I sort of had an understanding of the culture, a little bit of Ghanaian football.
1: This is Plan B, 104.5.
0: I had a feeling how the Black Stars might react in terms of the game might become less controlled and we would have our opportunities. And I think you saw at the end, they were flooding forward, sort of 7-8 players forward to try and get the goal. And but this would always give us opportunities in the game. And so, you know, to win the game doesn't necessarily surprise me. To get the fourth goal at the end was incredibly pleasing. You know, often these games away from home on the continent, you're...
2: Wey ni ensema aye Jonathan McKinstry aye Gambia coach Eddie Tuja so no o follow Ghana football ache pa enti tamwa aye Ghana share too na aye ni team no abete ye no na okai kai bu nkompo ehwe na chi 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aye Ghana football or say first match our hair no na a Ghana and a Uruguay said no and a baby jet as a mojang as say penalty if you want to monitor Ghana football sa na oh who are the code potia to say the atu Ghana at it is a conti be
0: 27 my relationship with African football goes a lot further back. I watched Asamoah miss that penalty at the World Cup in Old Akrade here in Ghana at the Right to Dream Academy. So I was here a long time ago, you know, and so my, you know, if anything, my love affair with African football began here in Ghana. And so whilst I've been away for a long time, I still...
2: When and some Jonathan McKinstry, Eddie Tuja, or Chessa, Obenya football, Hondo, or Africa, Hanyanano, Ejina, Aye, Ghana, so, sa, first match of hey, Ghana, Uruguay, Samoja, Ma, Aye, Bonus, Sonetu, 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
3: mama gfa for president post act to minister ye pa mucho ye ko to

0: to form in public. She make a team now, she said. 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

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That's a nasia. 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I ask for a radio.

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0: And bonsoir, cordial.
1: Oh, yeah, me, dear Jay.
0: Okay.
1: Oh, the name of Bosman area. Aha, the Radia Evi. A Radia Evi.
0: TSC Cremon Tua.
1: A few of
0: you. A bit too.
1: And the.
0: A Columbia Sono.
1: A B. So, how do you know?
0: Oh, I know.
1: Bibi ya bibi ya be fa
0: ya meti ase ya meti ase
1: ya be kama ya be kama mami chia miraculous clothing see you miracle ganza mami chia no na adanu me friend say me kwano wa wandu aji fum ti se bebi wo ku tinu mi ya
0: wo kwa chiri
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0: okay wa ba
1: ona
0: okay me chia
1: ye chia ona bo kakai
0: General manager, I'm a free minds communication.
1: AKA
0: 209.
1: A channel of paper.
0: But see, the Bosome September, where I good, no. Yes, say Credit and Point, say
1: October,
0: no, so any come as I'm for my end. Yes, I'm Uncle Bosomina.
1: Yeah.
0: Uncle Yakuanim,
1: we now, yes, I'm
0: Yakuanim. What is here? And to your best, October.
1: September,
0: and you're kind, and you're good. What you say? All the kindness, no. Oh dear, I'm here to meditate, no. And just say for me. But September, push me where dear.
1: I kind of party, I'm a man.
0: One abu two or nine.
1: Aye.
0: Ne was a plan be a document for Quaco Jim Morochia.
1: Why?
0: And what do you see any?
1: I dare back where one is also a packet way.
0: Yes,
1: yes, see a crying hope.
0: Yes,
1: media minimum, maybe on chairman. So
0: it was a media minimum.
1: Okay. Minimum. But on the baby on Sherman's Bemitation.
0: That's right. To the Adam
1: Weddy. Madame
0: Weddy. To the Adam
1: Weddy. We know what we are
0: saying.
1: Okay. Now, Yama Kobe Fons is watching.
0: That's right.
1: Wakaba. Okay. And Kobe Fons.
0: Yama Bushia Fuin. It is called the Under G.
1: Yes.
0: Under G.
1: Under G.
0: A Becca Cra. A better lady.
1: Okay.
0: I see.
1: Okay.
0: Once I shall see at your farm. And you know. And Kakra.
1: Yeah. Say a Pimco.
0: Pimco. If you know.
1: You know. Bibia's bear come up.
0: That's right.
1: Well, if I come up, come out here, come up to you. Some of us will we. The other of our comas, we are bearman.
0: Oh, bears, I say, no.
1: Means that's
0: an empower than into us.
1: And I pay empower than into us, moon, and the end. And to call another bedding. Abu Sammy, I'm watching my cob, as I say, Mizid, a yan as idea chim when injures idea chin, not fee, fenny gin, a fresh, a danasi, na a danny denny gin, super bro, a vienno, and in said Branny Branny, and to the beer, try a yingum, Yana, a rahunum, a dena, a ados, no, to the beer, try a yingum,
0: and as a
1: super.
0: What is the winning me ya, if we know good you
1: see, shall send this year.
0: If we know good you see. One say a bishop was swimming as a maker, I say, Mitchell. 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
0: 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Oh, dear God, for MKN,
1: I'm
0: in Daily Graphic Adventures. I say police set for traffic offense crackdown. And traffic tech Ghana roll out November 1st, starting with speeding interaction. Speeding interaction. It's in a name, penny for their two judges. Say one here, nothing, won't to me, name police for, yeah, MTG will be your my free council. I've had your more them. Normal monitor, Bibian wo camera so.
1: Fidi ne beka
0: 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And that means where the money.
1: Where the money.
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0: 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And as one day, a chill bear 3 times in Essenina, and who tia, 2000, 2000, 2000, I was this
1: guy. Because, oh, here, statistics time, a national rule safety authority, the Bamontina, from January to August, no, our firm, no,
0: yeah.
1: A quincia mark, 9,000.
0: Why?
1: Check here.
0: Nina, I couldn't grow
1: for you.
0: Nina, I don't mind, do be chuck.
1: I hope, sir, you're young soon.
0: Yensum,
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1: 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No more for money in Concohe. What you say? No more for money in Concohe.
0: I didn't know the Yachinian Bagumbo when I escaped good, dear mayor, and Kibetian Abua. A chop occupied in a genomaya who's a ha, or a
1: girl with Renuka, any pity, this no comments from
0: Gunnar Somoje.
1: Get their chalk cry 500 cities. Yeah, they are chalk
0: 5 million.
1: 5 million
0: tits canons. Yes, I was here. I'm for you, so I'm coming on a fee. You're into MPM Queen. I must say, 2,695 women die from breast cancer annually. Dr. Anne Dazi, no, there are two judges say, Afibiano, Nipa 2,695 name breast cancer and tea.
1: One
0: new form kukram to work her one
1: qua.
0: And Tiana Norton yesterday. 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

0: What's up, man? 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
0: Boko dear.
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1: men so mema wachi na madawase oni production team
0: that's
1: right se debiara da moma ye akonya na machia minua ono so free the other side of the political divide.
0: That's right.
1: Machia ono so so this is the first time we are meeting.
0: Okay.
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0: Okay.
1: And free NDC for Nsim to bidisha meda wase.
0: All right.
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0: 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Okay. 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
0: That's right.
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0: That's right.
2: Inti ashaman, Greater Accra, we wish each and every one of you all the best.
0: Right. And Tiabusian Joseph Frimpong, aye aspiring NDC deputy secretary, a war, a shaman, and a yatinen canopay. My message is from Free Sameda Kwaso, Menoka say, Chamber of Petroleum Consumers, a Kent Jeffrey Kopek. 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
1: obi de se meda wasibiem
0: right
1: na mamenchia MPP Tema West Constituency emun penifo nyina mechio mu anopawe obi de se you see metie kopek omun sem no moka no masanso ehu statement na aba abonten mm-hmm. Obi de se you see the biara da ye ba ha yak I think say NDC this they are 2 years in government
0: mama 11 minutes in jano home na mama
1: 2 years in government the number of times are omo increase fuel on anodin and very serious I think say min kai kra no be 3 times I yaba u program we so ya discuss fuel increment min kai kra on top of my head be 3 times na adentina esese ekosa and you see their etwa min sunu mu kra ne se o hwe proud to 2024 general elections hwe senia omo the year politics me kai said that time Russia Ukraine na ye ka international impact increment in international prices almost say there be but still cry and I say yet to me yeah who be and almost the year politics into me matter their copec ekano and the omu kanye na ane say a banu petrol
0: yeah
1: yatumu by 5.21%
0: that's right
1: into first and on a 16 Ghana cedis. You see, 0.90%. You say you're increasing the cost 17.78 per liter. Sa so suna diesel. Diesel na 18 Ghana. And no cry and say some just some weeks ago.
0: Yeah.
1: Some weeks ago. Omu increasing no. And che bia. And oma say increasing the BM no. 18 Ghana cedis.
0: Yeah.
1: And omu increasing the cost 22.42 per liter.
0: Mm-hmm.
1: You see, it's more than Ben no. His Excellency John Dramani Mahama. Only NDC for me, Matidia, their Kopek air canoe, Senya Mia Doma Ochina, and Omobe increase. Na, Kopek air more reasons are Omo believe he say it will lead to the increment. Mm-hmm. That is the international petroleum prices are nebo akosro. And at the other side near a marginal depreciation of the city. And obekai city politics are NDC a year or country has a city politics. Na and that yeah, a banisang and a CD. Even she go that MPP Eddie Ja NDC abain omo ba power na omo di shemu omo creative gold board omo yeah a whole lot of things. But still, as we speak now, there's a CD depreciation by 1.20%. What did I say? CD depreciation by 1.20%. Gold do do ye jama mo a musi me creative gold board si si ano uo gold a wanka sa unto mi koton. Ewo amanone, I just say what they call Sami Jemfi gold board or no mom. Into the amoye nyinechi. So if our CD is depreciationer, then I think that there's something wrong with His Excellency John Dramani Mahama on any NDC for omo governance. Minya, asema ye kan wan sem no, just a small issue. And che ye bia na mo se ye increase the lawyer fare by 8%. 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Ah, na some of the drivers kra increasing by 30%. 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You see, already nankasa no, yankasa yawa ye problems de dada. 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Zisi ya oko market do drona ye bubu market no. Komti two market is a very good example. And then oko wa ye bubu market no. Including omu omu wa containers wa around that. Nanka omu omu ye omu business. And then oko wa nini na NDC for se omu be ye 24 hour market. Inti omu bubu no. Yet say ahafo ho baby. Including schools sa. Omo pese omu bubu no. No omu diye omu 24 hour market. Utility bills kwa dem en pese me kan wasem. Ye light. Oti ase ende uko to prepaid ne bo eye sen. Ye water bill. Ne bo eye sen. 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She placement issues ha. Edukro Ghana for a parent. 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Ba NDC for se. Omu mani pani kwa in. Manu nko category A schools. 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Obia onye deaf and dumb. 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People are complaining. 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Fuwewa, His Excellency John Dramani Mahama, onini NDC for, adi ye politics, ewo omay wemu. Mekaise, at the time, kwa erize ko 14 CD, o se 15 CD, but still, omudi ye politics, sesa, amount, no, ewo suru. And they yenche a travel 22%. And you see, the man yen one crying say the 22 Ghana cedis no eye diesel. And yen yina yen him say most of the commercial vehicles omu yusu diesel. Most of companies yusu diesel to power their generator and all those things. And he said diesel there say ye two more. Then it means that it has really affected our standard of living. Because at the end of the day, say you're two more, lawyer fare would be increased. Say you're two four more, lawyer fare, you betum, at the end of the day, say you're two diesel more, dwania yeto, because at the end of the day, yama mimo omu di jano, a car no omde beka kofa in dwianeno, Aba, until if at the end of the day, say you're increasing fuel, it will translate into the vehicle prices. Now, almost so, Oma translate it at the auto prices of food, so businesses, and then Oma mu use generator, Oma mu use trucks, Oma use even hydraulic machines. Any idea omu here diesel, any petrol, any apawano, sound crophone in yina, and the omu standard of living, and as a operating cost, eba be kosro. 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Ye tu mu enche. Oma say atu mu biem by 4.18 per liter. 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Sisi a ushe petrol soa. Enon so increase by 5.21%. 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Sisi a enon so increase ko 17.78 per liter. E den ena ye komui. You see, meno, I'm not surprised. Dudu ona 2024, omu ye campaign, ema NDC for, ende, uni omu kasa, omu si NDC for ama omu sa esi form. And you see, endra uti demonstration, chenchere chebi ye kwa so ewa Ghana hase, ema epie abonting, ebe kache His Excellency John Dramani Mahama se, their air cost on air time. They are going through hell. And then a jar omu didi share omu kununune omu ban a jar no wajefi omu se musu besi 24-hour market. Na and then so obabi ti baby na ya koche no abduction. Till date yentumi fa bibia embo obano. You see, these are some of the things aye kawas. Inti minya media the ame person me kache His Excellency John Dramani. John Dramani Mahama and say, you see, when it comes to establishing cost of transportation and a fuel prices, you are a portion of international base. Oti I say, you share how the increment on the world market prices are. And you are the taxes are, and only a local, and only a NDC, amamu, and I say, abino. So if at the end of the day, if at the end of the day, this is the time as I say we eat taxes, no? So some time ago, I say or the 2CD at 2 diesel so now Usher incrementer abbey, Usher Ahutra abbey, 2CD no a day and a bay. So this is the timer. His Excellency John Dramani Mahama.
4: Right.
1: As I say, yet in ka and then Maminka Bibi.
4: What mana song?
1: Okay. Inti me we
4: okay.
1: Yawa other refineries ewa Ghana haseya.
4: Okay.
1: Me suggest to say yema yeni and kohon. And the to omunomusia se omasha refinery.
4: But who the
1: who? Also me who here. So they should increase the barrels are omu. Producing because they are minimum say Ghana has say fan go be bra ye use no ye crafty amanone and ye de ba so ye nye bibi na ye ntumi increase na ye nja say de bia ye kokra eno so e increase the cost of our fuel
4: medas abusua same dakwa aye former communication officer the ma MPP our tama west na ya tena ka ofu ansem now Joseph Rimpong enso AGM de ma NDC no pay Oja as deputy constituency secretary, the NDC, 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
2: we de obidishia
3: fm
2: me am sempa.
4: That's right.
2: Me da wasin so ene me da wati phone so ase me se minua I said, why is she an opai? Nah.
1: Did you not gonna phone you now?
2: The way I OCD F as a
1: man.
2: The way I OCD F as a man. And yes, I was a man. Echo. Yes, it's your mind. Now, it's your mind there. I was a young bobo, young ginger, near beboa or mino. And I was a, yeah, yeah. Now, Copec as a man or the buy. A year prediction.
3: 104.
2: Ono dia o predict say. Sana ohwa ebeko.
4: That's right.
2: Na se sana ohwa ebeko dia. Yen twen yen hwe say sana ebeko.
4: Okay.
2: Anso wa o mampeni John Dramani Mahama ete ye pe o se dabi. Mon hwe na mu ente so. Nti o ye den o di subsidy.
4: Subsidy which is 2 CD.
2: 2 CD.
4: That's right.
2: O di 2 CD ebe so ano quickly. Sene beya Ghana for sikana ewasi etu ase ebetua 20 CD na o di 2 CD atosoa ebetua sen ebetua 18 CD.
3: This is plan B.
2: We eneye amufa we eneye John Dramani Mahama ana Ghana yinyina yahwehwe oni mbibi se ye beko history no mu se ye be compare NDC MPP a enye ye because okay, MPP, ne time. 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Me boa, minuya. Uko bi sa, omu say, first no almost started say, COVID-19.
3: 104.
2: Omu di na sa, COVID-19, say, we are, si kanye na, woma yimu, eko. Almost sad, no. Echo a name Kakrano, almost say, and then, what is it? Russia Ukraine war. Me no work as I Russia Ukraine war na a Siena, a Tupayano, and Fagana. And now a Bibia, a cost war Ghana, no. MPP 4, almost the home subsidy by, almost the home levy, sorry, levy. Oma my tia, and your John Dramani Mahama, and Kasa, a two nominano, yes, I eight year. Look. 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Is it Ukraine? Sorry, Israel ena Iran. Iran,
4: yeah.
2: Right? Yenina yenitia ama America debia osumato pae eko Iran fo eko debia ama bebia fango no efi eko
4: America se transit no.
2: Transit no.
4: Yeah.
2: Transit na your friend was straight off almost, no? Sa place, no? 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Ewa pumps, ye increase. 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Number one, international petroleum prices.
4: Which is the international market?
2: International market. Number two, Ejina, ye sidi nene ye dollar exchange rate no and also esagina so and na number 3 ejina ye domestic taxes and levies esagina so mebuana obidi she sesi amene okasai domestic taxes and 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
2: 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precisely but then yeah, at least we are lovers of Gary, students, you know. Uko marketer. Omega Jose Jina ho, obere ano mwetu, efi 30 CD, neko 40 CD. Ye yina ye ti oma imu. We witnessed it. Now, enioma abrase. That persistent increase in prices na, ye hun ye wo MPP ni time, ena, economic messiah, baumiane time, you know. We are not seeing that today. Now, nyinyi na no ye kaboma. Look, as at the time they were even borrowing money, they were going to the bond market, international, whatever. We utiwa no muso mako bobosia, utiwa no muso mako bobosia. I don't know, Bia Bobusia, Awako Dane, a foreigner, ya own birthday day.
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2: MPP for ya, a yakan of Furiata. So, only Medina Mabo.
1: 1 minute.
2: Also, on to be back. Now, look. Oko, Koka, a good boat. Good boat, Sika, or Yawo, or Mani Muni, na, no. A guo mani mu. And no, Mimbo Bobo prices, no, so, and I mean Bobo revenues, no, so. In this hard time, I know, a man for beside John Dramani Mahama say, Adey, what could you see Kadurana?
1: Adey.
2: Because, unko international market, enko Jebosia, unko IMF, enko Bobosia, unfa Ghana, enko IMF program, unya all these things, but construction a kudua eko mboma inimo.
1: Teho na mwriyesika.
2: Ofya a yi school feeding program. Ye wia school mbofra no. 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
1: 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Because politics are ye politics say ye ba be kun ye ho
4: that's right
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4: Same.
1: They were in this country
4: Mr. Robert was for but the sake of man
1: kabi bia oman kabi ona se ayampa
4: no but no no
1: well bien se ayampa well bien
4: obetimi amegu sabi we just mention their name
1: me penesa mo
4: me
1: bo ame inti pacho me koso inti omo tena Ghana ha se edidi atem and they benefited from it 2024 election They benefited from it. And I say, Yera Mahama call Amanonia ye bisano. Osi o nim Kevin Taylor. Ono ankasani NDC for kra. I say, hey, where their papa chantro? Where their papa e chantro? Because they are not all ye ninina. Social media. And then obe kase u nim Kevin Taylor. Your own NDC people are calling you out. Inti. Openyi, asama me mekane se, let's separate criticisms from threats. Yen separate criticisms from threats. Sisiya, His Excellency John Dramani Mahama, he's the president of the republic. Ye de mene wo ye taxpayers money. Ena etuya ne ka. 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Ena ye di etuya no. So we have every right to criticize him, se bibi enko ya. Na ye criticize wa eno ende de oba be kase eye threat enya threat ye di eni die ni nyina ebe ma but abiding koyi a ye be ka kire o se o mampani amemmo a ubu die enkoyi en enya threat and one other thing so me pese me kan say the law must apply to everyone equally se me ye MPP ni na ma ye bone a emra no enimindi sa so so na obi ye NDC ni na wa ye bone a emra no Any new ND, this selective justice 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independent of politics. Nane yere, enya a major appointment under NDC. Ne yere, ena a prisons board, penny, ewo omai wemu. Na papa NDC 4 year programs. 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Other programs are koso owo ho. 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She is very active in NDC politics.
4: Medaso, omenaso, meso, unim flame, meso, 5 minutes naso, pepe, meso, meso. 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
2: Yeah, minya, medaso pa, na, as a senior man, no, Miss Remeka. 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
4: but me so be make submission no avoid of names
2: of
4: Michelle
2: course, of
4: that's
2: course,
4: right
2: of course obia ehu nea esi MPP embreso ema yenua oruna this Ahmed Shuali kra efamu ehwe ne nkwa because of this sort of things but I won't go there look obi this year yeti omanyi mu a was a yeshe na embra enye juma. Yes, ye nyina yati as ye say. There has been a change. Ye kano
3: abefu
2: if ye usua as in TikTok, this Facebook, asefuono. The way I ye yes diati as ye ohano. I'm not too sure that is how those platforms are supposed to be used. Look. Amanfo e yuzupa e di ye business a e buamu. Amanfo so uko wa e bin mukra etimidi naked pictures. Nek omu wa life nomu wa nom chesa omu de deja which shouldn't be so. Inti se uko tina se afidye we ya so na udidi president atem se e bia oni asime si se akoda. Wombra uni jenaswa. What do you want the law to do? John Dramani Mahama there onu there, he is father of democracy. He onu freedom of speech there. Ebano. Ebano, freedom of speech. Onu odimu akutene pa onse kasa. Kasa enu de enfa ne ho, but adwuma onu ye no. Enu eno obeye. Look. Freedom of expression, doesn't mean say you should go and be insulting. Yeah, you call for me here in grad demonstration. No, animguase, Emma Yankasa. We should call the people to order. We should create a system and a nation where we will be respected for our doing. Look, express yourself. John Dramani Mahama. Ekwano, ayesa. Express yourself against anything that you think is not going on well. But then, don't exceed that limit by insulting people. Don't exceed that limit by using unpleasant and unprinted words. Enwana yeka. It is a ukota amayoko biyechi. Na ufi say. Omo ebemal that platform for you to insult, and for that matter, you'll be rescued when the law catch up with you. No, ebe how?
3: Plan B F.
2: Wey eya futua ekoma mbabu no. Any TikTokers no? Yes, Ramu. Ego na yefa all informations efi. Mean say ego ena me koshe nyoma. Sometimes uwa na wa koshe nyoma nubi na wa stressri. Now they are drinking so sometimes now I call your research now I share information muma and so upe bibi kratwa koho so upe so uton adia koho na munja ese mu use the same medium edididi amanfu atem enu enfa yonko siaga
4: okay
2: yen utilize that same opportunity and that same medium enfa ntongana emma all other nations. All other surrounding countries. Omo atwa ye ho ahia no. Omo hu se Ghana ye damu sronko. Na ye kasi regulation kra na. Oko America, America e regulate TikTok ni asofo. Ye ko China, China kra mi nya tu sure so mo yizu TikTok e wo ho. Obi a o man a o ye forward looking e regulate information a omo de ba ma America fo no. Enye sa information no na. Ye ye be ye be twa ho ha.
4: Gadi si.
2: Senior man, obi de share. Sa atem didie e wo social media no.
4: Last our catering services on betimi aboa mo aduane sem no atimi agye atimi adi amaopa na anopai last our catering service o mochira kwan e wo tema community 5 omo ne ene temasco small gate no ene 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But Modia se ubetimi Ainasa Edia Mame Brim Brim and Opey Metia Pan. Good morning. Metonka Janimu.
5: Anope
4: Michel.
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5: Yo, ano pa mi zaka odi? 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Ah, oko first vice chairman. Yo, ano pa? Ente mama kandi e? 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Cause Papa no department won't let the equatoria. Rambo starts the equatoria, my teacher, my joining of what is one more. When we are any Papa, who will be glad in what you are going to do a cocoon. Now, or Laba Beshe, a Mayuku. And the Wakasa, as will be any doubt. Then Momono, Waka and Nakasa, what you will be. Any kind of form on a say, Yanwa and Gibra. And yeah, and I do 11 o'clock, 12 o'clock. 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
4: madam siano pe good morning. Okay, one to me, and you know, so at your 22 bar, now my team have one year call. Good morning. Good morning.
6: Morning, Mini Abema.
4: Okay, so for my Miniana.
6: With them.
4: Okay, Yan Tuaso.
6: And the pain there, my friend, I can't this week you cried again. Don't coach me my HR pal. And you say, I come to number, and I can't be in any question. So it's Ghana for any delegate, Jelski, just if you phone could hear. John Boydu, national chairman, only bit me a year, Juma.
4: But I say, I saw
6: you. Bema, how a queen seems to be to me, a papa, a man, a year, Juma. No question, no speaker, Cassa. Now, dear, make an effect. This is plan B. The best thing. Sir, acquire Yana, Yoku. For Libya and I, for first to deal with you, and I know a thing. Say, Nippon, no crowd, never more parliament to crowd. 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
4: 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Good morning.
7: Yes sir, master.
4: Ya wisa da bu
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7: 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Number one now, I walk up for a young Saint Chini, and Yami Pesoya now with Juma. And I was ah, Ninka Japan, people say, why say Nipa be a partner about when Yajuma Munis, Muni and Kasmunia Krabu, a Juman Mako for the outside school. Namunia Jumana, I was on what here, Krena Koya be a Juman on Mia on Mukasa, and then and a moon down or nobody calls us organized at the time before in Kanchiramu. Naminia Mitisauka. Last hour, was the kitchen there?
4: Kitchen services.
7: Mess and people from Munko, Ramu de Mubuman or Commodia, Yendidi, Wendy and Munko, Muddy Didi and Mwobi. Mibra, what's in here? Young papa, your friend, the speaker, Abangabwe, a kind. Unya and painful be sad. No work as I would say, Wainumuna, a man of Doma, come upon so. And yet, Binwa, will plan by one. And that to be a quayam painful. What quayam painful, yeah. Namra, you are. Nam painful, you are travel. Nam people are travel. No matter on car. The one year. It's a my MPP supporters, you to know, and take advantage. Because it's obey our president here. Obey our president. Come up by president. We need a car. So I'm on a car. Here. So I'm on it. 1 year old. It's MPP. Nibia also per car. Because obey our number to nothing today. Now, but we have a China idea. I don't know you.
4: Okay.
7: No one talk our man. We see that man. It's a bad president here. Come by. We are winning yet. Who buy 3 year man for prayer? No one invite one. One will for prayer man. One to pray quick.
4: Better say, good morning.
8: Hello, morning.
4: Me pa jo.
8: Me ma mo ejuma.
4: Ye jo so pa.
8: Okay. Nitu niye mi wo kane se. Ye tu pe promo. Russia, Ukraine, war. Ye. E aspect ye. Nansu mi bebiana meti no. Bebiana meti titi ano. Lorry fair may to a mean to be that. Every crew be a copper pass means to have 5 cities that. Every crew be a cocker's one means to have 9 cities that. And to have binary say a canoe or move by the year and a trunk draw. Ghana for Nebekasa. Because I'm the panel on local voting mouse and Yamamu year, Gimano. That's our time no voting on she has a lorry fair or two. And then I multiply. Na ye kamu si se ye watama oil refinery wo ha ye beti mi a refinery ye ankasa ankasa ye ku ye si ye ntimi ye na ye kofu si na Ghana fo di ya wo

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2: This is
1: the last year, baby. You are my penny by and all, but no more than we be a good year. Now, yeah, much here, Parliament, if was a near my bar, Usha cooking as a more more can want to me. I will court. So, what I say, in the other end of Parliament, we'll back at the more back at home. We are more magician and funny quam. Yama court to Yen as my mom running Yana quam. Every young queen, and my papa, you are John Domen, mama. And yen I am support to when you hold na mampu from bar, near one two or twatu. But in your papa now or yeno, na mam for 2 foot to a month when you know the amwa. And the be a ko ye at a mudidian yen chasso.
2: Okay.
1: You were ma and I deal with ye and did ya woo chill many an and tell ma money any dachi and then as I'm the bar and call I no more churn ya man no more feeling no. And the social media no moody agro and this young book no omo the book not on chain. And I need the answer for that no more. And the answer and Colano, the answer of Mukwa, Papa, not
2: no more,
1: no more, Penny, Papa.
2: Say, and Opey, hello, good morning, last caller.
3: Nana Kwame Gru, ABC Cam, yes, ABC, and the actor. Injective, and come up to my work for, to my me for, a year woman organizer, a shallow, or Papa, or the number five. When you say, David, you see five. A boy, you go like into a number five. I hear her. I tell you there, you might put it to your back. And I told him, you knew, and come up, Collins. She will free Miss Lemon, or the number three, Yamija, Yamaba, Yam Coco, Motuan, all of it, four questions to move for Collins on the court. Yeah, Munis, there will be a bit more almost for that. He said, you're beautiful answer. I'm a pop cooker. No more for the Tomka. The patrol. 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It's not me say, and this is every unit power car. And you have to get so better every moment from one
2: thing. I think
3: if I talk 8 mammy, it's only it's a basano, and it's really an after a month and system. It's over here for 1 year. No, it's not a yakety, and you put a cassi, and so.
2: Medas yano pay membrana asson. Now, you call Samanda qua, yamma 45 seconds when I answer Swadaroma.
4: Obidishe, your best sir, His Excellency John Dramani Mahama, on any NDC for say, Ness near Yakochin, say, or no, and Oya Ghana Jollof, so ne Ghana Jollof, ewo Chakabi, Mameno, Nemba, Eguso, Cheno. I ya remanding for 2 weeks, and the demonstration, Ekosua, and ma a suffrage gender minister say, yes, sir. So why you bonnie bia? You're finding court. Na ye mano access to a lawyer. Na ye prosecuting, say, ya
2: right.
4: Remanding
2: right.
4: For 2 weeks or other. So, esha ena MP, ne, so the law must take its course. So, she, na MP be aye bonnie, a trauma speaker. Na speaker, e invite no. Na this Rambo star, ni nyama. Question. It is rather unfortunate.
2: Medasi, Joe, you want to ask Nyanko?
5: Medasi, Minya, Mede, Ndase, Sunko, Yema, Watie, Fuo, Yema, Mbra, Enye, Juma, Wamayi, Mo, Na, Menfa, Inchia, Sunko, Emma, Ashaman, Mr. Mwa, Joseph Rimpon, Deputy Secretary, Enameko, Constituency, Meda, number one, Ashaman, Delegate, Moon Rally behind me,
2: okay.
5: National, Regional, yes, Remwa, moon rally behind Joseph Rimpong. I'm in the number one, Esruho. I'm in fine, Chias, from Consuma, Omoa, Omo Conteste,
2: Memo,
5: Ashaman.
2: Okay.
5: Yes, Remwa, I wish you all the best.
2: Right.
5: Nambre Pamuno, Meba,
2: Medasi, Medasi, Abusiano, Payati, Joseph Rimpong, all the way from

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Ewe Suboy Sounds. So and a nyami betcher information center and also a word you mako a France Muninano ya better master said a biarada mubia mufidia muna mutreya shi mubisama kalesa na me kaos and ya wati ya ne e won from emuno and your radio setness on kwana bit me at a yankaya online radio no e ye jima papa penun to do search engine as well. No, but planbfmonline.com. It will be a website in the so. Uskolik a crack or down, I say on air. But plan is so better and car, ewo ho. Facebook on see a live, ewo ho. E honso, e plan B104.5 FM. E honso do a be like, you be share, and what comment say, e de a maye. 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TikTok on so, ewo ho. E honso, e plan B104.5 FM official. E honso do a be like, you be share. No comment say Edia Maye. No as a follow page no Edia Kaho X and so Yewoho. Ehonso eye plan B104.5 FM. Ehonso drabe like you be share. No comment say Edia Maye. YouTube and so Yewoho. Ehonso eye plan B104.5 FM. Ehonso drabe like you be share. No comment say Edia Maye. Nafi was a subscribe Edia Kaho. Adome bida siye. Eno, ene notification button no mess also be bosso. Stabe ya plan B. Ye posibidi ya binya notification. 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Instagram monsu ye wuho. Ehonso, eye plan B104.5 FM. Ehonso do abe like it. 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

0: Ebusia was so good, so with Tianyan Sapofia Jumedi. 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So, yeah, they offer a decano, Ebeshisha. 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
1: mi da si ni opportunity to educate general public out there. Traffic Tech Police GH, you know, basically, you know, new automatic traffic control system, Ghana Police Service in collaboration with National Road Safety Commission, okay. And our authority, baby roll out. The program was supposed to roll out tomorrow,
0: okay.
1: But because of concerns via Abanunti, from tomorrow up to 1st November has been designated as a period for education, sensitization, so that a program not start here, there will not be any complaints here. We didn't get enough education and our sensitization. See, the enforcement that was supposed to begin tomorrow, no? It's been staggered. Temporarily, you know, it's been suspended till 1st November. See, from 1st November, no, nobody will have any excuse. He or she does not understand the traffic tech system. No, now, I said, I'm a cano. It's a system. System most of the traffic intersection, any road no soa, your policemen or more checky road traffic infractions.
0: Mm-hmm.
1: Now from 1st November no, all these things will be a thing of the past.
0: Oh, okay.
1: There will be cameras that will be mounted.
0: There will be cameras that will be mounted
1: mm-hmm. And the cameras are supposed to check basically offenses are physically, you know,
0: mm-hmm.
1: police presence on the road, you know, they check, you know.
0: Oh, okay.
1: The cameras can either be tripod cameras or stationary cameras. When you go on the roads, we have a lot of cameras on the road for surveillance and other system. Mm-hmm. All those things will be incorporated into the system to help capture road traffic infractions. You see, what will happen is for example, say, who driving within a township, schools near Adiadi or schools near Ebembeni Adiadi, there's a speed limit that you are supposed to go.
3: 104.5.
1: If you are going beyond the required speed limit, and there's a camera there, the camera will automatically capture you. Now, this is how it works. Cameras, you know, ebe identify offenses now. Uber commit, you know, ABI overspeeding, and now we are wrong overtaking, and now we're jumping red light, and I'm po unshed seat belt. The cameras are will be, you know, configured in such a way that it can capture all these things real time. After camera no a capture you no. Even so who car na road ready certificate ISPI and insurance, all those things. The camera can capture all these things. Oh. And see, we are going to use the DVLA database. On the DVLA or more database, or be your car now. Car can register. The day, then the phone number, the BBO, the BBO. And see, every car has a registration number and then owner and some of the fine details. And see, DVLA will be working in concert with the Ghana Police Service and Road Safety Commission to implement this particular traffic tech system, no, to the fullest. You see, camera no capture, capture your back room, you are establishing. I know of one at the airport area. You see, if the camera captures you, it sends the information to the back room and then they're able to quickly, you know, do the processing and you are issued with an electronic ticket. Oh,
0: okay.
1: Electronic ticket, no. Say, we are first offender. Yeah, well, penalty unit. Yeah, for example, a first offender, it ranges between 10 penalty units. And yeah, but depending on the traffic offense, no.
0: Okay.
1: We are second offender, and so second offender, and so penalty unit. And also, yeah, the from first to third of offense. Maybe you have repeatedly committed the same offense, first time, second time, third time. You will fall within a penalty unit. A penalty unit is basically 12 Ghana cedis. In T4, say 10 Ghana, 10 penalty unit, you multiply 12 cedis by
0: 10.
1: So that you know the amount that you are supposed to pay.
0: Okay.
1: So we are fourth offender, 15 penalty units or above. But from sixth offender, I committed the same offense, no? The system will be capturing you. And you are committing for the sixth time, you don't have any option for either a fine or any of those things. With that, you know, your license will be revoked.
0: Oh.
1: You'll be banned for driving for 1 year.
3: And
1: possibly, if the offense is said that it affects, you know, public safety and then other things, if possible, prosecution can also take place.
0: Okay.
1: Now, if you are issued with the electronic tickets, we have within 14 days to redeem yourself. That is to pay.
0: Okay.
1: Now, within the 14 days, you have an option to challenge the process. System no issue with that electronic tickets now. There will be a code that can enable you to watch a link. You click on a link.
0: No, watch your
1: video. No.
0: Mm.
1: See, if you are not satisfied, you have an option to, you know, appeal.
0: Mm-hmm.
1: But mind you, within 14 days, if you are not able to pay, now the appeal process goes on. After 14 days, no, your interest are about to count. So you have to pay. Adie, if you feel say, oh, the system has issue with an electronic ticket in Timi, Mintia, the system has a way of getting you. The police can track you by using the DVLA system.
3: 104.5
1: to track you. Or Utama Asu Aquakoye renewal, road ready renewal. No? The system will flag you. Say, on so and so date. You have an issue with the ticket. Ebi has said, for a year, now, you have refused to, you know, do the right thing. Interest, no, I accrue for that particular year, no.
0: Oh, okay.
1: So if you offended in January, and your road ready certificate expired, maybe around December or November, the number of months are,
3: this is
1: when you are going to do the renewal, you'll be made to pay with the interest. And see, traffic tech system, no, this is basically how it's supposed to work. Now, Usha, this is going to reduce the police driver arguments, some of the accusations. Now, yes, police for more demanding, say all these things, no. The automated traffic system, no, is going to ensure, say, these things are brought to the barest minimum. I'm not saying say there will not be any police operations on the road, because definitely if there are accidents on the road, there are accidents on the road, and the road needs to be cleared and all those things, police presence will be there. But when it comes to offenses, basically most drivers commit, like not wearing seat belts, any overspeeding, any wrong overtaking, all these things. No, this is how the system is going to operate. See, there will not be any arguments. I buy any pouch or fetch me, irrespective of who you are. The traffic test system doesn't even know you. Me say, if the camera captures me, I'm overspeeding, it will issue me with a what do you call it?
0: An electronic
1: ticket, and I have no option than to go and pay. You see, I can see, sir, this will further deepen the fact that the law is no respect of a person, and nobody is above the law. No. And see, this is how the traffic tech system is going to operate. Thank you very much.
0: Okay, and see, me tia see ya na chese ne a police form which na kwain so na wo mo e chese e mrabe ye adwuma no ene ye yi wo mo firi ho na ya ma traffic tech system no aye adwuma na me bi sese eno sa na chese ye yi checkpoints na firi ho kra na
1: checkpoints no eno e wo barrier
0: okay
1: and maybe I suspect is maybe particular crime has been occurring there. The amount of checkpoints, you know, over there, in order to do what we call stop and search. Because sure, sometimes some people even smuggle contraband, even weapons. And see, sometimes, you know, men are more checkpoints now. Some of the stop and searches that they conduct are based on intelligence. Maybe I want your information, say, would be the say, ni say, eba, your jurisdiction. No more, yes. I didn't see the checkpoints with the bats. So now, see, the system is going to operate, you know. The checkpoints are supposed to do what they are expected to do. They are not supposed to veer into
0: the traffic tech. Nejuma.
1: Yes.
0: Okay. Commander Kassan, offenses ni bi so ba me pese nke be se si so se na be ye tie fo a wo mu tie no wo mu de offenses a ho boa se camera ne che wa woni m se u benya electronic ticket se wo bumra enti me pese se ye be bobo offenses ni na so na obi e ti me nya ne ho nti ase ye obi ka so ya mbo me de so enti me nka ho
1: o se ya drivers no be bre omo overspeeding your speed limit within town, any highway. So within town, if there are schools around, I think it's a shouldn't be more than 30. Now on the highway it is 80. And see, if you are driving within a place where there are schools and human beings are passing and you are over speeding, the camera can capture you.
0: Okay.
1: And wrong overtaking and also a capture. Most of the offenses are the road traffic offense, you know, the traffic tech system captures it. Ensured seat belt. The camera can capture you. When you say who drive here, you are not supposed even to speak on your mobile phone. It can capture you. Expired license and expired insurance. It can capture you. Now, one good thing about it is, this is going to also make the owners of the car a bit more responsible, because there's an aspect of the law that talks about permitting. The person is not supposed to drive. Now the car the owner of the vehicle will also be made to, you know, be liable. You see, there's an aspect of the law that talks about permitting. If the vehicle is defective, car on an owning. Now the amount of visa will fakoto adia mami. And license no ISPI. It is not the one who is driving, who is the owner of the car. Banusa, if you are able to establish you the driver have permitted the person to, you know,
0: on Yusukana,
1: you also have a liability to face.
0: Okay, that's just saying. And the issue on the seat belt, you know, you know, seat belt, the pimpy, and a newer driver, and so on unable seat belt. And now passenger on also the front, and then for private car, any example. Passenger on also the front, on also
3: 104.5.
1: And so, who driver, no? Mm-hmm. Who driver, no? I was supposed to ensure, sir.
0: Passenger on the
1: belt.
0: Okay, and see, and no, so no, yet see me actually. And I watch them say, it's gonna, eh, yeah, the mount no went here, eh, the honey now, no, na eh, accumulating.
1: After 14 days, no.
0: Ne, eh, accumulating.
1: Yes, yes.
0: Okay.
1: Yeah, it's you with the electronic tickets now. Mm-hmm. You can pay within a day. Mm-hmm. You can pay within a day, but you have up to 14 days. Mm-hmm. 14 days, no, after. 14 days now. Maybe you have an issue with the whole, system, no? If you want to challenge it, that avenue will be given to you to challenge the process.
0: Okay.
1: But after challenging, if it is determined, say, oh, you're right, but if the system is able to prove that yes, you did commit the offense, maybe a challenge process no for an additional 2 weeks into 14 days, another 14 days at the count. So 14 days, no interest, no. Who accrue on the
3: BFM?
1: Yes, then you pay.
0: Okay, yeah, mode of payment. No, say any panel must send an electronic ticket. No, that means there won't be Shagana police.
1: There will be designated points. Yes, you'll be directed.
0: Uncle Shia will be yes, Uncle Bayer bargaining.
1: No.
0: That's the kind of amount. So, what's your show, mommy? Now, only way.
1: No.
0: Designated points are yet yes car. A horn young quiet to so mammy.
1: And yeah, exactly.
0: Minimum to the mammy new film na far hunko.
1: Maybe that. Maybe that.
0: Okay. And see a horn is also the name. Then I'm the Danny Link now on the cajon. Now I watch your 1 year would be your quiet so. Near the quiet dunny boy make us a yammy young. Okay. Inspector. Pacho, yeah, he saw the Kakabe candy or commander at Canova.
2: The Medeba candy or commander account, the Medene a footsu. Ah, Medeba, the road users, no, you motorists, no. Or more drivers, ne, more mutri motor, no. Ah, the Medeba can one say, Then a busy crash accident and a beba. It's in a yana and your minor, sir. A yasam white in a moon, a rim. Yeah, ain't you know? And I think so. My can say over speeding car, air court now. We speed in over femur, and I say, womb tomb recontent somewhere. Say, be BSC out in control. If it's a car, no, the bank can say, we need and my catch or send me be boo, me best say you. Be at me see at any point in time. But say, oh, yeah, she here now cobble choir. A bar, which me swan, no packet, a swan, but speed woman, be one a boo afaso. Na a dear number, do you need an abba? Ain't you know, dear mechanic say, yen yen yen yen yen she ye. Na and ra, ye dear better to a queen, ye ni so pepper, be a baby so. Said the commander can no one is above the law. Ubia be do super pepper said yet here. Donia bibiarano. Upia. Now I will be some not one a boy and mobile, but also would you actually hear kind of bra bonga? A boy and my winning check. But besides, I say, me quick. Me bush and fool hiame. Me hiame. Me yere me kun. And Ghana as a whole, ye hiam. ain't no bone quam by one so far on question on some nabo no ben ye, nan yanko pa boa, and my way in a che. A tika cram and soon be my etty for our mutieno.
0: Okay, that's it. Yeah, that's it. Emmy, they say a deep mutu for any count.
3: 104. Maybe I hear you
0: make us say, say be one monk home. Those are on share helmets now, or dinner a quiet so a light a shot, those a pa was immediately meeting me a year for home. Now, okay, into mooning nano. 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
2: Moto accident kura. 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
0: Ka di eno.
2: 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yes, I wanna. On the car, no panya. No, Daho, into almost when you actually hear fire, because almost a Mohammedans or Mahadrin will panic so bad. They don't want to observe the traffic rules, no. O car be a general, no, so yes, I'm home. Traffic lights are shut, no, when you're into no, because a seer or more crowd than yet. Very terrible.
0: See, advice, come out. That's and see, Omo dear, I can't say ye knew Omo and you fa honey dear, eh, Yana, or may your father, your name, hey, ya, will be a donor, so one saw the bonus, only so dimly carefully chamber, pool, not the bonus. Ah, now, Yamini didn't want for finger on share helmets and
3: two more pins of 4.4
0: a pry. And in when a crab and a bebwa, a bema a ya quinson, in Yemen and same to say, quinus will create me rob you, do a quinus. We own the camera, we won't quite as I didn't walk on course. We are ya, ye betchum. 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
4: 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You stop me, Nami, say, Hemet. And yet, Chimmy, let me move for 2 days. It's me, Bedou Fien, because you motor and Bedou Fien. And I'm a cat. Police me on Yemi Bussini, on Yem Waffa, on Yemi Bibia. 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
5: 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Sir, every new HK, no one bosses bed. And I say, being here empty, I know your minister, not driving no one bosses better. Maybe such a run a bit meeting on us. Secondly, sir, we are police in now, so pick up, not unbosses better. Bragging should be to me, Etiwana. 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
0: ya da sin ni ngwa e bu se ba che o. Hello. Hello.
6: Hello.
0: Matthew. Hello. Ebusi Matthew.
6: You so.
0: Evangelist.
6: Yes, madam.
0: Matthew, to say.
6: This is the moment we are now. I'm sorry.
0: You see who is evangelist? Matthew, my team.
6: Ready, I'm going to stand back. Anyway, Michelle, pa. I'm going to get a phone. No pay me any money. Any time I buy a couple of so, I no come to 11. So I'm just saying, sir, it's all free. If the committee that over cross, I come to 12 for him. Me now me share. If they walk, oh, I be share they walk. Sir, 11 what year no? I no pay any time. It's me. I no so come out. You be any day. I no post office. I'm putting any time. I come to post office. I'm putting any time. I be 5 years. Me any time. I come. Oh, you be any time. I no. I'm so mad. I'm done.
0: Okay. 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Ebusia machi.
7: Ebusia na Jesu no papa apomwe.
0: Macho mi hu yo na unsu e.
7: Wadu mo yesu baba ko mama kan.
0: Yo macho ma intio.
7: Grab me my farm board my gun. And can say Chileni di and can say Sunday. Unko and Monday to Friday. Unko ya end this near PP politics. Di and go farm penny no fua. Umu dream of door to say police in your two hour church. Yamishra or non so never day manage you my and coso. Never had the one who buy. Oh, but madam, make a beer. Make a police for no zombie you want free. Dance near a pound quantum boy.
0: Pachai. Hello.
6: Hello, Menaba.
0: Obiana de.
6: Oh, Menaba Baba Cooper.
0: Pacha to say.

0: ni kakra school bi wo ho oni signboard bi a edge le se bi a obi onu nim area no no hu se aha school aha unti me do ha mi speed limit na me dey meti so no obi se se enu so se ba ni se onim no kofa sa area ho na ya che no ya send electronic ticket bi a na of course o as me nim se school kra wo ho
1: o me da si o se e ba traffic enforcement. There were 3 E's. There were education, there were enforcement, and engineering. Two of the E's sometimes fall under police and then road safety authority. Education part, you know, and you know, you see, engineering, you know, road furniture, near the idea, you know, it doesn't fall under police. And see, you know, it will be difficult for any of us to maybe attempt to give any answer. Because all cars are not be a cars about traffic light, I say. You sure says the red light, jumping red light, any idea is part of the traffic tech offenses now. By November, the authorities are going to ensure say all these things are in place before the system rolls up. Because if it doesn't happen, then it will be defeatist. For example, if there's a particular traffic light at a particular point, now I say, but other people are being flagged for the same offenses, it will not be fair. May I very sure say all these things will be put in place before the system rolls up. That is why it was supposed to have started tomorrow, but it's been pushed to 1st November. First November, from tomorrow to 1st November, is about education, it's about sensitization, so that the message will go down well to people. We don't want a situation whereby Ubeka say unnim. See, that is it. There was a question about what about the president? Another road traffic act, we all know that there are exemptions. Ebano, Ebano saying, driving and jumping red lights in Jardina, there are exemptions. The president, for instance, because of security and all those, and that is why when the president is moving there are motorcades and the road is cleared for him to quickly move. Same thing applies to police. For example, when we are responding to crime scene and an emergency, fire service, any ambulance, any other. It's easy that with every rule there are exceptions. That is why this particular traffic tax system makes room for that exemption to continue to be there. The policemen are the owners of cars. Make us know. I have spoken about permitting. This is a policeman. No? For example, say, a policeman on a car. No? Any road ready. Now on him say any road ready. Now the ama driver say on fanye juma. The car is registered in the name of the policeman. You see, if the system flags you, there's an aspect of the law called permitting. You can also be held liable. For example, who drive a company car? Now you are not supposed to do. The company is going to suffer for it because the car is registered in the name of the company. Okay. You see, for instance, the amount of 2,000 a month, now every week, you are in the habit of committing offenses. Now, the company will also find a way of deducting those fines from your pay. You see, the advice is that from 1st November, even if there are no policemen on the road, the cameras should be there. So people should be careful. Because the system is going to work in such a way, say, the picking will pick you. There will not be any room for any plenty grammar, any explanation. No. The system will issue a ticket to you to go and pay. If you know that you are not wrong, you have a way of challenging the system. If you challenge the system and it is proven said you're why and why and the law will be made to take its course.
0: Okay.
1: Irrespective of your position in society, your stature,
2: 4.5.
1: Any whatever it is, if you are a judge, a policeman, or whatever it is, you have committed. That is why from 1st November, all of us are supposed to

0: above reproach. Mm. Mm, you're supposed to do the right thing. See, we are wrong overtaking. A capture war, a capture. Mm. We park it wrongly at a place. We load passengers. Not capture war, mm-hmm. a capture. There'll be any plenty room for any explanation. Mm. Yeah, the fact that you're a policeman, not can you your Diana. It doesn't immune you from, you know, paying the fine. No? You see, the advice goes even to our men. Mm-hmm. Who are car owners to mm-hmm. talk to their drivers to do the right thing, because a bit disgraceful. Say, oh, you're a policeman. Mm-hmm. Now, the where that is supposed to go to you, mm-hmm. your driver, you don't do that, and you are being made to pay for infractions that the driver are committing. See, mm-hmm. that is the advice to everybody. From 1st November, men can say there are no policemen on the road, so I can do whatever I like. The cameras will be there and they'll be watching you 24/7.
1: Okay.
0: Anything that will interfere with your focus concentration. Or concentration on the road, tripod or iPod or whatever.
2: BFM.
1: Yeah, this car ni mu be different decision. They are not another person who can say.
0: There are some who put earpiece.
1: Yes.
0: Inti, if it is going to interfere or distract you from concentrating on the road now.
3: The car you park and listen to the call. Then you continue driving. So emergency be also answer call now. Just find a place to park.
0: He's not engaging in a conversation with her.
1: Until I know you're okay. Yes. Okay, I feel until I see it to me. I hear you. My last words not here. I'm sorry. So,
0: see, said about Kano, the
2: 4.5
0: traffic tech system was supposed to have commenced tomorrow, which is 1st October, but because of concerns, it's been staggered and now they have put it on hold. See, from Ochina up to 1st November, no, it's for sensitization, education, and account so that the information will seep in so that nobody will have any excuse. Because we share a major program like this. If before you introduce it, you have this to be sure, sir, it will be at your seat. See, that is why it's been put on hold. See, from 1st November, no, the system will roll up and everybody must be watchful. send a macano. And Cocasse policemen are not on the road in Zimaye near me. You don't know where the cameras will be capturing you. It will be there 24/7. Even during the wee hours of the day, from midnight in the day, you can't say it's a policeman are on the they are not on the road. Let me jam the red light. The cameras will capture you and issue you with receipts. Thank you very much.
1: Okay, yeah, na yenfa mo phone lines no into ya in case it will be here Ghana police meme mo ana mo debet memo. Okay. Ghana police, one more phone lines. I know yeah, where your tema come to two ana ehenfa branch.
3: Information
1: room.
3: 191 or 1-8-5-5 the national.
1: Okay. And okay.
3: The other way, normal phone line information.
1: Okay. Into 18555 and 191 and I think so no 0542 7190930 chief superintendent Mr. Ebenezer Tete and Ka Ono and a Tema come to two police commander and I feel so what's a chief inspector a champoma Evelyn and Ka Ewedendium Hanum say Yabedominina Masses on the Kayansa and my idea of Fedikaino Ebremo Ebusia ye can't hoof for the ye bar ye do fetus me no

Ebusia was so with Sienna Sapofia Jumedi, our plan B 104.5 FM. So, and check near the offer to Sumino, no, she so. Now, answer and Ebusia, I'm a phone ball era Mco Ventures. What's the Mco Ventures? They are now names at Tiasia and Papa Fie, a whole and a middle a bravery. Car Papa Fie, a one Mco Ventures. So, Ope car to Ope car high. A Mco Ventures and a make. Come for a dear mound. Some we are sorry, some we used to cool, some we cool. Moko baby, now mo pe bass, I didn't call Edema Bassum Jim, Emco Samumra, now behind bass, a papa. Edema call Edema Bassum Jim, and your bassa. A barber says sequence if you be an abbey once in Piambia. Uncle Crop a canny bean so higher, Emco Sebra. 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
2: 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Say, ubu modin say ubeye and I say we be say ubeye bibia enti sa. And I say ube chire suben bia enye wan kase usuban. I say wo di see and I say wo di kate bibisu say de beya. Na bibinti oh, now would they would this as Bernard? I wouldn't say, and yet one castle was to buy no, and I say, and yet near whoopen no. Let's woo Denedy, woo yen say sanity. Tia Cassa, Cataswan, I say, would be a dinner to buy sino as Anna, actually.
0: Okay, enunti ye nyansi asie ewo ho ene ye ukwada na che se ye bo di ewura ye nyumem na ye nhwe den tia amanfo be kwenwume ma wo mo ebe pretend e wo ho reason why people pretend e wo workplaces
2: 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It's as if it's on one case of baby. 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No crane say, Okua wukui, ukwaku. Can a crunch on a say, let you say a banner sano, a diff one a canoe. I said, well, betray almost. So, who see, oh, call me uncle in the No, no, come by or come be different, eh, but we yinis to draw. Inti, I won't usha. What happened? On unquire, who say, or perso chress or nunquana. 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
0: okay yeah that's a pa ebusia Reverend Benjamin Boateng Abetina say ono enes of penny or the cornerstone Family Chapel, Assemblies of God, Tema Community, na yenko ni nche yemanachi, emano akwaba. 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
3: Abuja, ya, ubi adi achwe di eda hon.
0: Pache neti sen?
3: Yesu adum na usu.
0: Minso me hon ye.
3: Eda Yesu Christas. 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Andra, anajone ko ye. It is hitting coming. Baba, it is hitting coming.
0: Oh, me die in Tia Queen.
3: Nasemia, I don't come in Kwana.
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3: yo akosia me da se mechia etie fo nyina ne and penny four, plan B, a juman, penny four, and a
2: this is plan B,
3: OBBRA, and then a first timer or the Nefidi Nato, plan B, FM, and the Anope. Na se Akosia Ubisame, as in Bisa, we are, ya wo types bibri, ah, a Kosovo, ye juman jumemu. Mm-hmm. Na I say medical ka say edu adwuma ma people pretend to, you know, be who they are
2: 4.5.
3: To make peace at work.
0: Mm-hmm.
3: Okay, se na be ya asumdwe be koso office wa na say adwuma mu ho nti no na they begin to pretend.
0: Mm-hmm.
3: Okay, bon se asume si ni obintin enkasa, but etse ejuma ne kosu inti no na pretendance abem, so that work will go on. Inti bon se office wo at times the atmosphere of the office becomes very cold and quiet. Ejuma se enije wo ejuma mu wa na se office hono ma. Because udu environment hona who's attention wo ho. So obi a ye e ya hwe yi. Udubo se we ya me ko ken e de say ne beba. We ya me ko yi e de say ne beba. Na me ba different types ne so a.
0: Okay.
3: There meti me aka first one here. You can say performative busyness.
0: Mm-hmm.
3: Okay, you can performative, you know, what said I said, they were busy. You one type.
0: Mm-hmm.
3: So, you say, okuta mouse, no? I say, oh, yeah, you may be on internet, no? So, and I say, or checking email, and I say, okay, we, uhuna. Ebi bring my friend a busybody.
0: Busy for nothing.
3: Busy for nothing.
2: 1-0.
3: Why yen say why ye busy pa or ye juman so on yeshe. Ebi wo hokra pa wa uti honuma wun se or ye juma or computer so. And so ne bia. Or ye de onu ape. So no type. Performative business. To bon se de bia bo hunu no why busy. Or aso or boy juma ufa or ha be bia waji be bia wampem jeni. Waji be bia anso no nyehu. So and another type on so ye emotional masking. That's surface acting and action. So or ye like as if say me maye mofon me yare me nyare. So, just waiting for others to do his or her work for him. To bon se, ikofobio ho kwe jumu ma, de biya aso yare. 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Ana, you know, that kind of stuff. It's another type.
0: Oh. 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
2: de biya wayari ono mu ye emotional man, yeah, me from emotional masking. Who say why yet the biabun say uhuna you exempt him or her from say you may be there, you just you know they do that to gain attention and also for leaders or empenifor to you know pity him or her
3: sympathy
2: have sympathy on them. So, and so at the end of the month, and this is also another type. Last one, competency and status posturing. And say, Obi or Honoma or a human known to me yet. I didn't know to me yet. But Obe pretend they say, oh, meet me aye. Oh, I can cast away from minim. Sa for no pure word you may be. Minim for no
3: 4.5.
2: Oh, pure word you may be. So, Omona, Omo ye, I say, oh, say, as I den o nim yama.
0: So,
2: nim who? And you know, these are the types, met me Abu Bosso for the sake of time. Everyone, maybe I'm outlining best 8.
0: Sir, the last one, yeah, okay, they know the eh, who?
2: Seriously.
0: And who? Omo my Juman Kosu.
2: David.
0: Eduman wants me, yes, what Jack
2: and Jack and Tess, what's what JJ and Juma Bess a 4-5.
0: Abonoso.
2: Oh,
0: I'm going to crown.
2: Sir, we know, Unim, Woma, Ediopa, Fita 4. Fita for and at the pump for so we are bringing a baby.
0: I bet you, Diabo Bosso.
2: And so I dear wouldn't say, I do not go so Dawson. So, no baby, no being soon, yeah, being some Manasada. So, and no, yet, like you said, very, very dangerous as to take a young Kufamu because me patarena say. Wash me three days and now 1 week. I feel I baby 1 month.
3: 4.4.
2: What I say? Me no kasa kusu ya me ka wo workshop 1 year niye. 1 year niye. So wamu timi nyewu. Ama wama ye me sa me no kasi makoto engine fufro. Still problem no is still persisting.
0: Engine ni the other two.
2: Makoto control board. Still. Andra. Eno bibe fa kwa kom ti four. Say or the or person in that time maka ne mame. Up to now, akusia. So minim. Eko ha say workshop we 3 months. Now we have befa na 4 months. Now we have befa. Just say.
0: Mami we say okay. Send that because okay na abu man ka tomo no.
2: Kame tomo no. Akusia.
0: Because ache.
2: Akusia.
0: Ka tomo no ba
2: ye say tomo no. Me bo ka ba say 8,000. Me too pay me ko ba ye. And I a jay kind analytician is you, Mamma can't credit throw to engine for fro. Ota, problem in the best of it. And I'm a brave and who's
0: in the one can't credit them. Oh, mouse,
2: oh, I said, I'm sample to engine 15,000.
0: Oh,
2: Agusia, problem in that demo workshop. No, send any engine problem crown. I'm a Marco says he can 15,000. A car 18,000. Agusia, I say, can't angus am a tona.
0: A car ban.
2: A car ban, Agusia. Me say. Ain't you know, minim forno. One more day, asem. Ebefi. One. Two. One more, Juma. Akwe se. Yeni enche. So, it won't say, de bia ne Juma gunoso. De bia ne Juma gunoso. Sa forno so, de bia no monchiromo.
0: Reverend, sa di ane mi di mi huni se, because me, I think se mi medu sa stage honda. Mi huni se, add some accomplished, mi nim se, ego adie bia.
2: Ego ka hon.
0: Ego. Upe so obie hun se.
2: And they say, Mikasa, and a mechanic, a mechanic, or one casano, or electrician, and a ban or so, or a mechanical, some suture, or so, or a mechanic, so bit me, I am so. Into your solve electrical problem, you know, then it's a car cano. Messi, sir, small fault to you. Or down who bears a 3-4 days. At that 3-4 days, you know, I meant me from Kwajuma because of. Miss McCann and Amidia Juma. Midi, yeah, friends, so planning. At the end of the day, no mention me on quite Juma for 3-4 days. I affect him seriously. Nti, a bin a year came. Adia wouldn't say, won't me yet, or see me to me. I yet. Well, what ya bohoso? Nti, at the end of the day, no beheno, or bed down was sending a reverend cane. Yeah, count one of a bow, always 2 times what? Oh, or true, Juman is saying. Oh, Kamisu. Tebani sana and so a jipa. When you say won't me, ya, oh, we dear. My one dear, and that's a magic and so on. T. Pemo before and she. And the quansua. That's also you met me, I have grown so won't me yet. Just to gain favor, say beer. Booze, oh, would you wear, dear? Would you wear, dear? And he, nay, day. Nobody say, I dear. Oh, Tianusuno, a dear be a hajipa.
3: They act as they are competent. Anna. My camera for me. Only me, yeah. Oh, meet me, aye. Now do rain now, question him. Any men there, 1 year.
0: Chafra.
3: Car kitty kitty bill, Manchester car box BS, kitty kitty bill. 1 year. Therefore, electrician be announced, but mechanic be beating me, aye, car now, on there. On frap and be a juma,
0: okay. I will see a reverend myself, but the abbot, and I say. Or no, any sort of penny or that cross converted chapel international Tema community 12. Ebe calling Cheney Amanachi Amano Akwaba Reverend Machi, but your woman and microphone, mommy. Okay. Pastor,
4: pretend, no, yeah, in trantro, yeah, pretending young couple are heavy. And I'm just so
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3: any days.
0: I'm contenting. Reverend, Adding. One direction. Any panel bit near fair tree, I call the other direction. Anna.
4: I could say, if I say, Dano, me shall debut on social media. And Papa B.
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0: because
4: omo wiya ni nyina ena papa na supervisor na for this ejuma na man is on in charge
0: no? Mm-hmm.
4: And also he's not checking the missing out of the motors until the urban is in profile by employee no the employees omo employee omo wiya not knowing you know, the reason why Omoko page was our company, the target in their mood. And he, Ubumu young boy, now see your page, my now I got two of baby said delivery service be a baby. And now, Uko apply a Omuma mood events and this electric bike, which are free now. We are your rounds and so bit you on
0: installments
4: over time, exactly. And he. Quickly, some of them no. Am I your margin say
2: 104.5
4: Copy man we are so Musaka Edmana motor no. Now maybe power
0: electric motor
4: now maybe are at the accord. And see, according to the man, almost about 20 something bike. Maybe we are in a business supervisor and also on yasin. Not knowing the supervisor. Conspire with these guys. So must start here, Jumana. 1 week, 2 week, 3 weeks. A child 1 month. Who call your delivery pay? We don't. You just take the motor away. Now when you contact a company, like a particular contact, the company is not aware of that. Now the amount this newly employed guy say, "Who the motor no kwa? Who the employee Jumana mobile? Just call me." Now, you know, I could share different day. I got two motor electric way. Now, see what new friend meeting. Abebia, what is the cost of the missing bikes? The guy who is their supervisor, on him fetese, adi way, mina me champion. Abebia, Bissana, on him, Ashama boys, they are very bad. I mean, so like, yen is saying, the brain behind the missing of the back. And I am in charge. 2 weeks ago, Papa way drive here. Or see, Nimoto, the way on one, I could cry way in every channel at the Ante or D. And you might be share motor, no,
0: also
4: identifiable. Anytime I won't way no crop. No, we are motor, no, sir. Quickly, within 2 days, now I respray into different color. And you see, on the a Jacob Joker, and I say, no, bike we buy media and I'll stop it, boy. You know. Stop it, boy. Now, beside say, where did you get this from? What's your top? Autobike.
2: This is plan B.
4: The long and short of it, they say, that day now, I'll free police for a better way. And so, see, when you're in motorbike. Now, the question you ask, you see, this pretense, the negative. One, I mean, I always believe that to be a pretentious person, some of them we do it for positive reason. Negative one, they say, who page my page my can say it's very difficult to get work, and because someone has entered into a company and stolen a bike, so you too, you've heard of it. You couldn't, nothing prompt you to advise the person to stop that kind of way, and quickly you saw it as an avenue for you, as an opportunity for you to also go and steal. According to the guy, no. Your matching, no. Or see, now down for being a catcher, they say, oh, no, no, sir, company, no, we were a company less than 1 month. When you buy a car, what turn 8,000?
2: 104.4.
4: So, I'm also betting you. You see, these are the kind of people we have today in our society who are looking for job, our job to do. So, if you are not careful, if you are not discerning, and as a leader, a CEO, one thing you should look out for and trust God for is prayer. Yes, prayer. God can expose this type of people to you when you are very prayerful. Me, I'm taking it to the spiritual dimension. If you are prayerful, there's a way God will reveal the heart of these people to you to avoid them always by all means. And you know, this boy, Amika Wansem Siano, Omachino, Now they started to retrieve or trace back the source of the missing bikes, and it links back to the supervisor of our company. What he has here. So these are the dangers that we face. People pretend to be who they are not, just for their personal gain. What he has here. So this type of negative pretentiousness, no. So we are CEO, we are employer. You have to trust God, because look, physical science alone is not enough. God can reveal the state of a man's heart to you. And you have to be prayerful. Then God can help you to fish out these people. Because not all pretentious people you can control or manage. Some of them, there's no way you can manage them. Because they that is who they are. They can't change. They won't change. They can't change. What you have here? Yeah, so thank you.
0: Okay, story, yeah, or the by idea. We a typical example.
3: Yeah. And it's happening. Because you're near a Hong Kong.
0: Baby,
3: Woman Mutong supermarkets.
5: This is Plan B.
3: You know, mini and larger ones, no? Okay. Woman Mutong Tong, provision shops. One fan call for say one share shop name more. Because yeah, these things happen. Because when say a honor, they think say beer a jumana or no or kwa ko shemunu the or can or you see be to benefit them. And it's a madam niho and a shop owner niho
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3: Now object more moka cry, one more on spare pass. And they do 90 mean down shop because shop boy and a shop lady, a beton be dash and bottom. Ubisana, and I mean who ye pretending. So a big cry or no cry, say shop attendance, no more doors one. Ubon say, wafa near their share innocent person. And there they pretend to be innocent. 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A dangerous path.
0: I don't tell you, and could have yes, I could be your say, they work around in the edge, man. I said, how many attends the
2: you see? See, I was here. I said, my own. A dear beer, a hygiene. A woman, you mum. Now, Nippon work a fan or say, Omey, what you mamma, one casano, winning him. And a winning cry, winning saying. 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After some time na kisi sain. 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Different from the oh yeah, don't say no. There's pretense going on somewhere. And you know, super boy, I'm watching me today across the checky. Alongside by bonus.
3: Ebi wo hokwa pa akusia. 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Enti no bibi touch makrapuna onka. But oh, when who say decision we are here taking, the end result will not benefit the company and not the business. But on ka abroni be yenti. Na and you want a problem nearby up boss na se wa na wo kan se yenye ni sa. So but on one adjumonim se a day a boss see yenye. Una wo machine no ho. Una wo table no ho. And na unim. Oh de meche no. But esan se boss no obeka ye nti no. Na ye jan ni sa. Bosses into no ne ye yenim.
2: As a phone picture, me be said somewhere, right? Now, you can't room. A bet me a band say, a journey bonnet cry so. And I think so, I say, Nipano, a be sure, and yes, say, a journey bonnet. But if he's some pen who wants them, boss is me any say. Medium says, say, nay, say, you know. But boss is me any say, into my can say, the old canoe. Now say, Juman can say, and I say, yeah, I'd blame the mammy. Into me, and said, dear boss, and the can. Meanwhile, no name. The right way are a dear and cabeboy.
0: But I didn't say no. Matthias, if you are not a BSC ping, what's your opinion?
2: What may you blame me, dear? My way, can
0: I be any blame not born? Say, oh, dear, fire in tea and
2: I can say
0: it is since they are catching who say the umbeca semi piano.
3: May I know so? I'm going to say, I know so,
2: Missy, and the pretense,
3: yes, I know so, pa, and your mayor and Sanya open, Neco Pima.
0: Wam
3: aha and also hopa but a bio honuma me per se a chin adjun so call sad side no
0: yes
3: say once I war ni papa were jumumu workers a bay jumama no sans suna can say wolves ah what my share
0: in sheep's clothing
3: what you say and so a bambi a crown for bambi pretending they are good like he rightly said, I come for arm robbers. We are not come for arm robbers, pretending they are good, hardworking people to come into the company. Then at the end of the day, they will be robbing you. We want to say some more. Otare opa.
0: No, no, no, or the 4 pounds, you can't will be. Now, or your mom to coin, so see a human eye, say, company win over Biana, or do be at one or not weighing any a day a money panel. And that the company so shall see being or the Abusian phone or to Toronto. Emma, or no sooner near Dinka, claim to Bana or Shana said, you man, and we are not born out the actual.
2: Plan B.
0: You and the new jar, not just what a sound near mine today, a hook a crowd. Emma, or yea, and also the same idea in the sequel, no one also said, be well, and me and Kusku and Kun and Yunka cry. And John also, you money man, then it's my own farm manager, Bakonanka, over CBBR, and of far graduates, and you also the far beer. Wa ko school with me ahwenu nwuma no so dia ma no enti obi wa ko school sa no so no so yi na ni ma ne so wa ko school ni die enim die ni na aye den
2: obi
0: eno de adwuma yi sha brantie insa young boy na chere so be ni general manager o hwe bibi o ji ni die ka se ji die o ka bibi a from of na o fra se me si friend o be ya no kama bibi a e ma ne personal affairs ni na no na ne manager ni handle na ni say manager ne so so wa divert esika ni mienu wa chem mienu into half of bawo account to ma where dey also when sisi no half of bank account to ma na half account no so account 50-50 on na che 50-50 and also say say say be school no one corner kakra ono so we be say your pad here for kakra enti anka obi because oh mo be for external person be en share dey nim no anya ne sa and o tete kwa back of any manager ya of your bridge raba of your manager e ni me cause on fa corner on corner no two pass on fee say we for dey aye ne bia na bibia ye 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
0: 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And it's also when you'll be a Nibium, John Robert, and I say, I heard him.
2: and see a foot two and such a new patches and such a no one can say, and listen to him. Now, oh, say last week's Obekaya, I bred a TT
5: grief.
2: No, it's as I mean, a PM. I didn't need my ear, so what now? Oh, no, trusty obi so much so say, would you what you my man were? Won't dear children, I'm feeling yet if you want to say, quite of us who would need the age, man. But my dear, and then you can be enough for checky. A juman or yeno. Say, a juman or yeno, or any quaint swan, and they were external auditors near Dina. Oh, no, be bad, you should know so, be a quayana. Now, what can you be with you? We do bet me a juman of me, Jabby be a dear man, be any old bisaway. Oh, yen say. 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Say, ye dear juman should be, sir, so ye. 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
2: 104.5.
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0: We make picture pictures. Be the app.
3: Oh, they also hear tone dying. Yeah, the sika send the say. 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Omo waha. 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
3: 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Why do you rob Peter to pay Paul?
1: Anyway,
0: I
1: rob Peter to pay Paul.
0: Deep pretense, Nidia, a good one would be na I say, and never be brave, so I watch one.
1: No crew, pretense, yes, and ya, yaki, yashe, ubia, artisan, our funny juma, or ufite ni di baye ko fita fo ye example
3: ya ese e bebu me fita fo bebu me
1: offer artisan so be ka cho se oh e bia me painter e bia any artistry work bia o se wo ye en nti wa fa ne se oh ye madwuma yi ma me na wo di adwuma yi ma me na e bia oh wa ye busy kakra wa ye wani na obekọ no na de wa ye wo ho no ko se ne social media ba obi ti ko fo obi adwuma de ko to ni page. No, they grow the page, and to go social media for she. Oh, me show the work, sir. Me go through the page, you know, yeah, de. Mami, fa contract, ne manu. All the contract, mama, says. Or buy a woo package, ni bi or de, but I'll say, ah, you manu, or who tools and accoutrements, no bit near ye. Nabe banu. Nadia, why gen?
3: Akosia, it happened to my own church member. And draw me question if he. Na, or can it? The third money treme say the actual plan of the house that was not the actual plan, but because Oji artisan need dino, Oji need it to the point say Oji abibia man or friend no ascend this canon no say no ascend this canon Obe share fee no any senior ne plan ne tie no he couldn't do anything than to resort say. He wants to sell the house. Nan kon kope complete estate for the ebi non to.
1: On to.
3: Eno se ni neighbor. 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Onwa nya mre. 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Inti ne dine o se. Onti min sin ye after now. But otim. No we see inside no. But outside no.
2: 104.5.
3: O ye no. O yon se sitting room na. Or downstairs, upstairs, no, inside, no. That was the plan. But to buy, no, you be who, you know, Akosia. Cause I saw. But at the end of the day, the plan changed totally.
1: Yes.
3: So, you know, where were you been to the phone away and cotton? Inti artisans, no, sooner, cause you almost one way another.
1: Oh, me see.
3: One way another, Cassia pa, another.
1: Mimi, your baby, my phone, mamma, go to you, cross it.
3: What's
1: watching? Oh, meet me a bo, meet me a
2: plan.
1: Five. Who's sorry, no, that the idea good. Yeah, yeah, good.
3: Wow, now back. Oh, Otin baby, now do it. I'm a command. I'm
4: a man. Many a beer or tear me, Madame Phoebe. Yes, I say mistake. I always believe that there's a positive pretense and negative. Negative, but I couldn't say. Me mammy be a mobia, my fan of say me mammy, a homonia, and any kun, omen, you know, when you fee papa, 80 something, my ministry is 60 something.
2: 105
4: family, so a beer, quite beer, ma, a busiani bako, and our moody may contact a mamma, yabe, a busia. But I did back where the moon said, I will lose they have been married for 47 years. But I thought at that age, you know,

0: obi biara anyankopon etumi aboa na ma watena wale no for 40 something years there na minim se ntokwa no anu besi ana se nyoma bia ye the youth ye yo no omo yes sir. No we know it was a deception. Young as I am, I realize that every now and then I have to be a young pastor guy who will be talking to this elderly. And sometimes I mean, say a divine privilege. Be what I was on say that is our calling, that's our ministry. So you don't complain, you do it faithfully. But I did say, me mommy, I be a yeah, now a friend me say. Oh, papa.
1: Plan B.
0: Why say ni say? Why say ni tino? Oh dear. Catch and say ni say ni say. Now kwa kwa yeti say dear. When hunu wa daye mu na adi. You know. Enti ukane sa. Humbe bono. Now why say? Osofu wate.
2: Mami she said mama.
0: Oh, mami she said mama. Tia, as a mami kanu, God is my witness. Ni, a hope na mi unse. Hey! I have been placed as at a very dangerous war front. In this case, you know, the man is vulnerable. The woman is vulnerable. They are seeing me as a pastor in between. What should I do? Over here, when you don't seek the face of God, you end up bringing the whole head of the family together. And by the time you, the man of God, leave the family, you have caused a disaster that will never end. Now, na minim say, e adi ba ku bi pair ma meno person on ye femu. Oh, another time. But I have to sit back and study the kind of woman she is. Oh my God, it was interesting. So obviously, the man of God who doesn't want to hear anything about a pastor, I realize that because of this type of behavior of the wife, entina papa num pese obet se weigh yourself or weigh yourself. Obvious apparently man num pese on yourself bia be bon komo on pels of send bia because of the previous experiences. A hona mi say anytime bia or sofu bia babusian mono, the woman want to corner the pastor. Now Odika Sabia Senasum say, can he say? And I see it to be a witchcraft. Yeah, it's a spirit of a witchcraft. So I monitored her. But Papa no so many ni kasa. When you listen to his
1: 104.5,
0: his quotation of Bible and even praying for me. You see that this is not just a mere man. It's an elder from an assembly of God. So he knows what it is. He can discern. But upon talking to me, they're following the Ahumachi and a papa no friend. Say, ah, me see me didn't discern. Say, wow. One me kasa no nyamiya kasa chere. Tio, obi aniri so hiyamwa. The man, the husband of this woman, called me Adon, questioning me, revealing myself to me, advising me, telling me how God told him to adopt me as his son. So I thank God I didn't initiate any of the advice coming from the wife. Because I know it is evil. When you are be bian chose canal or nipa catch yourself, fashion yamia kwemudi and that's when you're suffering. That's my belief. Now, mami ne who say when who say or can be chemia or expect to say numero of free ejuma ba. Papa ni wife before retirement. Or expect to say oba. Nani kuna catch him say, oh, or so for Max or I friend you. Or so for Max or I can say, or see say. Not just say, mami no say, oh, juma no cuddle. But oba bia who say papa no kashi. And I mean we have friend you one day say, ah. I'm saying, mommy, I am not that type of that day, I spoke to this elderly woman more than 30 minutes. And I told her that you are my mother. In fact, your firstborn, your secondborn is my age mate. And I see you as my mother. And I see myself dealing with my mother and my father. And I can't side with either way. So please, this thing, you have to stop. I'm telling you for a fact. Now, me name says, after that moment, hey, she's an old queen. She said, that is her character. So to cut a very long story short,
1: I cannot pretend to say that. I cannot pretend to say something God have not said. I cannot pretend to, I mean, put my worst aligned with God, fake, so-called, frame-up story, In the end, God may end up maybe punishing you in a way, indirectly. And, you know, one of the negative pretense we pastors have been engaged in some of these times, and say, only a busian delia, now I could tea same way for way, and now I could shen it, said the come shen, wako tea way, now we your personal private investigation, then you polish it as if it is God who is giving them a word of knowledge. It is a sin, and that kind of pretense can cost your ministry. And to know, no frame up work in your ministry. Don't pretend to say things that God haven't said. Otherwise, you may pay for it.
3: Yeah. Oh, okay. It's happening. Okay. I was an associate pastor of one, of our branches. Now, Akosia, yeah, invite a prophet B. Yeah, invite a prophet B. Prophet Nasema, Adi Obeye, and he said, Oba, Osheda Sumane boys, Eba, I swear ho. So, now, Obisebisa members, no, your fro say, Ote he, Ufri he. So, so, say, identity. Ain't he? or just some information in free umwa. At times, omu ban so a umunim, umbe jina a gate nano. Na, omu ashe, omu omu wo sikano, omu se mu wuska, omu de kas ebano. So, omu. Na, omu ashe da bebe, na, webisa, mami ye fene se, oti hi, ufri hi. So, omu. As if so, no so ba so any be.
0: Okay.
3: Ain't he say,
0: or pardon for fufro,
3: or ba program ni be.
4: Okay.
3: You will not see him walking with the prophet. Into no di kamba, I sorry ho. Whilst opening prayer is going on, now one more boy is bears a tray. No more so abba, opening prayer, praises, worship, be bia one more kahubi. 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So, ain't he? 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No ma sending name, information, no menyano. I'm a prophet, no. Ain't he prophet, ne banas or bestate, asoria. Na, ye empire bo koswa. 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Uf you crow we. Uye juma we. What I say? A information, ye dear man, de dada. 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I feel I saw them will be as ah. How can Osofoba?
5: 104.5.
3: Osofoba.
0: Me say
3: that day that day Senkaya and Pata you to na kwabu umbe bu prophet in one. Program ne ended sa night na. So who a colana no say here comes the witch. The whole church.
0: I said, about to be a witch.
3: No, but Osofo. Ah.
4: Where titi?
0: Osofo, mommy.
5: Asafo, mommy. To be a witch.
3: No, we are not disputing that fact. The fact said, the man did change and say, Obe, yes, I didn't really. Then we realize, say, ah. And Kofi, your poem, sorry. Na Sofo, like, Oriana or Kwa. They follow him out. A bit nani kani.
0: Who are those followers?
3: Those people who came to inquire, ask information about members.
0: Okay.
4: Now, my
3: that is it. And now, what my upgrading? No, I go see. What do you want me to say? Oko consultation na. Ya ma forms.
4: BFM.
3: Utrodi. Baby aote. Ejuma oye. Baby aufri. Problem awo. Near their comma. Odi for. You see, people don't use their brain.
0: Sebi.
3: People don't use their brain. So, ain't in what feeling forms in every, you know, all this information is at the fingertips of the prophets, the so-called prophets.
0: And which is also these details are yeah taken, which can also be handled positively in a way.
2: Okay.
0: And no, Reverend,
3: you see,
0: would you be no information? Oh, a biwawa, and your money now, and your prophets, yeah, or so for crime, me, dear man, for detail. I can't, send me your name, blah, blah, blah. You see,
3: but you don't use it behind the pulpit, yes, as if God is revealing speaking. It. Mm-hmm. Yeah, that is where the pretense is.
0: The pretense,
4: and it's okay, you might be
2: anyway, but yes, dear, sorry, Nkomo specifically, not just say, yeah, the Hono, yeah, you can come on here because Nkoma, yeah, dear, you will see according to details, say, behind the back, near Jinko for information, like I just, yeah, mystery. Yeah, she Christian Sala, or say, good morning, or say, please, can 419 or fraudulent activities be referred to as pretense? Say, oh, my, yeah, 419.
3: Yes.
0: The beginning of 419 is start by pretending. My catch was said those days are me no weed no. I did back away and say a man who pretended pa obi and share with him now so unama udu usutiasi. And I would in them. Ninina no na dream bonino back. So someone with 419, it's a classical example of a pretentious person. Then in the negative way. Yes, it's a classical example. Be away 419. Obi out to make catch or say, mommy will phone, na mean frame mommy. Now behind his mind or not obi real. So if you are pretending to needing a phone to talk to someone, omu de ma ope, madame Fubi, na last month. Omu tika mu, right? Said your mayira. Omayira mo kwaena, nice girl, okutani 13 promas. Na mojina ho, I said omay is stranded. So can you help us? Is this place come to 11? Around 7 o'clock. Yeah, she say, they say. Now, Mashada, Edda, Lini Pano. Na number no call. So, Bissiana, Nipana, Picky call no. I feel Yabejina, who the foul phone friend minor. Nipano, frepena, no so far. Obefa, who do phone friend, Nipan Befa, and so, hello, can I? The phone, pet, now move speedy off. 419, it's a pretense. It's a deadly one.
2: 419, yes. Come on, your papa, Mrs. Sadi, and if you didn't pen, come on, mommy, lift, send over your phone.
3: And it's a good thing.
2: Come on,
3: papa.
2: Send over your phone, the mama, and the school, grandma, comes the chairman, the IAB, and you for you, giddy, 12:30 get into one. Suicide. Why are not? Oh, mommy, left. Why you late? So collections. It's a pain. Taxi and yet private car. Do a house over the taxi in the very year. Me, we are not phone or the quarter dad. And we show pretense. We are still see that. Make a chem say, me, yo, papa. A human or you. And also, oh, yeah, me, papa. And I'm also saying, oh, any, my main cotton ass and I won't because me crowns my elites. And I'm a cotton ass. We see me, no, not phone ain't coming. And then any name, Miss Adiano. Miss him, Ray Fida, but remember, I was in the Ray Fido.
4: I see, come on. Pretense, yeah, come once in wrong. Yeah, can't. When it comes to scam and name, 419, Juna, yeah, it plays about 80% of the role. In a sense, eh, Nipano, no, or ban, or Nim, Ajunqua, Okita, or Deba. Nina, and they say, Navy, no, obedu bunny. Now, Sebio say, or the bunny ban, I say, you know, Nims of Baby Bunny, I say. Who man
2: no
4: crying?
2: No crying.
4: Aha, and he said pretense in the boom. Said your bear, bet me at any of your pet. He make us say, yea, nippano, ne se biani daho. But when it the home monopono, still you bet me at you. Aha, Nina, and he say, young coupon, ye didn't pay boss who beckon home. Young coupon boy, he said, a bin musu you soon drew. Well, pretense together with him drew, because sometimes, no. Kwa ya dimbo fasono, wani subeti tiwono, na waya adiye newe. There was a time, me, friends, I let be Elwin Fonso. Me, can say, coincidentally, I was expecting some money from somebody because I saw sending me as Kebi. I'm a friend, no,
6: 104.
4: Sending me text message. Tell me if you say, why business? No, I send me text message, you know. Sana, at that moment, you know, I'm not saying, I send me sa alert, no. Sir, me put in me pin. Now, I say, or send me, I had a bank alert to me, say, me put in me pin now. Obey to you and from a friend saying, the bank account. And see, at the end of the day, I'm me put in first one. I say, send me, and say, two times, he said, the second one, every customer said, no. Nipa you friend or see about one thing in car. Then you put in a unconscious and pay you to the bank and that kind of thing. Ain't he me pussy here? I feel like anybody put the pressure. 104. I'm no, me jay, and I'm a free guy. No, my friend, so no, nothing like that has gone on. Well, ain't he at the end of the day, say me put in a nipa no, ni saka in a garden. What me and your me pin? I just submit me a glass, can be a walk, me wallet. So, in the pretense in the car, it plays major role in the 419 scamming yard, you know. The NSA had been down there bumpy because that time in the Majid say, I'm in a Jimmy. I'm in a Jimmy. I'm in a Bemon K.
2: Social media. Social media. It's part of us. Social media. Quite a fast one. Corporate world. All forms of jobs. Social media.
4: Because yeah, social media. Say na yeni emuism. Obi to me, the picture be better. But the information be better. I would just say, authentic. She said, you know, why you be online marketing near the Wilson when I've been the H3.
6: 104.
4: I said, which is cabinet me then? Yes, Sunday, no money demand. And she, Nehano, that's a one shedder, and yet proper investigation. That's a okay, DH3, you be you. And she, one, your cap pretense in social media is a. A prominent or just
7: larger quantities
4: would dear great be used here. And she said, I can obey to me the picture, but the picture no, not two and only say old time picture be in relationship. So, dear tree,
7: also for
4: when it's better to know,
7: I could see I said that no be a question we because you said me a victim.
2: Social media, no.
1: Yes, efficient tool to her. The Bible says that Satan is the prince of the power of the air. You see, the air space, you know, according to Ephesians 2, chapter 2, verse 2, you know, the Bible says that Satan is the prince of the power of the air. What are we talking about? We are talking about the media space. The things that transpire within our sphere. Satan is so much interested in it. So one of the major ways Satan uses to destroy lives and set people up is the social media. This is the same airspace that we can receive blessing. Satan understands it so well. Yeah. He's using a lot of this youth to destroy other lives. Now, social media, TikTok, a lot of these ladies are fake. They frame up stories, they cushion their body like Reverend what he said yesterday. We sing in a to craft and bet me a mouti or sing in a pie kama. So Satan is using this as a very large scale to dupe people, kill people, destroy lives, and so on and so forth. Social media. And I go to girl, no, no, a girl, so I woto. The same baby. at the end of the day, what he was going to do, it was a setup. He said it in the chat. They set me up. So it's a pretense. The person is not what she's saying she is. Just to get something, her way out. But some of it, as I'm saying, the end result would destroy you. Those who lives in pretense. So be our the katasuo reverend said, Eddie Bonny Bra, what brandu to say we are koshini. Obia chantro, you never let your real self be seen or known. Okay. The end results always end in disaster.
2: Okay.
1: What you say? Internal me, I believe, say social media is one of the large scalar of bonsam at this say. This generation that we should be very careful of. A lot of guy, young guys are car samuchi omu to me the car be too way umwa or ba se bita fragile omubi umubi mupe car who say umpo bia on to me de tobia or titrotrom deception. You know, I don't know where that motive is coming from, but it has been able to settle down in the minds of the youth. Say uboy ni car uboy hey no. So Satan also knows say the ladies are interested in cars. So who needs car? Who debe talk car? The engine say who be pay 500 a current bi. Now the air fresh na em fresh na the two car. I am Obano tinemu AC no born who pay na na kuma to the empty. The all can engine ano answer na obe kasakro oba catch us say yes I'm okay. What you say? So social media no or how any man be pray and a social media dey pray.
4: My sister, I saw a mechanic say, O can send me, and then I'm per se, Obia tearful, be at Trinity. Say, the end of all these pretenses near the end is what? Disaster. Destruction. When we say, we know, Nipana or can
7: ask, no, if you want to make a distraction.
4: When we say,
7: even death.
4: At the end of the day, no, among we are involved in this case, murder case, teaching murder case. Say no more. I'm more him. I'm more police if one sem. Well, I'm more insane. So much you say, so much. And he, wow, woody pretense. Eddie dada nipa. Eddie sisi nipa. Say, Juma mo, say publicly, oh, say infa. Shana who said, ya woo ye. Now we ain't no bay or say ye. Say, yo, say ye, bay and was ye. Because a Juma mo crano. Now we ain't say, you won't say, oh. Sa wo ni o kan yin ni o ye yin an ti sa ade na me de na ba ni gwasie na ba so aha ti se ye o se ye a be ye ni gwasie. If you have this at the back of your mind that wo ye bibi with pretense o be hwe ye o be unsa ade na de no kre ne be dadi no kre e se ti se and to me no like it will always come up.
1: Reverend, the Bible says we can't do nothing against the truth but for the truth. So in other words, the truth, no matter how you cover it, in the end it will pop up.
4: Sir, it is a who ye baby. What the atro, what the nada, and the dada nipa, a pretend ye katana maybe so. Say who the di bonny. Now say what the ye baby, ah, beboa, be mo ya, and I say when ye debre bia. Kai, say na wee ye no, say yo say ya, be ye nguas ye.
2: Okay, social media, Uncle Fansem, Eddie Abba, yeah, can I say, fake life, Uncle Fulivi, was social media, and so, man, ye, who pa, in can come, me, bruno, and when him say, social media influencer, now, or share, or social, or TikTok, or Instagram, all the social media platforms, I will say, that form, it's what project life, now, I'll say, Bibia, simple, and I also so dear, actually. And I also saw the fake. Yes, if you be fake it till you make it, and only they say only term.
4: Fake it till you make it.
2: Until only term. That's so. It's you fake it out until you make it. Until any obi adi abetu social media say oh any say ewa ha or any say ewa how be kum na nyese adwuma na worker say e man is scan no any. I think 2 days ago me video be social media na new phone or so photo phone na ye check price no just oh na game we na born anya scan times and madam asema okay it's wa asema okay wa.
4: It's me see, I said my work can be to be madam will be just recently. Sir online a friend saying trading, you know. Because Obia pretend they say business be koso. Would you see a shame where we could be our being a sea? Would you say a shame where we could be our being a sea? Nancy, honest soldier, Obia Pisica. The honest crack a energy, we could be our way and crack a cry, Eddie, I shouldn't how far. And then they say at the end of the day, no, or the shame, or the shame, or the shame, or ye bear back me, no. Or Nancy the teenager said, you're the shame in a shh.
2: And yeah, oh yeah, like him said, we be out to my pain. Now, me, the name says, can it mean you can cry? If you bring your bill of soul, I'm crazy. I can't. If I'm going to have a half, I'll say, me here and draw a scheme.
4: And he quoted that.
2: Oh, I'm on the call. We see here, ready. I'm going to call. Now, on my own, so cry now, cool anymore. See, can't say I did be our own. Who can my name? Any brabba,
4: sir.
2: It's madam for be only introducing me. Ah, as I'm a redraw scam and I'm a friend's mommy. Scan a move from cross one is a me, Pimsy. I was now with the any answer. I may come, my mom will say, ah,
4: no way, no,
2: sir. Aha.
4: Make a way to make a way to say. DSSO BI, I say, and say, Yamayan in the hall. One, nipa no no see. What is asika we be shemu a week be obi yensi no. Bisa who says asika no tue tue man kro fo as interest no. Ah, si usika ni di adaho, usika ni di adaho no. Ono se asika no onye free him. And a two, wono, wunye ajume bi ama no. Chese, diye no wun wun wun wun, si me a week bi ano, memo sa asika week, din free. Oh, bisa what's that question? So, at the end, pan a why a man,
1: Reverend,
4: take your risk. Ah, auntie, oh, see, oh, what you baby? We could be a memo, says Kawi, could dinner free.
2: Eh,
4: bisa what's that, Samuel?
1: Yeah, free, dear, dear, man, or would you, I got trade? No,
4: and I make canoe
2: about that. So,
4: almost you see, can it be a dao? What you say? Now, for swan and a dear man.
1: Yeah,
4: aha, and to be so, say, dear, German or dear, yeah. A week be on yes, as you can demand.
1: But sincerely speaking, before Reverend comes in, sincerely speaking, there are registered platforms that are into trading that are very genuine.
4: 104.5.
1: But unfortunately, those ones normal income, no, and
4: that is it. And yeah, huge. The promising income.
1: Yes, the promising income. No,
4: it's not real.
1: Yes, and then I would lure you. What a moon himself, a hunch will be up here quick. You know, a soft life maybe. So, what kind of sir? You know, you are tempted to also invest. And mind you, me sincerely, there are people who did these things and who really got money out of it. Yeah, there are people. Not personally, me, my friend cash out 100,000. No, before then, there has been a subsequent withdrawal, which amounts more than the one that he withdrew in my presence. No, ebi oho a, ayadia, uwe muntema. But latter part of it, no, NMA disappoint number. But genuine, registered by the Bank of Ghana, no, and but anu interest, no, enche da nye big praise, but there are legit platforms, war Ghana, ha. Omudi no ugugula authentic one registered one in
4: returns no
1: yeah returns
4: na ebe ma won se we no and yeah realistic
2: sure okay Reverend Benjamin na okay so can
7: you won se my edin
2: won so your victim won
7: won se my edin
1: o ha course so si agi
7: share social media dey assemble ba o social media platforms bebre on social media. Me, Sisi, I'm a toadia. Me order there online. There's no way I'll pay before delivery. I dear no so banana me pa. And yeah, no, I'm a order ya. I'll return it. Minimum beer or order for rice cooker. A buy and say, yeah, earphone you crash.
2: Oh. Miniature, eh, get to enemy.
7: And I'll
1: put
7: a picture.
1: Earphone,
7: we crash.
3: Obi so oda tabletop fridge. Akosua enso ibotiri so. And people are using this internet social media to two people. Me who motorbike biwo online. And I'm sure price in here very good. And you know, let me order for it. And I'm a place order. Nipa no catcher me say owo Accra. And you may send it sikane manu. No fa bike ni ma car. No more fam remi. And I'm saying no. On the page, you know, what draw payment on delivery. So why are you telling me something else? And say, boss, car na moto ne ba, car na de beba no, you have to pay for it. I'm saying no problem. Me who oba me insekete.
2: No, no, I'm family.
3: Agosia, me can say me who oba me insekete. Ain't he? Say, or de bremia. Na me who say, adiene niya. Na me dini sika man. E wano kati line no. Besinde. 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
3: Yes.
2: Apart from the approved Apple Store, people order phones online.
3: TikTok. TikTok. Facebook. You see, I have a TikTok, Facebook market.
0: But Reverend, also catch up because you said
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0: The fraudulent people are spoiling the real ones because
3: there are real people.
2: I don't think say messing this kind of my Reverend say on send the phone mommy. No,
3: you see,
0: when my phone number first.
2: Me ba oho, and I say me share wo baby am aye aye.
3: I no cry nye good. Say we share no baby.
2: And say bia open space, bia restaurant be because say make say me send this kalama for phone my delivery remedy lie.
3: You see, that is the mistake I ni pa ye. On say Reverend Maxwell ton phones, iPhone say aye fine. Na o order. He has a delivery company on your muye juma. What am I saying? And he said, won't me ma. Okay. Mene wakasa. Adieno. Eye. 12,000. Me pa cho me ma 10,000. Okay. U location wehe. Or jo particular information. Na or the amani delivery person. Na or the abre wu, or the aba wu location ho. On saka, you call him. Osofo, men saka. Ban kana me pe. Gold this color and I say move unibi wo o mini bi wo gold ni ne black ne wo okay ne mame fa gold ni sa then you give why ne there na fa mu there one product no eye will taste then you pay for it no be akon ni way what am I say but company legit companies now more social media online no they don't do payment before delivery. What am I say? Most of them don't do payment before delivery. So, but one more year, Azan Kakrana or more
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3: Quoti Quambi, so they are Edino. One more bet insist to say, make payment before they deliver.
0: Make half payment. Anytime you hear that one, you should know it's a scam.
3: That is it.
0: It's either full or not. Anytime they say pay half.
3: Obi o hoko beka say, "Oh dear, commit him." Oh, no, pay 200 bi dia pay, apa na adu ani bi adi o.
2: I understand, but now oka say most of the legit obeka say payment on delivery, you know. They be am ka say, "Say me say me okay, me na me pen am e turn online, you know. Me me dey."
3: But say me for your phone bi.
2: Me pay.
3: We didn't change my own
2: too. Debi. Me purchase say dia online na. Na che sa dia na me purchase no. Me me mba wo page na ma ba be hu na ma to wo. Ebi obi na recommend dem. Ama me. So obi aminim no. Atobi wo hoping. Ama we deliver. and also an actress am I heading mensuma order. But in the instance, I mean him say, me order do or order no. And no cramp on me put some questions beer. Answer now, ubia, me what tell my soul, me wo, kwabenya domi. Me hear them who say, on the normal, they mean me domi kwabenya mama to one year it's better I don't order from you, kura, because, say, ba, na enye di ememe pa delivery cost ne ba metu ya before say e be sa returning enti e another delivery cost ko aka ho amempe enti me hwana me hu say back and forth ne be dos mem ya metu ya nante abe in case of any emergency
7: akosua
2: I want order.
7: me tama black Ghana black star bo born na me hu Jesse Nibi na type na me hu e no it was so nice for me that I wanted to buy some for the family and now delivery person or they me who you na buy me bi san osu make me a friend number we o mo be deliver man me friend guy ni so me choose or send me colors are me pe any types no na me choose na onye me pe say or ye mo friend is saying or tro me din ya na say obi adin ya package eh so ho na wayam me di din names ni bibia man no wayam me wonim say me ne kasa wie ye no a me ye me selection no the guy didn't ask me owo amasamai ono a tia delivery
8: 104.5
7: emma e ye ready no or de bre me no me share ni nyina sizes ni bibia it was accurate and sana me tia ka so ho legit to say osofo maswo ne boutique he say o online or the to ho o pe bia o frenu na o pe say o ye delivery a ni delivery person no e na o be frenu no o de ama no no a chere say ade a me dey ma o de command number we price a o de man a si call de be ma o die because o mo di anu awie dida it o de an say deliver bring the money
4: 4.5 because you are so one area am pe say me twenty for adjugina so and they say when it comes to social media and it's coming ne defrauding ni adie na ba ko awon area person twi ni padwin na so say say omo omo hacki amanfo account no yen fa adwin ko hopa and no so ye di deep one seriously personally no obi hacki obi account me client bi account no hacki account no ina o taxi me message say ohia na ka kra sma busu nya so nti ohia be say 400 Ghana cedis na o dia so ti na ma bi out na no akire no na busu su a o dia mame no kra ya me anim ni say client ni one of my faithful client ah say me fere no me nim say for this sister to come to this extent so baby say me dey I can't disappoint her nti ma hamu say because me nim say I had it at the back of my mind. He said, "Ebi offeri say, obe frame ebi sami." Inti no wa sending me message, you know. Inti miss my hami muse me freno. Na mene na kasa.
2: Obe ji.
4: Hey, abe mene offeri say biya. Inti miss me a day. Me send this kind of man, no. Me send the wey ya upo 400. Me send this kind wey ya. I feel as if enke 1,000 in here. Na se met me a. And come here and say, I'm
2: going
4: to be here. So, speech, I say, I didn't know what and I feel me fresh sister. No, so me explain things. I can say, you met me and your man when I baby. My friend was here. Yeah, they do.
2: Because,
4: see, I hack him account. You know, see, okay, so we have to train them. Who's your hack account to pay? For two, what you say, somebody has hacked my account. He will be a bit frozen and his kind man. Man, yeah.
7: Now, I wonder why, sir, we say, is it, how do you call it? Three steps verification. Mm-hmm. No. I wonder why.
4: No crown.
2: Reverend,
4: I'm messing up,
7: so I'm forgetting.
4: And yeah,
2: it works. Oh, Reverend,
4: I'm hacking. I'm fast so still.
1: Reverend, so my personal
2: microphone.
1: The personal advice, he said, 2021, and my person, I'm here, I'm the status, I'm the top 2021, now. Saturday no na 13 pro months aba fufro na me pese me am use because 2016 no na me church member be na adum na wato fufro 7 plus full for ama meeting 2013 na me pese me a miss some phone na ma ye susu 5000 Ghana cedis
7: oh yeah then susu
1: me susu 5000 na hustle for kind of say card say that that time do it was getting to the end of the year, you know, price no now it was 13 promos, but now 12,000, blah, blah, but price, no,
9: descended to 8,000.
1: But because who be were Gigi?
2: But your M more brands, no.
1: Okay, okay. Because who be, okay, because who be, I have 5,000. Hey, 8,000 to 5,000, yes, a difference, no. A woman, pa, na I bet boy, and I'm a massive V 3,000. And I'm a friend, bear me. And I, because she and Walla pass. Onu kutani ka red Toyota Camry na misu meko parki wone chi na misu umbra onu so membra the way I was behaving, you see, I should have been smarter. You see, I should have been smarter. You see, I didn't dare. So I'm going to be
2: welcome
7: to the family. Nothing like
1: we can't be too careful if God don't help us. I just say nyami. Me see, oh, I am coming to patronize you, so you come and enter my car. And she obetina car no. And I was a nose mask. And I make a journey say, okay, so offer phone, mommy, or the phone, 13 Pro Max, like, well packaged. And I make a journey say, the person only max, no, I ain't trap picture for security reason. And I, boy, and Gajan said, Debbie,
9: plan B.
1: Come to me, and a Juma, we are now on one, oh yeah, Bibi Antino, the contact cran, and what platform, we super blah, blah, blah, anti. And he spoke at length. And I was comfortable. I was convinced that I do it. I told me like, so said, just I sat down, maybe you do 13 Pro Max. You don't ask plenty questions. And I meet G phone, what, La Paz. Me G phone, straight in a media call circle. Me repair. So on double checking. Tiko duana. The phone, I tray, ma. Say, Imam, I got told you 5,000. Nine, eight. Mm-hmm. You must be 5,000. I for 30. How?
9: One, and I'm saying, I ain't new.
1: And I must be for phone, man. Phone, man. Now, PSU, PSU, now we will say, who say, we have App Store for Apple. But your friend say, but it could be 100. Google something.
7: Android.
1: Yes.
7: Apple phone.
1: I saw a day.
7: Ususuya.
1: We are home from Brem. He said, "Don't talk phone now." I said, Jimmy, be here, rabbit to like. I said, "Yeah, but now." No, that was actually the like almost like fifth time. I said, "Bibi, rabbit to." I said, "Oh, 85,000 we there. I call the guy now." Just say, "Share." I didn't ship me.
7: Omo friend is a crone waste you said that. Yeah. Android waste.
1: Honana, Mr. Starty Fred guy no were doing the phone. Phone phone. There is no single difference between the original and Babla. Only slight one. The animation, picture quality, nini camera no. When you use phone, church Sunday. Oh sorry, any Sunday now funeral be. Thanksgiving service Sunday and I'm here.
9: 104.5.
1: It's on 5,100 phone. And you know, internet, no sudie. And there's no agency that also checks these people that post every now and then on this platform. Okay. There's no agency. I can be found. They must be regulated though.
7: There are regulated, we say, bodies are one more share.
1: They should monitor these people, their account.
2: Okay.
1: There are a bunch of them there.
2: Because what on online better fully under cyber security because before under cyber security. Yeah, Brenna soon. Nia nye na yemiye phone lines na na tearful. Tearful. Enfa wamo adventure emra na answer na no tearful yente we na. Yen shannon soon. Ye was a so why tongue. We be in sassy, I visit any bako. Ye was a so why tongue. Bako, ewo amasa my red gate. A chairman. No, one fence plot. Ena ewo honum. Ena fin so cast one nurses quarters. And also a two fence plot. I ne honum. Yes, dying. Four bedroom house. A siso. As a whoop a four bedroom house. Na ubet me at all. Into by face. Facebook page now, yeah, they dino pictures and home for me, any bibia at all, and untinum. wait to me, I say, you taste that naturally say, where you cut, where you cut, hot, not what to. I feel so, a dining is baby, a dining, as I said, a dining is no one plot and so, a sa, a dan chain, and unty, and as I said, about co, a war, I'm a samai, red gates, a chairman, and no, a one fence 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
2: Yes.
1: Pacho, Dini, baby, I can say free.
2: Me, Dini, Daniel, me can say free, Tama.
1: Yo, bro, Daniel, Pacho, my auntie, yo.
2: And Pacho, I'm come on, Dino, me, you be a, me, free on radio shows, pa, but I'm come on, you're very interesting to me. This is social media, where I'm come on, I'm say, TikTok, and my social media, and TikTok, no, so no. Yeah, very, very, very, very dangerous. Me, for personal experience, recently, me wa TikTok so, and a lady, the initial lady do a TikTok. Na lady, you catch me say, or a midwife. Na me no, or can midwife no, na me be him say, or a no cray or a midwife. The nini din come on, ma, or send in the pictures. Emma, me na what in your ear, or call AI so, that AI ya banan say, and all the picture go to AI, ma, AI, editing the picture, and a share, and a midwife at Tadia, it look good now, hospital. Ah, it's just say, or your midwife. In fact, who picture na, nipana minim no, the same face. Ah, they are not dressing with midwife outfit. Ah, with China facility. And see, I must believe here. No, no, he said, on your midwife, sister, it on Obrayu. Now, Okache, I'm so a midwife. And see, one thing about me, I'm going to test it. He said, no, thermometer, wa ha, on interpret the thermometer, we're in China. No, I'm too far, I'm too far, I'm too far. And I'm going to short it. He said, no, lady, where I'm in, I'm on your midwife. And so, until, nami, na so, dear, me, now, so, dear, who's on your midwife, Anna, and so, ni, na, AI. Later, me, cause, one, now, oh, come on, and it's
0: 1 0 5. Ah, oh, funny,
2: couldn't make you, couldn't make you, no, could you, man, or funny, couldn't make you, no. And take a kaka, kaka, and one day, ni, couldn't share the phone, so, you, whom, number. Who said that particular number, I mean, it, I didn't come much at the house. And to a friend, or catch him, say, Obana, menen wo hono, o kunu. And to the minja, ni, chidi, Obama, the car, and I'm say, ah, my suspicion has been confirmed. And I'm sorry, Tem catch them and say no credit work and my to name or ban a female or yard or no be. And I'm the candy chico neja or the audience name one of the Ghana choir one man will be. Which I'm a mukai AI we a pink of Punya Pan, and can AI win or the dad army, and can yes, I won't be family do I think between. To be the master plan, I'm sure we need my family.
1: Yes, see, Ebusia Machu.
3: Hello,
1: Machu. Macho Dini, baby, I can say free. Francis, DJ Ketekere, or say hi, I am DJ Ketekere of Sankore Infantim. Or say please, you do a fantastic, great job. Okay. Ebusia Machu. 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
4: Hey, Mama Kusia.
1: Evangelist.
4: Yes, madam.
1: Patrick, my interview.
4: No, yeah, pa. Me kia boja fo njana.
0: This is Plan B.
4: Plan two. Plan two. 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Me me ma bufu. 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Sa pretend na tuma yake yon. Some of medical kind of mechanic, positive for me, so I can answer the other account. What can car Bible now? First Samuel chapter 21, verse 10. Chapter 21, verse 10. There will be a Kungulet, a we, a Marsol, and a Kung, look your journey, a quack, cut any enemy. A good one, Anna, Napova, Kosova, Kova, Kofanaki, cut up, and a Kowina. I'm a woman of home, said, look, you come up, Sola, come up, and I look up, and I if you have who told you to supply, you see, you understand? If you said, I am what you're down for. There be every dream to show me before and about the same moon, every railway, you need to get to talk about the man, sir. I don't understand. 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
1: It is Evangelist Martin Luther 0551656565 and 0551656656 onso ubetimi ede odie aba okay 0551656565 and 0551656656 ebusi amachi Hello. 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
5: Magusia.
1: I'll be on that day. Yo, Pacha, my interview.
5: Yo, me did it over to me. Come on, call my friends.
1: I'll be on that day, too.
5: Yo, we need to send a more couple of people. We need to pretend as and seven. Yes, we entitled to you, many. Maybe Simo, sometime, which we will be a minister or port tie. But press Kama or say, send this off for a bank card. Or better, who can't do my center with your address? No, a foul dropping.
3: 104.
5: No year round. Oh, Mammy 50 Ghana, Mammy 100. Mammy say. It's who we do we are. Or better, question with Yana, then with Chapras, who sit there. Why the last one now? So, who rap on this cover? And if I had a woman, the answer tax for the idea of Koso. If you want me, Madame Fon be bridge, maybe the same thing said, Home from a canam, I'm on sky, I guess, yeah. But Penny, or Jimmy Tangan, actually, or show me Ramok say, I had a. Aba, Papa, Muhammad, you can't get Yanka. We could be asking so many that who may move the air then. It's me. You know, it's the one kind of request. Sometimes, you know, send up a year, no, we need to get down all the way there. By now, I'm not a year, Boyana. We use this uncle for Ned.
1: Sean Oladipo, say good morning from Beremu Ibadan in Tibet, Nigeria, and ordinary Abba. Sanso and a Professor Prince, Darling Prince, or say hi, I am Professor Prince inside Bobria Se Ahimbu Buano in the Adansin North District of the Ashanti region, on also so Edin. The message about Professor Yamin Shao. So the message about okay. In the Misa, I'm a giddy dinner. Ubi should be also the lady. I'm a betuja. Say, and they obi other day a taxi driver. No, she say. Utime fa obios o ye rounds nti wo hwe de se ne we si address na wo ba na to mi se kakara wo ne ho o se o ye rounds you do us o ma me we nta de ye me be ma we no say at the end of the day
3: 104.5
1: o ba ke kanin na abu na che se we tia o ka se kapre kapre
6: ya she she akosi en go fa she she adwuma no mre na mo I'm telling you she market women and us a Monday no me can be bisa ye ubu so wa bot tie Now check out them now, eh? 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
0: Nana K. Esirifi. I say God bless you all. Texting from
1: 104.5.
0: Okay. Nana K. Yehu message. 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Na Franco. I say when ganja. I say okano. I say nyami. I peso che. I say kano. I say sano. I nun ti watchere se. Tong. I say kano to fufuro.
1: Franco. Where the ma phone foot you nipa. Ba me here. Top up. Into the Franco. Where the wadama. Pep top up bi bre me na
0: okay
1: mentor na
0: yeah bre no I be enu ti no 30 seconds we dwuma na fe we dey was we dey account na yakoye ni
2: yo Sofo Gido African Redemption Mission na me pick up this big car we 104.5 Sofo make your asema okan yi won sa no smack Maxwell sorry Most Max no kasa kwa ni yina when you know.
0: Mm-hmm.
2: You will draw be a friend on Scopella mine. And then I buy a man for ye de Daisy a man for let me say you're manipulative. Until so on ye who are on no she knows my dear affect you know. Tia bronca so on ye no smack so on ye because when you say oh yeah about affect you on one kasa soon. Nti oh never affect you until the moment it is get into you you hail it no. It, you begin to manipulate into further questions. Be a person who be said to be sure of them. Don't say why you are being feeling.
0: Okay.
2: So be careful about that.
0: Okay. Patrick,
2: you should be not so much.
3: So for Maxwell, but here, and they say, no, open pie, bo. Obia yam pie, bo. And they say, a bomb pie from 6 to 7, just 1 hour.
0: Welcome
3: to nine. Until we are interested, I'll give you a number, not afraid.
0: Okay. Reverend Max Benjamin.
1: Reverend Benjamin Boateng, Cornerstone Family Chapel. Assemblies of God, you welcome to nine. And then train no a move work or crubity. Serious, as she some pie born in
2: 104.5.
1: She shall so then 3 days.
0: Okay, Busia, Ote, Pastor Gidonka, Ewo, then dear Mohanum say, as also, and I'll say Reverend Maxwell, Budien so Enka, and I feel so Reverend Benjamin Boateng, Oti on also Enka, Ewo, then dear Mohammed, Dominia, so make I answer, and my Yadina Sapofia, Jumediano, Ebremo, wow, Frey, wow, went to me, and for all the message, Ebaye, Ew Facebook, Muninano, Ebeda Master Papa, pa, and I feel so production team, and I feel Lydia, and Sandra, Omunedia Kupi.
1: This is Plan B.
0: I will see you in the next video. I will see you in the next video. I will see you in the next video.

0: 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am I? 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Na, dear TNA, unyan we a chia kwain, ewo YouTube, no swa, di kain, obe subscribe page, no, am I? 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
3: projects and more, maybe more than 90% of road projects in our country stalled before the end of 2024. Why? Because government was unable to pay for work done, and contractors invested money, raised certificate, not being paid, and then they stopped work. What has changed? What has changed is that unlike in 2017, that government took a policy to suspend all this ongoing project and claim that they were doing investigation and basically ruin many of the projects. The President Mahama directed that no project should be suspended for lack of money. So we encourage contractors to continue working. But this particular project, which is the Accra-Kumasi bypass project, had fundamental problems right from inception. The rush to start the project before even the scope was defined, and the lack of dedicated funding for the project were the main reasons. It wasn't anything beyond that. So whilst contractors thought they were coming to do a certain amount of work, when they got to site, they were supposed to do 2, 3, 4 times sometimes. And because that was not budgeted for, the government basically just abandoned the project and left the contractors to be struggling. Since then, President Mahama's government have been trying as much as possible to retire the significant arrears owed to contractors. And on record, President Mahama's government has paid within 2 years money to contractors than anybody in our history. We paid in excess of $2 billion so far in Ghana, Ghana City equivalent, for arrears and new works we have started.
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6: the system that will make you function has not been done yet. Let's do that, and then when it comes to voting, then you know that you are giving full power to a leader to be able to work. You know, your whole staff is not recruited by you. You can't hire and fire, you know, apart from maybe the IGF staff. Your city coordinating director is from somewhere. Somebody have to send it to you. Your planning director, your finance director, they are all being, you know, transfer from somewhere to you. Oh. You don't have control. So you are just there as a figurehead. And then they have to respect you and to work with you. Whatever their mind is, you do.
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1: Today, I know your boy leader, your boy 13th week, we abandoned social gathering. That they mean the ball. And today, I say a change. Not time on the sooner by myself. Because the health ministry, then we want to have much information. And someone and there buying a bit discussion. So, no, this time around, they proper say, you're starting a ball. But say, who to, as a football person, who need any idea, what's it, young challenge them. Yes, come on, then, when next name?
2: 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Yo!
1: Club on by this time, no, any, say, I'm sure who you call in here, and say, definitely, it's awesome to buy, no, you push here, say, and KF, no, MPDD, my, but definitely, my, say, Saska, no, yes, car, or Modi Bar for operations, and FIFA, so, a discover, to them, Sanom, I was planning some of my, no, FIFA discover, Saska, no, or Butayabi or Diaba, into whom to me, and Pasa Butayano, but they are sure that, say, there is money at FIFA, but the Baba for, yeah, request, no, into no, you know, you know, you know, yes, Saska, but yeah, why not? They'll give it to us.
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4: Oh, Akwesiapia, Coach Akwesiapia, I didn't try because the Kujua Asambo is sitting down and the Asamboja also is sitting down. You change the player, you've changed it again. You understand what I'm saying? That you will be changed the prayer who have the faith, good faith. You understand? That's one prayer is the normal, just the normal of them. I forget it. It will be the rims is small for that match. Yeah, the rims is small. I said, Nefisa, you understand what I'm saying? Yeah.
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6: Sir Alaji, Black Stars are semi ako chimilo na ban e ji wa din chakra.
5: Oh, go chimilo dia. Mini no asam kawaye bida.
6: Okay.
5: Kawaye bida. Inti me bon pa ye. Se mi wa e mo ana mi wa dia ben.
6: Eh wo eh Alaji wo eh.
3: This is Plan B.
5: Maybe no more. You say, old friend, our friend.
6: Yeah.
5: Now, onu Gochimilo said that some of the journalists can say, when you are doing the animal of Fanaba, we hear that and we need our Uda. Mujaya warrior. Ena uko wari ye, ena awari na mkwe ya manu. Na wasa uko wari, awari na mkwe ya manu. Upe, udni hiri. 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
6: fa. Ya, eno kre.
5: Ha?
6: Eno kre.
5: Enchi wamudi na banu, mima sonu mubati mewa condition.
6: Alaju condition ni dem?
5: Mi condition, wamumani nchina Ghana. Na wafi local black star. Local blaster there only say on the bay responsibility and now we've been a bear responsibility. They be as I say, we're training.
6: Okay,
5: so of your place in the B. Now of your matches now we are there. Now on the 23,
2: 104.5
5: supervisor. So only need the technical director.
6: Yeah,
5: but we're betting now, one tonight, Ghana. Now. If from me and Kobwa and Sana Waba, any the mini FNT me yagi.
6: Oh, okay. And the Natcha Saudi, who believe you say, Coach Milo bet my Duman Simple Cra?
5: And ya me believe you, ya me bump by ye say.
6: Yeah.
5: I mean, man, I'll clean you and one to me because why be that, mama?
6: Okay. Alaji, any papa be the cassette, F, you know, Coach Bio, baby, and all manipulating, Fawebo. Oh, GDSA. Coach Milo, do bet me jina ne nanso.
5: Se, ye na omu kansa anu. Se, omu evidence ya, omu fambre. that church Ghana how a Ghana ni we Ghana ni be Ghana ni. So we see FIA, young workers of the FIA can the executive
6: council.
5: Mm. I've
6: yes sir.
5: Any general secretary?
6: Yeah.
5: Any wine? Why no more?
8: 104.
6: Executive council. No.
5: Executive council.
6: Mm.
5: And na me
8: plan B.
5: Me as some time Eddie Adema. Akono me who me say me get see.
6: Okay.
5: Me say want to me here.
6: Mm.
5: Why want to me here?
6: Mm-hmm.
5: And you be na. Ebi no me see me man dey afri na no say ye ni interfering.
6: Mm, yeah, interference.
5: All the Ghanaians, including you and me. Chairman, I'm going to wear a coat of a national team.
8: This we are doing this. 104.5.
5: And I want to mention.
6: Hey, Simon, Matthias, you're large.
5: Only next year, there will be an interference. Nibanu, in your Ghana, in Chen. He should come out.
6: Yeah, yeah.
5: No one can. Say, Nibanu, a car. Nibanu, could I want to mean attempt to obey in it?
6: Yes, yes.
5: But you will see so. And I wouldn't.
6: Neo Hopai, who dear coin.
5: Now, when coach, we'll bet you my coach national team.
6: Oh, to me,
5: maybe name coach. But any plan of best for whom you in your first, I'll tell you to go. Mina Mitiauka.
6: Yes.
5: I can't know about one will be, and yet you say, where did the grow boy, my OPM from Kowi United up to
8: a plan B?
5: Belly, and I'm
6: going to
5: go. Jama.
6: Joko Jama.
5: Huh?
6: Okay, Germany, yeah.
5: Obia un show boobi. Say, omu ye, ebinu mi ye, the fiery, na, omu say, wajuma, no one come. Why no be blimun?
6: And you, why no be blimun?
5: Thank you.
6: Okay.
5: Indi, ena mi kan se, mi supportu.
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6: Okay.
5: Me courage and me support you because any coach in our dear cop 206.
6: Ama, okay. Can you enter your antenna?
9: Oh, bright, dear, fat, and I'm missing some moon so TV so.
6: Oh,
9: oh, my real way, Miss Sue.
6: Ah,
9: the Bama Pan, what I was saying. Ah, oh, Debbie. Mama, yes, I know one fancy tree more than Mama. Now I believe some thing, yes, Andy. Oh. Ah, oh, Ghana. Oh.
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1: 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urum ewo Facebook a na was search for plan B FM 104.5 so no live ho eda ho na get ten say na wa like page no Uh-huh. 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Rafi Benche Ebu Abaso. 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
2: asimo mboko die
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2: yeah ati arefie
1: coach to be bia o ko die ati ye no e bia e o side o see see what is him enti e bia na che say o side wo wo no wo yimia ma
2: that be dream kind of be there to my any next match them
1: yeah
2: and let's see with your bank crying I'm affecting you all
1: okay and
2: I've been greater crana I not the region for I can't say what are region crana you see the web why
1: and also ewo ho and also ewo ho and also ewo
2: so your boss you
1: and
2: portable
1: and one no and one no coach na nyam ti saying said you can eh yenim say for the past e be ka say 4 years na se ebi aless na se mode what spend a year o time more ewo eye northern region pa na wo RTU se se yenye ntie se wasisem na we die kakum ye jine kwaku anum se se ehin fa na wakodi na nema nso kose
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1: Okay. Na chese se die, one wa Power FC ena aye jumana. So far league no, yabo two games. Oko fa team no, ohe aye team no strength. Any matches awoma bona. What is the future?
2: Okay about the performances are.
1: Yeah.
2: Because if any about two matches are injury a whole lot of players recovering, no, I don't know how your problem they are my but yeah, try say at least within a short time, no. But I recover from injuries, no na yet it will be a something said to be a problem for us.
1: Me do the because I'm say for the past two seasons, and I say last two seasons ago, I can't get to be now the RTU, Eba. But the following season, you know, so and said that I'm for Amao. RTU, not problems, Ben and I
2: RTU,
1: say,
2: first season, I'm fired. That was a season, you know, about relegation, you know.
1: Yeah.
2: And you know, I'm first of the ball. Actually, no, I say, can't say, no, justify. Now, I recruit two new boys.
1: Okay.
2: You know, second division, third division, for them, they're far more. And, in fact, me say, now they were not ready, but I say, within a short time, no, your team will be ready.
1: Okay.
2: For the third division, no, and they improve almost so nicely. In 2 years, yeah, I can be 5 matches in your ball league, you know, and we're not qualified. That's the thing, you know. But, your buyers, you know, one or two problems here can't tie, you know, and to me, I'm why I mean to me, I'm qualifying. You can see, so now there was a lot of problems, you know, problems to have a cast on my way, but I don't so yeah, because a lot of confusion, problems, I maybe a free bad on that heading, you know, and also, but yeah, we're home of the game.
1: Okay. Hello, coach.
2: Yeah.
1: Uh-huh. So, coach, what do you mean? 0.5. Okay. Wow. And not just RTD, you can say, Obojuma. But then, we are your friend Obawa Kachia. Ghana football will contribute to a lot. Player development there. But Achepa, players are far with them. Ghana Hano. Sumpa your football no said the air cono utimizi said the enkui especially your Black Stars. My main chassis in fee a Nations Cup qualifies 2027 ya chassis. Yedi kanya kolu sutu a Africans 2-0 el bwake enra yetifie ema Gambia and so abesha yi 4-2. Me pacho resource no ote ye no offer ni say as a coach top notch el Ghana.
2: Problem be say bar. Say the solution to the problem, no. The first bit me have some problem, no. Now I improve. Now, as the way for the past 8 years, say, yeah, I heard that problem now. Can be a testing key. And then, to a bad thing, pass a bit me, about back. Now, I in America, sir. For the past, they find say 10 years, you know, player Ben at Niaji, best player, Ghana, ha. Yet, you know, say, if you have a chance to, Europa, or you have a fan, so player with you, or Jemu Dane and Alta, or Bo, Yehuta, Edina, Kahia, for 1 season, near Fabashi. I didn't, because your standard, no, and your style of play, no. And, he said, "Why first are you promoting work and what? Now, when I'm getting so no, I'm on vision. And he, I'm on my bed, I'm on so no, I'm kind of playing French no more. But I said, three on my side, and I say, yeah, attacking coaches day in and out. And he, all the time no, work no, yeah, comfortable with.
1: Okay.
2: Plan B, because here." Very good result. If you say your supporters will be happy, But say supporters be happy at the end of the day. One more she cry now she cry at the end of the day, no qualified series na
1: yeah.
2: Yeah. Into what me share with me papa we share when you are friends. So into no sign your money na any ho. Your guy or moon you share the commitment on the field of play now. Said the who say can it you know. Almost training so one has year personal training. In the board, but we did that for those 90 minutes. We are brave, we are say, in the intensity, no, we start, you know, we are ending with the same intensity. But this time, where it's 20 minutes. People, we are that can in no air 90. So, yeah, you intensity, they who the love, no, and you know, in the future, I never wait in the idea. You can see, yeah, she, we have some of that problem now. It me up why. But he would say, oh, pray away. I assume it's not in the buyer. Pray away. I assume it's not in the buyer. But me, that is not the issue. The issue, you know, only more, only more, and not only more. So only more, yeah, I didn't know to me more. And he said, I mean, man, chance to know to me more. I did not pray anymore. Yen, and train, yen, kiyan, someone who said for you, you know, and yet. Pray back the news, the supporters, no move, who prayers, no. I think that's my idea, pa. Say yes, I'm not happy with them. So,
1: yeah.
2: And we want the next game. We want to be up for the FA president, who free church him go almost. Now people talk against FA president. In fact, me see name here. Talk to na no church him go FA president. So say this na or church prayers no. Omi is an uncle for now. Me fit say ya talk money be. The group may be now your mature player. Not the Jao freedom man, no freedom, no, on fine yard yet, me aboa. And it is really a control to say, Sabi Yakola. No, we left from right. And the woman, no, I'm just here for Nigeria to the visa. You could at least get good results nearby. So,
1: yeah,
2: and yes, say it, you know, Mono, we say, you know, to address what we just saw the Sunday born. You believe it because result be at the farm because at the end of the day, no, a coach na ye
1: coach
2: team na mau mo. Into the time, any coach is in Jancheng. Any more players who say they be a mau bobo lebru. What kind of strategy, systems, and tactics are we go through? We see na ye.
1: Yeah.
2: I say na no. Be a coach is a mau farm. We say we na we see na ye. But I didn't know we just for do something anymore. Push money in. And you know, it's time we need to tell the players the truth. And your FA president, and then your coach, and then your yeah, our mono. Yeah, no TV, no, yeah, we shall for no mono. Yeah, say your mom who say, oh, don't we, no, Yamoman Jaya. Tired of them.
1: Okay.
2: Most at the game, what we say, yes, commitment, no. By next day, you see your modern world, you see 21. Who the player to me, can I play the pet? Hey, not player, not going. Players, no blame for them, no. Or will you mistake? I think God prepared the asset.
1: Now,
2: yes, you're in show, no. Who the player can I play the pet? And I'm coaching for him, you can't do. Coaching for any training, you can't do. I'm Messi, Ronaldo, and I'm not my team, you know. Go to the other tools. Now,
1: Wow.
2: Yeah, training na yini na because we are listening no who say training na
3: yes 4.5
2: yes
1: okay
2: yakọ to nu yakọ see your girlfriend so because you say 35 girlfriend no by you say na any ma e wiki your body no e ku your body no you be just so you say na
1: okay.
2: It is time, say. We need to tell them the truth. We need coaches. That time now, I did 3 times or 4 times or say, yeah, now you need to be able to. I'm not to how many times. That time, condition wise, no, and intensity, necessary. Compared to Europa. No, more friend, no, catch it. And that team way, a coach way, or the pay your back, and then continue, and then manage you, and the same thing. I'm a boy, I'm much more boy, no, son of my
1: friend. All right.
2: Because China didn't know he's serious, because you can't say other countries, no, I'm serious, I'm committed. Working, I mean, make sure say the position is there, no, swear.
1: Okay.
2: Problem, no matter.
1: Okay.
2: Yesterday, none of the Ghanaian people were happy with the result. Okay. Even Ivory Coast, I ain't happy. But community shall fall. And well, the two other things I said, which we lose concentration. Because condition wise, no, and yet, in the strategies and tactics, they are good people, so I know it still works because players not pay the BR.
1: Okay. Okay, okay. Coach, and not just the okay metiasi here, not just a problem no for the Black Stars, especially and what I feel one idea. About tribute to be to the players, since some conditions no near the no, not any papa.
3: This is plan B 104.5.
2: It can be. Who can who be? Yeah, yeah, the job was to that level, no. Because mistake na yen tin kan of planning to omo
1: yeah
2: and ya pa omo na fi adu level bi a o ye fi yen ye no get cho omo no say because pa en ni ye sa cho omo a on go jam for course e see the mo omo ye training no no mo for course en go omo so a aka bo se match with a result na nka ma say ka ma say
1: anti
2: okay yeah.
1: And the coach, the AK, Enra, our sports stadium, social media, said the OK, Kaiju Krananka, FA president, you know, among for Edo Musaki Kano, because Ludona Susu said, GFA president, and I said this administration, no more, a no, your national team, especially the Black Stars of Ghana, no, and Koyeti said, previous, na Utim say, Yakutem, Yako Nations Cup, M say, 2021, Yakoi. 2023 and also you call Ivory Coast you intimate qualify to even the next stage of the competition kra after so 2024-25 you intimate qualify kra and you have started 2027 and also you know amount for as you say okay and faso year collapse and about national teams in executive year committee any GF for nankasano omo e omo personal interest e wo mu enu nti e na ma ye national team se no omo fa players omo merit omo merit to the national team no embo enu nti e na football no e say enu nti amount for kra e ka se ye deserve aye GF no na ye start afresh coach minim hawa obe answer sa question we but wo de wo che e wo system no me hu time Ben Kofi wo ho na wo
2: ye be deserve GF ni dia more media for my in the first thing, more association in the first thing.
1: Sports Writers Association. So,
2: yeah, the public now, I'm in the affiliation to no, and this love on my head. Wait me.
1: Me too, Pakuj.
2: Dissolving the air, you know, cannot solve the problem. Because Kudus, We are big, whereby we are winning match. But we are big, whereby we are losing. We are big, whereby we are invited to war. We are whereby I was Tebu Nation.
3: This is Plan B.
2: Who Tebu Nation now? And so, bro, what's not Kumao Mino? If you come up with a two shares, not to get Nikas, oh, yeah, yeah, did. Now you suggest that. Then if you find to her, then you suggest no. Sebi, almost so fast for anything. And you put your account, I want to say, suggest Eddie Magana. I'm not going to be able to do it.
1: I'm not going to be able to do it. Coaching so cra a problem. Sikasem and sunim. And he say a man minim say country be answer the national teams age national. Ayana aye ni locally aye based aye league and answer players and also a very strong. Yeah evidence the 2010 yehubi 2006 yebeko cab didn't kind yehu players are yetimi enya because as a ye de niato aye foreign based players and so ama sabi sebi u obi cra ewo aye Ghana league imwa nasa 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dudu wana susu se F inu wa mu main product na ye Ghana Premier League no wa matu na JJ
2: what's up
1: Ghana for you, coach.
2: A year for me, no. Say, yeah, oh, a same story. Because the serious I make a killer one.
1: Okay.
2: Stop the yard from nowhere. What is the background? You support the squad because the coach player with the FN. But when it's like when it goes, you just that one with the man or trainer. I'm going to say, I'm not going to be able to do it. Because you are not managing so bad, but you managing so downfall, managing in a different way. But that's your mistake. I'm quite a bit faster than the Kata. So, yet are you waiting now? I said, my little baby, no, won't you expand? Say, no, we're not your friend. So, hence, no, we're not your friend. Then we say, no, you know, you're happy. We are French, no, I can't support anymore. And the coach flag is saying, the coach flag is saying, I'm on card. And I'm no, I'm going to get against you.
1: All right. Coach, where you know, but before I say Obekono, and Pepper, so Ghana Black Stars and any football, no Aqua Kuduni, Yaja Honne, Bissase, Yafo, and your group C, your Somalia, Oho, your Ivory Coast, and your Gambia, and a Ghana, Oho, Obiabo, two games, Ghana, Nari, Ewo, a year group room, Yepe, two countries are next a year edition of the tournament, Nations Cup, Nebeko, previously, Yentimi, Anko, next matches are Akano. With this, your coach, Carlos Queiroz, you bet him a qualifier to next stage. And I say, Nations Cup.
2: But last is the brave woman. Qualified, since being qualified, speaking free beer than since free beer than a big job. Now, fire the move to me, I can't send a communicate. I don't need a for now. You will be a and can meet treaty or man come up to more personal training, a non personal address. Say, at least I can send Diana or be a collapse. No. I'm moving to me, I perform throughout the whole 90 minutes without getting tired. And this is plan B. So this is the timer. You should let them know, say, personal training is very, very important in every activity.
1: Okay.
2: So I'm moving to me, I said, I still believe, say, it's me, I am. The Empire Bonnie, I'm holding time over here. You see, it's me, I am.
1: Now, you coach, you're betting me, dear, do Bosch Assas, so. Carlos Queiroz, Bruni.
2: Before you are able to get a white coach, you know, the amount of you don't know. I don't know why. Yes, I don't know. That is the only thing that comes to the only field.
4: 104.5.
1: Okay,
2: yes, because not that I said, who can I say, why are you careful? What's your problem? A bit, I introduced the MPB. No more, me fee say, I call you this week, and this why? And yet, so about another practical, I say, Papa, say, what, Tempa, and so very sure,
1: okay.
2: I
1: can't
2: also attack you are, let's say, Sebby. I'm going to attack it in Thomas. Yeah, respond more than man, 100%.
1: Okay.
2: I can end this before 10 people in here. MPP for 10 this before in here. I'm going to go to Parliament. I'm
1: going
2: to go to the Parliament. I'm going to go to the Parliament. I'm going to go to the Parliament. I'm going to go to the Parliament. I'm going to go to the Parliament. I'm going to go to the Parliament. I'm
1: Coach,
2: I'm not the same people. Get a few this year, I'm telling you, sir.
1: Coach Safa Castro, you better ask a pie. Every show the best. I'm say, next, a third game, no, a division one, no, you ever say, Ubina, a year, open sitting in Anna Bibian, so I come up.
2: Massy.
1: Era sepa.

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2: All right, Inti, and what's I don't know. Yeah, to us, I'm a bacho, or join Facebook, ra. 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
1: Yes, ye de nyame ase. 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Beti ye coach Safo Castro. Sisi yo coach division one side, right?
0: Yeah. Wa power.
1: Wa power, yes. Mse nyama nse dan fa mfambra.
0: 104.5. Mse omo nyam, omo 1 point after 2 games.
1: Yes, meaning out of 6 points, you know, omo 2-5 egu.
0: Yeah.
1: Ena omo fa 1. Yeah, sure. Him say weekend we on beach me a apple. Him say sa omo enclave ne so no. Team say what sa area no. Omo bo around sa nothing.
0: Yeah.
1: Which I think say good at the moment because kwa inewa. Oka sa o ko asa baha. Intino him say match che.
0: Unse zone sini mo no. Unse hono zone one o match him 2.
1: Yeah.
0: Yeah, zone 1 A.
1: And it was 1B. Yes. And over zone 2. So I think it's zone 3 in the greater Accra zone.
0: And zone 3 no, zone 3 no, a voter region. Eastern region, a greater Accra.
1: Greater Accra. And a Makabom.
0: And a Makabom. And a zone 2 no, so a Mifan say,
1: Bono.
0: Central region.
1: Yeah, central.
0: Western region.
1: Western, yeah.
0: Bono. And unse si Bono East.
1: New regions no more critical.
0: And a Makabom, sir.
1: Which I think is a good answer. So, yeah, we're sure we're now. Yes. Right. Oko, yan komu na. I think say, make statements, but kubi ana many a jemu pa. O say, your friend was a player for the national team. We a soldier, right? At the more minor. Inti ujina yenina say 40 million population.
0: Ujina ya name.
1: Mujina ya name. Eko kon edi amai. Which I think is a good answer. Now, and when I said you now, okay, you be more case. Players, new AI players. I think the score line doesn't really fit. Who said you are born? So I'm born 4-2. So I'm born 2-4. I don't know. Said you.
0: So I'm born 4-2. I'll be any baby. I call. Inti problem be any.
1: But who's an cow boy? Can see any buffets?
0: Inti born 4-2.
1: Right, inti pa men fa un remu na the last AFCON sa Ghana ako in terms of tournament won me the amount na me sane aba down na ma be share the current state of our football now inti uhwe mu a general ukomu in 2012 on yeko tournament no na yeko fourth place and as yen fan say yeko ya could do fourth place yes meaning yeko last four, no. And they are buying 2013, and so, same fourth place, NIED, AFCON tournament, no. And they are buying 2015, and so, a bear runners up. That was second against Ivory Coast. Say, what's any idea?
0: Ghana foot,
1: yeah. Yeah, twice, so, a bar in 2017, and so, a bar fourth place, yes, that's somebody fourth place. SACO in 2019, a bar, round of 16. And I feel into your trials in 2021. And you call me in group stages. And I feel group stages. And you feel into you did 19th out of 24 teams. That was in 2021. And I feel the last one I acquired was in 2023. And no group stages are the 18th out of 24 teams.
0: So no, you win match ba kokora.
1: Yes. And only enya your friends say 2 points no.
0: Mm.
1: Na Oshe your friend is saying table na any said here na e san de abana. It was showing clearly say
0: yeah teba.
1: He declining. Because from semi-final me no na waba runners up. That was final. Na wasati aba fourth biomu after say okay final in 2015. Wasati ba your friend is saying a semi-final. That was fourth. And if you call ya and I was a kodi round of 16 and I saw okotor so ebo round of 16 and I'll feel mu. And I was a call ya echo group stage now on wefi round of 16 and I got to mitra some years back, you know, aba round of 16. Now, what's aba group stages? Siano
2: plan B F
1: group stages and the last tournaments in the air day. You could be if you know now the last edition of the AFCON in 2025 for Morocco. You into me and qualify. Into yes, so this time around, this war a ya e boachi bidding general okunimu aiding. You see, the problem of your football, Siano. Both club and your friends and your national team, no. Sameka say it goes beyond your friend is saying coaching. It goes beyond the FE.
2: 104.
1: Obeti Masiana.
0: Me too.
1: Okay. Now, Nienti Ameka Sani say, say, Oshe football and Kasa in normal state. Omo any omo boy and Rano. Majority, no. That was the Gambians, no. Majority of them players on boy in Africa. And countries are saying,
0: "Ebi ball South Africa, Ebi ball Morocco, Ebi ball Guinea,
1: and Ebi ball the Gambia, or Manka some national league."
0: Tiwamo, omo ye continental based players.
1: That's it.
0: Mm-hmm.
1: It's Oshé countries are saying in recent times. Comoros are saying, Niger are saying, it looks like Lesotho cry any omo change role, Anna.
0: Oh yes, omo minya.
1: Okay, so Madagascar may in fact say in the last 10 years, seems I know my press in terms of qualifies in Ano. Do not say in Ano, meaning on players in Abo around the African continent. Now, so your league now say, your league and Anke bet to me a pussy players, Kakradia, but national team. Because in the era of your friend is saying, Pape or your 5 years development,
0: Ben Kofi,
1: Yankupun Shrano. From 2005, Ede Babe C 2012, right? And Asadi and Ede, Echimokoi. It is all share the transition. Me say it goes beyond Ketmo and it be beer in football. No? And your transition. And now, me more at you, I say, your football, no? A transition, and Ede Abedu C. Now, transition, no? In 2009, the demo ball, the Wafu, a qualify, Ebe ball, Africa. E we need ye. E sa ko world. E wo Egypt. E ko ede. E ko we need ye. Me boa.
0: Yeah.
1: Ye wye ye na ansu ho. Ye de sa teams ni players ni bi ajima in bedu. De di ayu. I mean the list and the names goes on and on. Ye di bi beshe.
0: Daniel Parimo.
1: Ye de sa players in a bi beshe. National team ni proud to ye World Cup a ye kon in 2010.
0: Ye di kan kwa Angola 2010. E wo.
1: Africa.
0: Ye ko finals.
1: Yes.
0: Ye ko finals ni Egypt.
1: That's
0: Gedo.
1: It. Gedomo. Last war, they say. No. It is from there, no. Osha 2019 transition to 2010 AFCON. It's about 2010 FIFA World Cup in South Africa.
0: Quarter final.
2: Plan BFM.
1: That's how I'm reno. Africa team, Bakwa Ayebi, and Senegal. And Yebekan. And Obia Ye Chemu, Eko semi final. Into make a transition now. From 2009, 2010. Some players now, so Boya in 2012.
0: Kutura Guinea Gabon.
1: Sa we na made maono. Table na made maono. Descending table no. Sa players na from 2009, 2010, 2011, 2012, even 2015. Because 2015 year called final of the AFCON against Ivory Coast. Into 2016, any Ashasi declining. She had results from 2016. 2017, year the fourth. And after 2019 AFCON in Egypt, and also you did 16, and I said you bought round of 16 per any film.
0: I just want to share
1: it. That's it. Into transitioning in Yajuma. Transition, you know, in two folds. Obekan in coaching aspect, Now what's happening in the playing body aspect? Nia coach, Safokas to Ekan Ibina, maybe be count. Because Osha, now, coaches here, be more Jumanian, and I'm as well, could not do it.
0: Oh, under 20.
1: That's it. What bros are level, and so. Yes.
0: So, be you're trying to hold
1: on. That's why I coach your national team as assistant coach.
0: Yeah.
1: Coaches ni bi ebeka si e bom di na no Ibrahim Tanko mo these were coaches omo nyina
0: aye juma aye say Tanko under 23 I think say two occasions cra
1: inty say transition no me sha si e de fi ba bia imagine ye coaches a ye mo omo sa chance no ni assert your ma ba down is the sanka ufi ketu emu a na wo ye den o ba kesiem
0: and
1: you
0: say abom na chire wado ye do ko ye ketu emu na se oya de an ye push you akọ kesiem na ketu amukra ho anyade
1: ene ye juma no obi baby sase ye ja o ma wo ye juma no
0: eno no na na that's the main problem
1: inti meba me wea me de be shebi baby ama inti si ye ja o ma wo ye juma na e bedding ene mame nchro coaches are in the last 20 years for both the youth team national teams no e dey buy in senior national team no one rotation no one obi fufre remuda met me abo coach bi di acha unim ne pa o ye miami coach
0: okay
1: unim no
0: okay
1: but ono no he's on real muda
0: oh my say
1: yeah because of omo no kweka any say o ye ya no catch o
0: any dey no ye mama o
1: that's it into who among them are we ofi ha no aba ha we fi ha o kwanda 20 kaka no aba
0: unim say Ghana say ye wo met me aka say wo get 15 coaches aye rotate omo
1: Among the junior
0: teams, any senior national teams on a rotation.
1: See, they be called local blaster.
0: Who said Nansen ya omade Gordon Atram?
1: Abba
0: senior national team.
1: Desmond called junior.
0: And Tiro Nanka. Ahem fan pa na. See,
1: Ufi asia. Nanka Ufi
0: Abba.
1: Into playing body no so sa. The last few tournaments they are born Africa, both AFCON, WAFU. Any your friend is saying chant tournament here yabo nyina no general sa uhye mu a players no to me graduate and fan back the senior side into be who say and they na nka year fre qualifies and year fre squad e dey aba for qualifies na players year from no e be a declining call up no unto me fre locals ni be same so betu me afre bi but yeah. It's because of said yeah league no
2: 104.5
1: any attractive. O can I say, sir, we a player now, Boaha, and now you go can cry now. So we took one call one season, power call back. Even your friend national team call up. Wow, your top scorer and put him through. We took one call South Africa. Hey, yeah.
0: You're
1: Abba. But your friend, no, so more than what your friend class are betting up into the transition of the Black Stars, no. And I said, your national team's name, yeah, Juma. It is structure, no, sir. Obi Beka, sir. You see, the reason here. Racket, on to me see fam no. Or your second deputy, right? Second deputy,
0: oh, okay.
1: Into, Opeyani, the Patrick Musepe, right? On a leader, no. Into, no. It's more or less like, Opeyse, Osifem.
0: Yeah.
1: The second, so, a different position as compared to CAF, no.
0: Into, okay.
1: It's likely, sir.
0: Kurt, a bit more, CAF president.
1: That's it.
0: Any nifia say you?
1: Inti nti America sa. Sir, the first one na all can once them coach Safokas to care about Kwesi Nyantichi.
0: Yeah.
1: Inti sa ene enkrofosi ya fit Kwesi Nyantichi. So ekwa saba now sa position no want to leave here bra we see fem. Edefi o FA president presidency no.
0: Inti no professor for so akọ
1: tete. Unya see fem a na chese hono e yabo.
0: Nene onye football ni
1: here. That is it.
0: Argentina, say say greediness na doors no. Kami akọ say say no, efi ho no. E kami akọ say efi boss. O teams. Yeah. O teams bebre. Esco members
1: no. That's almost only teams.
0: Ah, na Dreams FC e man there.
1: So almost on all the ama.
0: Okay. Anti O teams. Obi anim say O teams.
1: Yes, obviously.
0: What you say? Esco members no why any team? Maybe so.
1: That's only team I want to enjoy.
0: Only team enjoy. And the situation is your friend national team,
1: yes.
0: From the junior level now to the senior level, no. ESCO members, and then what a year ESCO ho FI ho, no.
1: Yeah.
0: About 80% of the collapse, no. FI, sa teams in him,
1: around some teams na yeah on man
0: cast somebody
1: yes, are affiliated to no
0: o ti asie enti no what I say player ni ya di o onya di o e say say oyey esco member enti say collapse aba e say sa 80% squad no esco members no say o players ah utim say omo esu sa particular age nko ade a
1: so far as oyey ni player
0: nko ade e say oba
1: one ma player ni chance player na be gasa wo ye say
0: and na wa
1: ma
0: me chance but e bia na obi any esco ho ah ni player eh very good by em friend no so what you say eno ni Ghana for esu eno mo how so say say akwa say gf ho no agency players nko an e frere mo agency players nko an e frere mo what you say eno ni the downfall of a national team no any your football no anti secret e pe gf eh ana say CAF president e die na si no kwan say obetoto ni amayi obey Ghana football ni ye say say on ni tum say ono na say Ghana football because ono e leader.
1: Yeah.
0: What that's one how you train no enti say ya. Ye ntimi fe me cheme.
1: Dabi.
0: Ye ntimi fe me cheme. Una uno wa say no.
1: Ntimi mbe.
0: Enti say o pekaf president a. Enpo ebe ye no nyam kese ye. E dia ma Ghana.
1: Yes.
0: Say ye ye nipa.
1: Na ye hu bia mra na nyantechi
0: wo.
1: Ni ana Ghana.
0: 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Enti nyantechi tama na owo ho no. Na odi like na odi sa influence no eboa Ghana
1: sure
0: eh Madagascar when ebetimi aka say nanka Madagascar we betimi ako eye nations cup akodu quarter final or maybe semi final but Ahmad ebe ye
1: president no
0: CAF president inti
1: ampa
0: own say Madagascar ababe one of the African countries
1: are
0: omo pushi because
1: aka say omo nka ho
0: but enonno enchere say o personal interest no ebe ye be 70%
1: out of
0: enra wo mo ekwa across stadium obi so free so nyane
1: yeah
0: e na afaka e no wasan ba across stadium ebe twa ticket enra bisa hu se keto kreku ko park no ye jini gate fee ana
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0: 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Wafa or say ni man ho do afaka ban ya jini sika
1: yes.
0: Na hwe ball fun bo hu ball tantan a players ni ball ni nyina ni say chinchina ese ni player
1: ebo somebody yes
0: ebo national team no
1: enti
0: enti ni tinti ni tete an say masa Black Stars ni dia say Ghana man pani epe sports ni ye say dia oba no di kan dia on ma ye hu say Black Stars no on freket no kan bi bin chire ni say wono na say Ghana football on kan chen ni paying football people
1: football is a passion of the nation
0: ah
1: so nim sa
0: na hwe no enran eni pe ko parke
1: kiti bi kitwe bi
0: o ti asie hwe ni pe ko parke eni wo mo atifi a esu
1: sa
0: na no enran ya Thomas Tepati e papa
1: yeah
0: na na na na min ka say lose ni ntina but ono so a football person e bi kra na o he ball no o ti asie e na ne yam she no u ba ye dan na oni mukofo a Ghana lose a o ma wu a hwere o ma dwa pade ne ade enti football people no there masa
1: say o mo be football people sa there see an ebeko and you see oko decline me kan ho asem no I mean from yen AFCON even tournament e de ba yen qualifies now atie simwa mana basedia oko imagine say countries are lanka ene unsa lanka first na ye gina na so pa no eh na countries ni be bebo om qualify squawa ha unim sa ye stadium see ya we and then no ye stadiums no are just surplus to requirement
2: aje ye patcho
1: now omo ananka omo bebo e wo ye stadiums obi aye ni di o that is the level I in football na dropping. The level in football, some are shots here for transition. Me say, your transition. Your football, your BBA. It's about say players now, omo yard here from you side, and you better graduate you, omo Eddie Abba. And then England, youth coach, do what's sending you him. So what you say?
0: Yeah.
1: But omo here, Juma, one more ends, sir, coaches, sir. Into Osher countries, and now come boy, or stadia, so. And that do one SCOM stadium, just few Somalia, Somoa, and Yamewa. I feel no so first all any football ni.
0: Yeah.
1: Inti from qualifies, from winning four times, in the your friend is saying semi final, in the quarter final, caught the final, in the runners up in 2015. Sanya mani nyina tia ba down. ama nebe do si ye infrastructure krano enye papa enfa ma ye football. Inti, that is the level we've got into. Che, se, nini na be ye ye, I think so, si ye dri bibi ye guni ye shasi ye biyo. Oh, truth to be told, men can't add out.
0: Se, si ya, ena me monitor, ena me huse, se, ye Rwanda, omu football federation, no boss, no. Fadrik, Shema,
1: yeah.
0: Warizan, Warizan, oh, che, se, ene me bi koswa, enjoy football nung koyi enti no keyword no aka no say better nation image enti eni manim ya no was step it down say investigation bia nkoso
1: dimpa
0: say the bia
1: ehunya Nigeria okay say be 1 month ago
0: yeah eno munyina
1: asabi say okay omo top hierarchy from sports winning you know bia drop it down because when who say either
0: Ghana, F ni de omo no omo make money o. E money omo make money. Enti no se wo ka chee nipa ne se football ni nko ya. Onti ase e. Obi o nipa ni make money. Say o make money. But omo de football na e business and football no se say e business. But ye ni ye. National team no de e enya wo de a o. E oman ni de a. 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
1: so hey say MP baako ye wo Ashanti we
0: ono so aka omo adenti na nka won fa politics ngurem but omo nim say football no na e be ma Ghana for no aba together now omo so politicians ni abo mu tri so agba no omo so omo ho badwo omo but they say no ye leader na say ene men koyi na say why din dia na che say the echo so no onso fuwa so me kai say tamana aye president mahama oye campaign odi ye campaign oti ase odi ye campaign say say there football no kura asay e ma say e de say producer wa hanu ma chale onhwe na omo sa voice ni man say oh, what you say? Ye, odi yenti de okan ya ansana oba.
3: You see what is happening to the Black Stars? What is happening to the Black Stars is a reflection of what is happening in the nation. The team is demoralized. It is dispirited. It is demotivated and it cannot play like the Black Stars. And that is because behind the team is a president, a vice president, and a government that has dispirited all Ghanaians, they've demoralized all Ghanaians, and they've demotivated all.
0: Enti bisa hun se se de ni man pani ana. 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
1: Very important.
0: Savio Rem. 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
4: Ogoja. 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And you see, me, President Mahama, and I say, I don't even have a problem with President Mahama. And I, see, Okocha, point, ne say, die, ebe yibia, me nye sure say President Mahama will be good football, no. But,
5: plan B.
4: My yes sober because, me hu bida. Me hu, Black Stars declining that. Me who Black Star I call from that. But time and Black Stars call from that time no. Eh? Papa na no oh ne call from no. Or ye be found. 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E koma Mr. Keto Kweku.
0: Okay.
4: Mr. Okay. 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Or say Ben Kofi admitted that the poor management has caused the Ghanaian football to decline. Into the edika, Mr. Ben Kofi, or tiasia say, ya ye football no, ye nyen ye. You see, you have to come to the understanding. The point is, Mr. Keto Kweku, ubusan, oka chenze football ni kofoma, then na yoka. You get it. Then I yoka.
0: Because I say negativity.
4: You see, but you see, Mr. Ben Kofi Tien wants to say Ghana football no asay and as someone okan 2002 na and yes we you. Unim says that time no okaya o coacha. Say Black Star player bebobo no trying to play tickets ba. Gerard Asamoah na Germany yet me friend Betnaz no or she one share just no sign kokobo ma Germany. Na enyo, na we cry ye black na nyenye na ye kobo ye young qualified 2004 Afcon. Ghanaian players Charles Taylor Munana no Mobomai, local players, na foreign players in Timi Mubi. And nun ti Mr. Ben Kofi tina se ano se ah football idea and ko ye and tin mamentinas na me nye 5-year development plan. No yes our 5-year development plan and then it by ye do World Cup. You timi ko walk up for the first time. Endurance ekano. You ko walk up in such a way. Say boys now, mo boy under 20, under 17. No, and I be cover mine. And this is here, no, Mr. Keto Kweku, Mr. No, omra form. 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
0: o na re
4: vision ni wan wan na na ni e ka no enti so wan fa no credie an sign an fa Ben Kofi 5-year development plan no no am pe obi to say coach oti akenten no am meboa na dark water honum sa he sisi a o fa ni tire didi mu sa na e Mr. Nyante Chu obi enti Ghana there o ka sa 3 days 4 days a ni twim o ka sa 3 e da mununkum ni beba no ohun.
0: O secret dey say dey
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0: Kwame Nkrumah of our time on
4: 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catch any plane enye plane fa se onslas no hwe because hwe corona Ghana corona odi e rough no coach only me no am told him dey na yeye me ya Gambian football only me call Gambian football coach Osam Dudu
0: yeah
4: asa 2009
0: so or the two time
4: I all the Shegana
0: the Shegana yeah
4: I'm telling you say before 2009 na Gambia omuntimi omu call him fa okofa Usman Jalou mu sa boys no and o develop your mwana on be Shegana sa boys na feel omuntimi asen repeat cycle. 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
4: that's what I'm saying
0: yeah for president be catch ro say that time na ye ma coach nkwa eh selection ba national team no ni time de atwa
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4: enti FA
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4: any minister ne to kra no masa me simeni me simeni me mu
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4: me simeni me mu na mitim
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4: me simeni me mu na mitim enti niamma na ekoso no ehun sunsaso ani nya Media and American, maybe John can check Mr. Keto Kugena. What person is now at now? I own our FA boss. But ye near my ye. She and Kofucha Sanama, a ko ye. She woke up a ye did you. A development plan will be a you. A ye plan will be a two ho. Incident is stop us over Quakofasa plan. No one John Crawford, de bia, obi any enemy, obi, oh yes, I will penny now, yes, our own cosso. Because I was say, obiti me show with him no kind of creature. Me bra bi debi okan si kujo. Se wo ho, na se wo ni adamfwa. 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Yes, you have to get one friend, one person who will be able to look you in the face and tell you straightforward, say, what you are doing will hurt you. What you are doing is bad. And Mr. Keto Kweku, nyamiya ya du mwenye ukrofo wa ha. 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Yeti ye, that's sorry ye. 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Yeah, catch him, Mr. Keto Kweku. 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He said yeah, Mr. Odro sa for mumba no mumbe tu chik. 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
0: 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Yeah.
4: What ya se?
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0: 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Se no monita ye so no. Enye bete.
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0: 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Say only positive. 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
4: Oh yes, omo record no mo mbo. Me enter me ba me bupeni tie ya me pese. But as some American no, me can fan chain. Mr. Keto Kweku on she bibi. 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
4: okocha eden ne ma Mr. Ketuke could be the FA president.
0: Oh, me can say FA Cup.
4: No, yeah. Man, yeah, fe.
0: Oh,
4: I
0: need the FA Cup.
4: And then, Ninjuma. And then, didn't be the FA president too. And I anani Rifi. Because now FA president, no, come.
0: Yeah.
4: Now, your Palmer, Free.
0: Georgia Free.
4: Now, yeah. Your
0: Amanda Clinton.
4: Yes, now, on come. But Ninjuma, and Kofot, so I'm saying, akwe the FA Cup, man, she said, you're she. Any of the FA, you man, obey me, I she. Into
0: overconfidence.
4: Oh, kwa kafu no.
0: Wa mre no
4: nyanya. Yeah, now they go. Oh, kwa kafu no di deng. Ode, we, the AC organi ineko. 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
0: Mr. Nasa ono ono ankasa ni timu kwa umini baby ebobo.
4: Jesus Christ.
0: Tuba. 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
4: En, okocha, mamen kwa second thing na mimi se, me pacho. Ye coach nisu wabon. I'm telling you, send me my catch coach my bone. She wa bone. Only didn't see America so coacha. She oh bobo. Ya show watch it too. What it too. Se wo call half timer as a coach. Ofan is say 0-0.
0: Me boy. Yeah. No best starting.
4: Into one so catch a players. Let's say look. And you 2-2. And you endeka. So calm down. And let's start again. You started second half. We play players. Nini na kwenim. Ope go. Not just only a good coach. Who need good management? Because enke over 45 minutes to try and get a third goal. Into 45 minutes, no be bomo din say. Obe strategize. We play a players 2 goals from she in a counter break. Counter break. Nyansa bienim. Oh your coach papa bienwa. Obe consider sa 2 goals we. Me makache was a coach no. Oh no wa coach ya wa break. Open the pension and the money pension. Now, the only thing I say, Moka. Every press conference, I can be a
0: sebby.
4: I say, Bubu, so she bufu, you did ya tem be bibisan. Because on what one, Mopa, Mopamona, Mubetia, Utia, Gio, the Quasha Portugal, one Pamono, so I'll say to him, no, Untimian, a she. Ain't coach, my bon. Earlier, the better, I've gone here per se a qualifying new coach in here.
0: Nankachi,
4: oh, there be Nkachi. Mamin show, as at 2001, Ghana airball World Cup qualified. Liberia beshe 3-1 waha. Liberia beshe 3-1. Hey, so much na.
0: But second match na.
4: But you call Liberia show mu 2-1.
0: And I make sure say second. What you say? You lose you second match. What you say? You lose one to assume.
4: Oh, you lose to assume. No coacha. Liberia shey. Sudan shey. Debbie. Liberia shey. Sudan shey. What you say? So qualifies yes shey Sierra Leone.
0: Yeah.
4: And Liberia shey. Sudan shey. And then you need Nigeria ball draw. And you shey. You coach shey Liberia. What I say, in we need Lusubi. What I say, but we know, ye Lusu too, no. Nye say, and say, you coach Nedi. Ye Nedi fast.
0: Okay.
4: Na say, Masa, me, kwesia piano. Or you, mumma, munkofa, because it's your nene, coach papa akawa. Only coach Pinia. And then you do. Ah, players, no, it's me, to say, yeah, Jordan, you coca,
0: na say, Nase, keto kreko, ne, kwesia nye chinga.
4: Only kwesia
0: piano. Only kwesia piano.
4: Only ninka, uncle friend, no, ninka. Uncle friend, where are you Ghana? Same when you're Keta, same. You see, and you see, if Ghana doesn't qualify for this AFCON, we won't forgive them. We won't forgive them. Together with the NDC government, we won't forgive them.
0: Okay. What am I, my fancy? You can say, Port City, Omone, media man, so Ed Beboni, outstanding game, no, Ebaso. Now, Aman Fuenya, Kwan Ankobi, Dudon Ansukoi. Anti Port City, almost starting line up on any goalkeeper Daniel Amisa, one of the Pumu. I think so, Hamzata, Hamza, Zakari, one of the captain, or starting game, no, Manuel, Ankama, answer, Gideon, Waja, Stephen, Diwo, Samuel, Jima, Daniel, Osei, Senior, Isaac, Mensa, Ousu, answer, Robert, Jemfi, NFA, Emmanuel, Intori. 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
6: but onze on two occasions now emisa
0: yeah.
6: As like a keep people snibio okoye wo your friends e bibi ni
0: okay
6: weekend ye
0: che winning team so dey ensa
6: yes sir
0: okay mamemfa college kakra 0551656566 hello okay 0551656565 go crazy el Facebook or so no dey be sine eh ne ngwanwa say onte say eh Kate I resign now go to your FA boss or say ne ngwanwa pa okay Bright Tamaklu and so ese GFE ese omo ehweye no mo set up omo set up no mo arrange the Black Stars because maybe a team ni koni de eh not enye kra na coach no de onye problem kra e place no enye ready se o mbebo e de ama Ghana obuku. Good afternoon. Hello, good afternoon.
7: Good afternoon.
0: Your first worker suffering
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0: yent you
7: mo ogo enu amfa enu sha ne ekọ na computer se enu enu vim na fi radio su ta de ko park no gbinyi na teza nya de enu pa na enko nyina amra so noku ye ne boko de kuku tri so so ta se enkomre se fine se ye chan ye yi ni nyina ko de kuku mitisu na ye de bo because ya de starting from the kuku starting ye so that is all kind Ghana. Yes, I will break, and then they are the can some with you. Because as a GFA president, I hope crucial matches were your name. Now, what I think I can some with you. Then I just said Ghana football, you're the by over 30. So I said, what's that to me back out? It means the whole MP, Ebenya Banta, Black, when you're at you, can you see? So I said, and the best mama, I'm a kind of cookie, say, oh, you'll be a, and then you are there, and you are someone, I say, then you are. About now, I'm not going to resign the day.
8: Because
7: I said, I'm football, am I? It's a BBI, destroy. It's a, and that's what I know. It's a one yo. Not to us, you have just Somalia. Sign a way, you see, ever send me there, send me there, and then be there, ever say, a guy or Kumua. Ever say, I'm good, ever say, I'm good. Angola tell you, Sudan, and the alcohol, neutral ground, another Sudan, who, I don't come to Tama, like I said, a 20-year slow. Neutral ground Sudan, got to you, a boy, I've come with, you meet my qualifier, Ioku, and then I tell
8: you.
7: This is Plan B. Ghana, you talk of Gambia, I got, what about 4-2? And then I don't do more for one day, our week. So I said, and the same question, Olupa, Okofa, the coach and the sports minister, Omkofa's coach with the other. But now, Osanaka, Osa, minister, no, or resign. And as Osaka, President Mama, or Bumis, I'm looking to him called Omagani Aboka, and any coach will ever Ghana for 30 million population. Any coach will, why you, because I can't hear who will work out for the other coach, you are there, why. And then points from who we are. Look about coach, I don't know there, a buyer. And coach is also, oh, Mujana before, or the town for any more. Oh, Mujana said, I lost to be the mom because a woman is there, your Pamono Crampoa, or nobody in the car, a good button, but I got a corner there, Aboka. And you look at the Kataku, and the first minister, a mobile cup of papa, I mean that down. Oh, my account in my last
0: time. May I say, good afternoon.
9: Hello, good afternoon, Mr. Kucha.
0: But your friends, how can I friend?
9: My friend DJ Asare, I'm a Catholic.
0: DJ Asare, you're going to be a Nwakwa Crossport Stadium. 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
9: Nwakwa Crossport Stadium. Radio, David. Oh, in fact, Radio Blast Up one day, you put your mugu, your mugu, and my papa. Ah, I've been there, drop by a court, said John, when I'm a star. I said, okay, I just said, in fact, if I saw a message, your crowd, we'll share your friends, conference center, which you want a master. That was like in Nipa by Nipo beyond it was a matter. In fact, now we need to thank and say, and we put a case of good preaching. It was your supporters who use account to, they didn't come to. Matter said, people here, my father, and came to the dinner. Fresh, I yet said, your supporters, yes, me, yeah, master, I know, so I can't get near with it. come in camp gara place and drag one boshi mata and drag back it so that you are a cap party and don't say another party and other party and drag back your witness party and drag the park and pack it and just come up but then drag when I got a place to do when you have been with the crowd that I was also in this one so it's the same with Zibu see because Zibu are all by way but then we are made to the bar you be here gonna put your budget so and drag the
0: Good afternoon.
8: Good afternoon, Okoja.
0: Nana, baby, Aboko there.
8: Aboko, nothing.
0: Boko, you too, Nana.
8: Ghana, Nankasana, say, Okoja. Ghana, look from Ghana, say, Ako politics, Munina, Ninina, Ruko, I say, this is your Ghana or Mangim, and you may be on Koso, she and Koso. Abrabana, Bassa, and I eat football to the Beijing and Kakra. And also, Ningina acquired down politics. I in some politics, I would. Now, Ghana, I had a coin for. They say, I in some down politics. I in some down politics. I talk for down politicians. They say, be down politicians. Ghana, you're no man, Yerukon, among Yerugu, among them.
0: Okay.
8: There is Selman, among Ghana. It's a boy, a young boy, maybe Bia say, maybe Bia Ghana say, what's any, no man, Yentu, among me. Yes, sir.
0: Okay. Mera se parana. Good afternoon, sir.
10: Hello, good afternoon.
0: Tell my first worker, sir, friend, senior.
10: I'm a Kasafi still region.
0: Krubenso.
10: Evidence of Volvia.
0: You know where?
10: Whatever part of you say, Usha Kato Krekwa Oku. If an Iraq attackers all resign, also to all resign, and run a joke.
0: And then,
10: a guho. Then he has a quana nanko, oko pointy cat, you know. Let's a call pointy little oko. A semicate. And then you may say, Mentimana oko, Miss Ink. In fact, we rap crowd who. Oh, other cat, other resign, am I a wife? Yes, throw, yet the Ekuponi part, so resign my name.
0: Okay. Mirasipa
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0: Good afternoon, sir.
12: Afternoon.
0: Never tell friends or Casafrin.
12: I'm a friend of Casafi Dudua.
0: Dudua, boss, ain't you?
12: Then I'm patrol them because I'm going to say, Ghana for present money to move in it on Saturday, Tuesday. I did a money on money bridge that Tao, our participant. As I said, who shall say, who shall not go now? They said, they're going to call the party, I said, qualifying party, everything. Because so, patrol is over, and I get a one qualified call. I said, Not say, everybody will go on, yes, we say, you're going to be in your what your friends do, what it is, but you go through one of the old man, then the old Saga Wakashana, that the Empire. I did 5 years of my young country is wrong for my father, Munyadi, and my brother, Miramabe.
0: Mirasipa, good afternoon. 0551 656 6656 0551 656 6565 Good afternoon, sir. Hello, good afternoon.
13: Hello, ko.
0: Kofi, mani.
13: Oko, good afternoon.
0: Minya, boko de.
13: Oh, ngami adon. Dem end am che o se bo makra o ma gana po.
0: Okay.
11: 0.4.
13: Aha. Yeah. Place ni nge problem.
0: Okay.
13: Coach nge problem. Coach no na da poto to enda wan sa no baya na. Then e da o mi bo a.
0: Ne e da o.
13: Ana muko yi minister to ade o nim shi passport hun be ye ni minister to ta se ye ko yi dia fe president ade o rusu nim shi e passport ni ye ni dia fe president debio e ti ade ntina on my way mu mo mo ye sports nu like it mean yi e bi a obi a wa kwadre sports da ye election as dia fe president because tani kono ni bo mu to ta se they can't see the hood yo. Oko, you hood the Anna, they say I'm paying for the best drum. You football, no, now all the dance, Anna, politics here, they ever. So that's it. Anna, for Anna, sports, no, they didn't see any. So that's it. Because you ain't even far your football with and their politics. Won't say there, or Mampenias, or this is here. Leave them all kind, maybe a criminal. After man, I've been and you say, fine. So that's it. And he said, who pay to me? Now the inyama be say, how did you to me? It's very bad. Okay. And then the rest of the boys need the one hand and drum boy.
0: Okay.
13: I'm on ordinary boy of the second to say, you need Messi. Oh, baby. You need Ronaldo, baby. I mean, what? And to Ronaldo Messi, one on one. Okay, we're going to go at the moon.
0: Okay. Good afternoon, sir.
14: Good afternoon, Kuja.
0: Maybe I'll try for a second.
14: I am from Katia, the Mokucha.
0: Abandon you.
14: Ukucha, me born a day, one five and said, Grim, my coach, Mukucha. If I bring my young Sankasagana for a year, friend, Yakan Seminu, and I think you didn't go that. Over Benjamin, when I won't coach. I am gonna forget to tie. You might even coach. Over Benjamin, when the better minute, I feel you can afford the Okuja. Yes, never like you could a canoe. Only quite coach, I had the coach, but yeah, Penan already gets your own. Only had my wife. Bye bye.
0: Good afternoon, sir. If Ross Oka's a friend. Hello? Hey, oh, I saw the man. Good afternoon, sir.
15: Plan B FM New.
0: Hello, good afternoon. Okay, on your ready. Good afternoon, sir.
16: Yeah, good, sir.
0: Me Bajia Frost,
16: good afternoon.
0: Sir, Bajia Frost,
16: Arafat, Phobia.
0: Okay, hey, Arafat, Phobia, in the way.
16: Ah, oh, Bajima. Yeah, Mr. Mupa, only producer. And I was your friend, Elijah Bulami, a monitor, Abdusalam, you're sure me good luck. Ghana football. Andrew Blaster, and Nguase, what I say. And Nguase, and Nguase, what I say. Omunquan, a virgin Nguase, what I say. If you say, sir, if you say, one gentleman say, Bibi Asaya, where in the year, there's no way, say, Bibi, what I say. Ghana football, in Obian, say Ghana football, I say. If you catch me in Kofonquan, I say Ghana football, and say, and the general is for no. The general is for I'm gonna handle. I said, Moya, do my Jamaica. And so, look what you want to say. Maintain the party. The party and maintain the party and yassi. Obi, I'll hear Juma Bosumi Joker. Now, so, oh, any brandy. No crack, I'm monk, kind of crack. More journalists for one number, journalists for Nubia, a monk kind of crack. Now, Tati, I admire and yet. Ghana football nkoyi mo se o mo se ye e bi se local field nti an ngwa se ye se no e bi se se qualify for AFCON na no obi me fe me se o de me qualify for What I say? The manager, Mubba Jim, say, Ghana, Shanae, Mimaniaji, what I say? Mwana kamuko afono. Wada akwa chambaje takasie. Wada se. Na, yes, let's force ministers. Una, lai, budget kasi. No, nusu waji yetu. Wada se. Aya, usem. Wada gana, skil sana. Football no. Yada, blasa, blasa na ama. 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
1: All right.
0: What does it? One call first one in Guasano. If you follow,
1: I'm a
0: minister, Kakra, and a veggie, and Guasina, and you're gonna go ahead and support you.
1: Merasepa, hello, good afternoon, sir.
2: Yeah, good afternoon, Ko.
1: Fire you, Nyoko.
2: Okay, then you go for Ghana, it's Lebon.
1: Okay.
2: Now, I'm a CM Pam Coach. Why is Kennedy Ghana test yet money? No, I get you on coin. Hey, I said, Kobe, yes, and I'll call you. Yeah, I'm on coin. I had this also on coin. Now, tell me, Anna, you can't. Minim papa papa ko fi ada I think the time na mo position papa e kan bi se se obey sports minister be deserve team no why na for oba na ti say I think say minister you no kan e dia so o ma e ti ni e 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The first son will be the first now Ghana member. And the BS, eh, will be Pam kind of cry, eh, will be grabbed by the movie. Could that's what I'm okay. Then I will get Ghana, and I want to open Yamia Dom on our Dano. The Uncle Nobody and the background to football or just a winning bar, the background to say, so I can't pay the money since you know about it. That was one now. You will know both and 1 year if you know the deep and find a home. Oh, are they on Ghana?
1: All right.
3: Yeah, Okocha. 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Se sa mubudu a celebrity. Na what's sani a shewa? On celebrity. Okay.
4: Ogo, mame, ye kwe, mame weche, Bismarck Okan, yes. Ewo asama inke se mepum, yes, me mano, happy birthday. And so, in the best market, I'm going to put you on your case.
3: Okay, first time, I'm going to Obema.
1: Obema.
3: Hey, yes, you.
5: First time, I watch
3: Obema. And you're going to say, Achi Obema. Hey,
5: yeah, yeah, sorry, so, ako, na, dear ho, dear Tuaso. Mamenti, a taxi driver, plan. Can you say? Mampo, kwafem, taxi driver, plan one. And I say, plan. 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Oh, boy, Juma. 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

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Yes, we are driving home safely. Drive time. 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Adia Bay and Seda. Every

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0: Say nana.
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0: No atwa ba form.
1: Ba form. 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
0: Yeah,
1: san ba bi.
0: Okay.
1: And in that year, yes, say invest in what makes you happy.
0: Okay, yeah. Invest in what makes you happy. Not just say, I be more near, you know. Okay.
1: Yes, it be me be a new pen or bonhoka.
0: Okay.
1: In Tisansona, a war in plenty.
0: Na a ma, dear Mopemo Mohonka.
1: Oh, ni oba pa di oba honka o.
0: Ah.
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1: 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And I brought me in chain with ye, and I may be far walk with ye, and I just say, Sakasa Casanina, no, Ayana, a ye be a me who said, I am planting a woman, I said, Babona. In the Missrow, so old chimpana, now wouldn't you be chimpana? And your mother boy will hold bet me a ya, nippana cry, Uncle Bassa won't have a cast on Brafians Wabafi, Ubusia. First and foremost, only obi chimpana, who is say, Oba Buanipan and any panetia quinin.
0: Okay.
1: And go for a chimpana, I'll move school. Oba no jai school no call say I want to spend time with my partner but say me spend the time with me ne nipa na me ne na tramp na you na time no wa to school mo anasa ejuma na especially say mpana train start fresh up ejuma na obeya no eja na ejuma si ho na mpana no chain no wasa
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1: 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kwa nka ye
2: 0.5
1: en na say me ye nyama we ebusia
0: ye
1: and that one thing I'm realizing is that baby, nah, you're more tramp now, moon shed, here, or more tramp now, or moon cost when you say, and now, or more planets or moon for moon could be.
0: Okay, so be new be tramp now. That's what I'm saying, funny, and could be. And that's who here, okay.
1: Then, what I said, now, because I no cry and family won't do it. Now, what's that? And your wins,
0: yes.
1: And so say ni pay you up a year
0: or be Obana na beman.
1: Obano.
0: Ah.
1: Ebi wo ho kra beman no.
0: Na se beman de wonni maduane no anye enshada anye.
1: Sa na ya wo.
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1: But eh efe.
0: Okay.
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1: ebusia
2: yeah.
1: It is.
2: And one no. Yes, RNT Plan B 104.5 FM. Drive time. And I was here. Was so good. I was here. Try your mwaba. 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

0: 10. 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I was said, nobody bear many now. More contribute same amount. And I said, saying it here. It is the topic. And that's a question of the day. ST. 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As the young guy,
1: I was more contributed same amount. Behman, a tree wolf you.
0: Behman, a tree.
1: Uh-huh.
0: As a trade, you'll be a
1: man is the head of the family.
0: As a head, will be a wobby.
1: That be.
0: And yes, I heard you.
1: Wouldn't you, my Behman? The fact that wow to me, you bottom, a yard wolf you. And one, my Behman. Na utiemu ana oba nu so tiemu eduochi.
0: Okay.
1: Nti aware anye say equal contribution but say edu say oba nu wosika mane bro so. Na obetumi support ni kru dia why not? But say be mane ebetumi aye nko dia eno ohia ba na say on so.
0: Nti oba wosika. Be man su wosika. Ye ko twa dia wo say ye di na ye contribute same amount.
1: Anyo compose. Okay. And so Obana person contribute ya.
0: Obana ne pa.
1: Cause minimum mema bebre or mum person obema Obana crowd in sika beka.
0: Okay.
1: Aha.
0: All right.
1: You know the and bema no the type of bema wa be kwa kwa so o person would do sika beka na wo fa sika nka ho. Ya metie fu ombre mu.
0: Okay. Eh metie fu crowd ya yazo we. Kofi Ghana ne miracle emu ba ko. 0551656565 0551656656. Hello.
2: Hello, Mr. Miracle.
0: Miracle Ganza.
2: Miracle one. Kofi Ghana zero.
0: Is that the Kofi Ghana the wood in any bow?
2: Ah, no. Mayana, Mayana, baby Nana, baby Adi or no.
0: Ah, that's all now, Joe, my friend, and Samon.
2: Ah, me, a true man. Yeah, good, Annie.
0: Sabi, Kofi Ghana, when you're from India.
2: I don't know, the name. Mr. Salino. Mr. Milkwin, man, in the G, and only Pano, me, Ranimo.
0: Oh, why?
2: Okay.
0: What's the saying?
2: Nipa, let's say now we need here now. But we do. Nipa, no me running. Where are we?
0: Nipa, Ben, the whole area.
1: Ah, sir.
0: Miracle, yeah. Estimate you were from.
2: Mami, come out.
0: I can answer.
2: Mato, I was there. Put it now. Say, Ben, man. Nipi, cannon doors.
0: Okay.
2: Yeah, because it's yeah. The two two now. Mana, Mukai. Beman, then you should have a dry head. Eh, you.
0: Beman's one, son of a ham. Okay, yo, yeah, that's say I will free some po 0551656565 0551656565. Hello. Hello. Okay, when to me and say I'm fine. Hello.
3: I was a baby.
0: Kofi Ghana.
3: Oh, your father in Sudan, America, still that. How fast is me here? I'm a customer, say. Madame and Yana, Madame Susan Danka, Catalonia, Boston, and Sanaka, Yaba. Why would you have been there? Why would you have done to Spanish car mono by your mewa? And you can't, I'm doing it yet.
0: And
3: you see,
0: the woman, your best shamra, story Ninsi Yamufra, and be picking.
3: Ah, I tell you, Colonel. Sorry, you see, answer.
0: Okay.
3: I'm not sure if you're a man. The Bema, so money, the amount for so they say, one for Bimla. The Bema, not to be my name, Yawadia, Kakobao Kakasu to Faka one, come away here. And I saw bounce over. My bad man also the end of North now. Men for some say, since now when you're before my account also, yeah, maybe I can keep you on so on fast or so. Now the moon, I'm only ever petty, I'm winning, I'm winning, boom, and the Akaye, and Akaye, papa. That was free.
0: Kofi Ghana, yet I say hello. Okay, went to me, and you know, so 0551 656 6565 0551 656 6 5 6. Hello.
4: Hello.
0: Mahalo.
4: Yeah, Jao.
0: Mami Mpomboko.
4: Hello.
0: Hello.
4: Yes.
0: Mpomboko.
4: Nyamia domo na uswe.
0: Menso mehoye pa. Name.
4: Name.
0: Name. Name. Name. Name.
4: Story of the day, no.
0: Any
4: ancestor topic no be by any. Nema, you see the old door event. Pausika, and ye be dia, no, okay. By me, joy. Or by me, sika, ye me, sika. Bema, sika, ye, sika.
0: Ah, sir.
4: You will be able to me up wow. Me was not a mean wow, crying by force. Why?
0: You are being you. Yate, yate. You, yate,
4: crap. Yate,
0: yate. Yo, yate. Yate, why name yate at the massing so 0551 656 6565 0551 656 6 5 6. Hello? Hello?
5: Yeah, hello.
0: Maho.
5: Oh, yeah, Jesus. Apume.
0: Nyamia drumbo kozo, eh?
5: Yeah, don't watch it. Pacho, mbe kasaka krafa, first one.
0: Kasaka kra.
5: Oh, yada manu mwasi. Ya, amu pebebi ya ajo. Into no, yada ya ben veti mamu.
0: Okay.
5: But it's yadye, amu nchu mwajinu mu. Amu nchu mwajinu. Uyo, ba, na oba first. Na u ninyansa.
0: Hey,
5: a bad day so we went to super papa because I saw American. A be out to me.
0: A be out to one.
5: Many duff.
0: Oh,
5: and you see, I am my young man, so no. And now grew.
0: Okay,
5: hope which is smart. But I'm going to say a certainty. And yet, if you see, I won't yes matter, wouldn't you be my worry? And I won't be my son, yes, matter, I won't know about worry.
0: Oh, okay. All right.
5: That investment, you know, I'm going to imagine you cry.
0: I said, a tremendous, sir.
5: I'm going to cut out.
0: Okay.
5: I'm going to see how she is.
0: Okay.
5: Second topic. I don't know. The home will be.
0: Okay.
5: Who be my own car with my age.
0: All right.
5: But Oban, who is going to Najim Mudwa or Person Bwawa? No problem. But my one, you know, my name, my building.
0: Okay.
5: Because I get back with you, I am present. And my dear, no, I'm cooking. You say, oh, say, a baby, and I want to come to me back. Now, I don't ask you, Cassie.
0: Okay.
5: And Tina, I could say, so we will be there, who present Obano, and find the second count.
0: Okay.
5: Cassie, who don't move up? Ah, we know which man will be there, very simple.
0: All right.
5: Your mom will be your mom, my dear.
0: Okay.
5: Jenso
0: yara say yes abusia betumi abemubi na yene wadi and come on 0551 656 6 5 6 5 0551 656 6 5 6. Hello.
6: Hello. Afternoon
0: papa adini baby a very free.
6: Afternoon
0: papa adini baby a very free. Nyami adum bokom pa chonso eh.
6: Nyami adum. The premise survivor, Nikasa Fisher is.
0: Survivor?
6: Nikasa Fisher is.
0: Okay, yo.
6: Mone Juma Pamuye.
0: Yo. Yeah, that's.
6: Where you
0: uh-huh.
6: A seminal Kasa is a Muko year protected. Now, ABA, I didn't need 100 million.
0: Mm-hmm.
6: Oba, a tier 50 million, a Bema social 50 million. Enti Minya Juma. I don't know Mikasa. Mamika will be 5 million Bema Bion.
0: Okay.
6: Or toss a sick or see dying. Not knowing Obano ni Sikabia Kang. But Gabiana Bemandi or Sarah, my general quit my banu, I just cow of his head. The Messi for Najuma, your father, Eduma, on form of Mumquere, Mumquereduma. Echin Munim Joka Kawakrum.
0: Have you?
6: A dino, a no SU of you, Nikunu, 10% declining, and he, enti se ono e ye dina so nim na nukunu ba se e dina ono na esidia enti obeton dina na sasini nina ibra e nukresu one day ewo fiyonu odi mprofo bai so ba beton dina ena mi fremi nim yan bisana se ah na uu e dina uu kakire mi se uu sinu not me venye uu ye ya nyamanu. No, that I'm so no, I not know you're in a young man. 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Oh, no, bet me, Dad. Not know you're not us as any people sitting your man in a. Oh, my, you're born in Obano Dubai. The sick I come home. Now, we some cotton and the sick I come home. Then, ever she's. And he, and yeah, easy, say, obey, I did ya, or basic of a car.
7: Okay. Yo. Jenso yera se ebusu abe tumi abemu na yere o eti and come on 0551656656 0551656565. Hello. Hello.
8: Hello.
7: Papa Maho.
8: Good afternoon.
7: After Odini baby of every.
8: Mr. Michael,
7: Mr. Michael, ain't you?
8: I want to understand our sister over there clearly.
7: You want to understand our sister?
8: Yes. Is he talking about girlfriend, boyfriend, or our dating?
7: Our Rianka Zangaza.
8: I knew country one.
7: Yeah.
8: The country there, I knew point Biafu, and Sonia for me.
7: Okay.
8: Because, and you know, program B, and a Viper or your Viper, you read 8 o'clock. Do my book.
7: Okay.
8: Or the girl didn't need boy, a high diamond. 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
7: ka
8: so be gwa ma
7: ene wa wu
8: All
7: right. Yo, that is a sinu tribu. 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
9: Abuzavani.
7: Yeah, Basolo.

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0: civilized countries, certain positions, people are there because of their merit, not appointed by politicians, and they work and serve well. Look at our security agencies, puppets of the ruling party, ruling government. And so they are not able to open their mouth, even arrest thieves who ride public cars and are fed by the state. People who earn more and better, well salary and fringe benefits, occupying official houses with chauffeur-driven cars. Benefits come in thousands. They steal the most in the country. Go around the prisons when we go to give communion and pray for them. Some remand for years, and yet those who openly steal and plunder walk our streets. What kind of society is
1: that? What will be different between the special prosecutor's office and whatever office of law enforcement? And the reason why I agreed to accept the nomination is that this is a new office. Corruption has done so much damage to this country. In the conflict resolution, it is called structural violence. It's an invisible violence that kills millions without anybody seeing it. Taking millions of cities for oneself under illegal circumstances deprives people of good health, education, and all the developmental facilities you can give. So what I want to do is to be able to set up a credible institution with a credible culture, which will be able to block the leakages and the seepages. If I'm able to do that, I don't care even whether I am not able to prosecute anybody. And part of the law says that it is preventative, that if we succeed, we won't need foreign aid. I will say, with knocking my chest, that the amount of seepages and leakages at the ports, if we were to close them, our budget will not need foreign assistance.
2: The Church of Pentecost is over 3.1 million, about 10.38% of the Ghanaian population. And we have brought in 15,000 signatories. I believe that this is significant enough. If they give us time, we can even bring 2 million.
3: This is Plan B.
2: Yeah, just to make a statement that this bill, we support it 100%. And so we are praying for the parliamentarians to make good arguments. They should know that there is a creation. This is a sovereign state, but the whole world is a sovereign state with a ruler. And then the one who created us reserves the right to tell us how to behave. If we leave the right to behavior in the hands of the creation, then soon every lifestyle will be shielded by law. Till we have some anarchy state, lawlessness. Now, if you want to have sex with a beast, I say it's okay. If I want to have sex with a pig, it's okay. If I want to marry my daughter, it's okay. If I want to have sex with a tree, it's

0: talking. And I mean, so where are we going? So the issue is not about rights. The issue is about morality.
1: Because we live in a world where we are told we are the leaders of tomorrow, and the politicians of the day have ensured that that tomorrow never comes. Let us today tell the politicians of the day that the tomorrow they have been talking about is today.
2: We live in a continent today where, as the young man has said, our young women upon attaining puberty cannot afford sanitary pads. But our public servants have iPads which they do not know how to use. We live in a continent today where our leaders who preside over our health sectors have no faith in the health sector. When they are sick and their families are sick, they run away to seek treatment in Germany, in France, in the United Kingdom, in South Africa and India. Even our health ministers don't have faith in our health department. We live in a country and countries today where the political leadership have no faith in the education sector. They bring unto us what they call free primary education or universal primary education, but they can never dare take their children.
3: As you, your band, omo amuchi omo galamse no.
4: Then I asked him if he had ever been offered a bribe before.
5: You mean as president?
4: As John Mahama.
5: As a human being?
4: As a person.
5: Any human being in the world would have encountered, you know, corruption in a way, one way or the other, either being offered a bribe or a bribe being demanded from you. What you need to do is to put yourself in a position.
4: Mr. President, did you take it?
5: No, I haven't taken a bribe.
6: But even to think about it, it doesn't, it just questions who are making this policy. This is what happens, that when you've mismanaged the economy into this hole, then anything sounds great to you because you don't have any option. You see what I mean? And this is the problem, that anything that is taxable, that can feasibly be taxed, they are trying to impose taxes on it, increasing withholding, taxes on withholding, and so on. All of these are hurting. They are hurting the economy. These taxes are hurting. And therefore, you are not going to get the growth. And when you don't get the growth, you will not get the revenue. And when you don't get the revenue, you go back to increasing taxes to get the revenue. And then you are in a cyclical
7: debt.
8: But I can tell you, as my colleague, Deputy Minister said, we are not going to the IMF. Whatever we do, we are not. The consequences are dire. We are a proud nation. We have the resources. We have the capacity. Don't let anybody tell you. Like when Joshua, Caleb, and the 10 others went to spy on the promised land, and only two of them came to say that we can do it. And the 10 went around the community, murmuring, you can't, da-da-da-da-da-da-da. We are not people of short sight, you know, and we have to move on. Okay, so let's think of us as who we are, a proud, strong people, the shining star of Africa, and we have the capacity to do what we want to do. If only we can speak that one language and ensure that we burden share in the issues ahead.
7: Get the industrial peace. So you have ministers in the government have been performing like this. And if they are performing like this, what is the reason why a president is just going to take his green ink and say, we'll meet with you? There are others. And so many are necessary. Because there are several people who have left my government, which I removed from the government. There are people. You know, Biana, well, my first term or no second term, or that's all. But there are some of the longest serving ones, when they demand so many. And that is the reason why. And I think there's good explanation.
8: Thank you very much.
9: Tifa Radio, but compatriot, you know, yes, Bosome Frem, Assembly members, or much as a moon. Now, your friend Bissan in Tiamano Abanasa.
10: I'm so moving for
9: Bachamai.
10: My womb,
9: why? Tiff and Bachan, you know, my friend,
10: I'm not so moving.

0: back Kwabena, and we see the star boy. And I say, Patience Amano, a producer, some mobile machine dominant.
1: Here I am, sir.
0: Maybe I will be a. The PSA and confirm my own. Casafidian Dawson.

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Authority of God Information Center Afe Central Region Hano ye Yesu Mo Information Center. 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

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Ket must go. This is plan B. Because Black Stars no said ode nama no Enkuyi. So, Ket must go. 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No, Ket must go. Ket must go. Ye mubia, ye champion ye. 8 years ago, se Ket. Embe DGF, you know. 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Richard, any questions? Effectiveness of government's sanitation spending. 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The tosum, you know, quia ye crown with the dear crown, a very bad. 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

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14 or said yan aba 11 any idea yes we are talking about it some people are talking about it but remember obi so enye ne fe enti say mo amo se say sabotage dia enye kwan bi aso obi so be fa kwan bi so 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And there's no challenge about that. Minimum NDC, minimum MPP. I know them. 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They are virus more than COVID-19. 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
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Yes, ye changing crowfo bi mu health are rolling. Yes. We agree. We agree. 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Ena ma bae na man for sebo taji. No. We are not ready to listen to such comment. From abae mu. Plan BFM. Inti mwa mwa shia tutu. 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That is what we need. 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

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No matter how it is, yeah, tiye pamucho. 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But we'll talk about tomorrow, so I'll leave it at that. Yeah.

0: 40 minutes after 4. Yatina say, Adumba Kwabena Eusi, the star boy. Abe coming. So Adumba Kwaba.
1: Yeah, no, hine.
0: Bibi ay kama die.
1: Oh, nyamia ina femudie.
0: Eda nyamia si. 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
1: Sound no.
0: Shada.
1: Okay, see answer.
0: All right, I feel the old him.
1: Muda ho.
0: Adam, Andrea Blackstone, quick one. Now for young queen, you know, I'm up for cancer, cat must go.
1: Oh, no,
0: I gana for an idea. Me also, what didn't you
1: know?
0: Sawan, perfecto, perfecto.
1: Say, in your man, quay, oh, Anna, and beautiful, we ain't poor, or Bible, no, say, it's in his a year.
0: Yeah.
1: Near was sitting in answer,
0: and yeah. Yeah,
1: it's baby, ye ne ewe ni free no. Na se ye penny no dear name no nyoma who don't call ya. That means the niakani nan so no ya dia and nyoma bit me
0: ako
1: ye a womu and inti said ya and been for cause and as a ye need your football home. Ne I fo from the bibrina case and bring ya se cat be see from no.
0: Yeah.
1: We my name Primpo say Baba Twa Banan Zinkra or Befa
0: or
1: no
0: Beshim.
1: Okay.
0: My
1: name Hano Kra because said ya nyoma kono yana and gwasi be on se ba be on my wanka siano.
0: Okay.
1: The American is say Ghana for in as form one. We empre semi sakubium siform
0: mate. Medas but on him said Rwanda FA president. What drop it? Andre Yard and Letter Bass were resigning. Tia. Rwanda.
1: Mempo dear. Yaman Penny, Excellency John Dramani Mama. Wapao yin Yamapa. Kofi Adams, one of my sports minister.
0: Yeah.
1: And who being your son crowds busy for.
0: Okay. Kofi Adams home. Mimo media Kofi to get down on a too early.
1: Is that?
0: Yes. I have my reason. My way, I didn't better than alcohol, but quickly. Kofi, eba ye nche da nche ye. GFA wana nkasa sabi wu. 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
1: Enti se, ono ntumi fanene en si form. 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
0: 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Yes. Over the bar. 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
1: 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Now, this cocaine since me abey. I don't know if I'm say cocaine. He funny free neighbor. 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And I see a grefree baby. And neighbor. And no cobran so out to no no so. Eddie afa baby and so. Say, he ye noa. And ye she. Ni emprey baby a woyano.
0: Okay.
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0: Okay.
1: I yes idea we are two in trada.
0: Mm.
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0: 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So far for five.
1: Five
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1: 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Aha. Ewa gana has.
0: Yeah.
1: Edi mbwane ben ene yedi. Cocaine nangasana.
0: Mm-hmm.
1: I think say it might have good effects NFA because I debia you want
0: the bad and good side. I know the but Adam, we are not even looking at my uncle home.
1: Young Kohonomo. But say a debia when we end or say and I make so see you to me who the anti and nipano or se put so the quaid.
0: Mm-hmm.
1: Or no the copenisica. Baby or deucono, a de piano, ye be process or memo, onipa no process also, ukura hon krata. I think that's a hon krata bibia demu krojea, anka in some way, eme edija.
2: Plan BFM.
1: What yes, ye? In can some way, eme gidigidi. So, a de bia ye smuggle, bianu hun is a dianin ye, in the new quasi so.
0: Yeah.
1: Smuggler, de bia difficult to nase. Bia, you only say, I didn't yet. And then you can see a so.
0: Yeah.
1: whether I say one a bad side and I say good side, you can say yes so so. What is it? But ako yo maya Ghana ne ebibi maya ye tosu num. Ewo this cocaine deals ni adeni mo no. Ehu be nya say ye mpen for do on ambisi for be a free. Eba no. Ye ntumi si ho no manu kwan. Because yes, cocaine. Ye jidin ya. 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
0: Wo no de no kre.
1: What is it?
0: Yes.
1: Eni ti e binu mo di omu din I Germany the SO. I then hear me binu ma wo. Eh omo omodi cocaine ye wi. 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En anu mi hu video ba kwa I think say ba one of the newspapers ni mu. A nipa ni etwa netiko. Onye Ghana ni.
0: Okay.
1: Be etwa netiko. En ye de ba say o ye suspect. What is it?
0: Okay.
1: And it's a woman, yes, a sound profound in a room near when it's a way one a freer. Yeah, you say, you didn't give up 2 months. Said you've been so young, you're near your unise, and your man your phone no more, yes, I do. So you'll be on those young grand or any guma near unise in the sicka or way in anno, maybe a yard, my dear, or your name, myself, and then off as well, or the penny sicka.
0: Okay.
1: Because says cocaine, you do call Monty, I hear 3.9. 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
0: okay plan b 104.5 ebusia adumba kwabena e wusi the star boy and our turning cano you're Richard Eni from the NPP ababet nase mamika wo se Thomas Freeway say why busy and I'm say about to never quote file a name we will file in but name maybe near the identity no and then I'm a NDC for me and ten and cano but obeba it's a non in kaiwa Thomas in money and some you never ma Richard at Nancy
3: my call we are potential two things I'm not coming over me I didn't be here because I didn't see about many ones and I call around and my call we are potential two things my people want to come on but didn't want by was a rush water rush water rush water how dare you
0: right eti yura Richard any atinase Richard kwaba
4: yeah
0: you ever call here
4: ah you munga ganga ganga when you want when that's wrong
0: yeah yeah eh yeah fancy man ko bebre emre no ko
4: Emrenko
0: baby, I'm not kidding. You were not the man, no my film. Oh, sir, me, yet you but Emrenko. Oh, well, time about that, ain't you know? So, would you round on me, more kind of the round after you be rich right now, my mouth kind of
4: are.
0: And I was wrong.
4: Nina Gana was it,
0: Mate. Ain't you?
4: Evetia Adolfoina, Niafuina. He did in comma the new patriotic party. I'm say a jebo, I'm Zaka, and if Wabe, me and sign Nina, Jesse, ye rim. Na ye di ye Congress, Kessia, and Akoshes. Na Jesse, ye co akuyi ye. I can deform be di party name. Na ye di
2: plan B. Akopri
4: to me. 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If ye
0: a nine
4: acquaintance, and I say, a year I fee Pimmy, no near George, a do no more. Immortal near corner, a corre say near a year gun of we. I'm a bear, I don't. 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
0: Yo.
4: Omampeni abedu.
0: Omeduye.
4: Odasuwa ho. 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Say our conto baby or baby our own yai. Now they say four no.
2: This is plan B.
4: I could do 17 to 20. So window norms on the bed tomorrow. Say MBA. Any BD any ye woo. Why if you have four a petrol and Casabar could do 20? Because they say petrol near 17. Yamunya mempray. 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
4: anwa mon koto nko ya pa ye Then run here, Becca.
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4: Where was it? Then I'm say a topics.
0: Ya ranki Ghana fifth. We are safe in now.
4: I ain't run a ranking.
0: Belgium for say 2025. Amanya di cooking be ura omo mem.
4: Belgium for nangaza nzo mhoje. 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Ibi zianese.
0: Osi Ghana eto sunum.
4: On the more serious note, cooking has a mini kind of eating. Nika Edia
2: Ayanese.
4: This is Plan B. 104.4. 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
0: Ok.
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4: 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But including some money and feed Ruboni and Kwama for Amazon Kotoma. Belgium for ranking number 1, the only country from Africa. And then, yes, sir.
0: Yeah.
4: Hey, Dimboni.
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4: One no mudi Ruboni, one Ugan. 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Wow, to a man with their own bobra. 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
0: Okay.
4: From the ground to the top. 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
2: iruma na 104.5.
4: And na okwa hu bigim. 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Any TTTT
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4: special committee of inquiry, no? As it be setting up now. Obian, it doesn't matter the political party, it doesn't matter the region or the religion the person comes from, being a Muslim or a Christian, being a Ghana or Ashanti or Northerner or MPP or NDC or CPP. As it be a special inquiry.

0: kase abemufo nya abemufo na eka se bejomufo eye investigation nya abemufo na eye eye on security agencies and eye and the Belgian security agencies says that they don't believe in Ghana security agencies because omuma information omuma research and as in investigation they can compromise it. It's like Belgium telling Ghana say any Ghana indi. Because when that officer or single answer, they were talking about selves for selves for me, selves for me, and for selves, and you're gonna say, and it's a bedroom selves, cast when you're gonna selves in here, a bedroom for someone you're gonna food. It's simple. When you're gonna be a baby, say, baby, and me and I can swak and some of the creature, you'll be jammed, and some money in your cheap. Service, company, yes, I'm doing a shipping, cooking, it could do. France has
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0: company ni nidi shipping company be bebreni
2: yes
0: eden abakuni ekochin enipa be se nine num bia ya so am am kwa na hotel makrudu abi eden omo ya kwachi they should give chance to do a very deep investigation. For all you know, maybe our owners know who. Owners of the drugs know who. But me, dear, yeah, one man is a Ghana, you know, cook, ni biwa ha. This is
3: Plan B, 104.5. You know,
0: you have. And then, and you have to cocaine, you do so poor. If you, sabi ya di wimpo ne ya cement boto ne ya beze cement boto edyo oche cement boto edyo oche mo duchi nkoko yo ton ni bebre yo so ni msa indi efani koko anazi efani burane efani mudi eni ubrudu jao koke amu kanana chesi ebeti miya stofi ni bez close to 120 fita container
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0: E free hine be bra hands on his ankle. Nansenya ya agreement a ye with this Caucasian countries, they say South American countries, they say Ecuador, ni se omo Colombia, ni omo win. And no ne ye be a coin, ama omo di hand ma bedani transit point ana. 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
3: kwan for
0: the funana se betimi aye se nima we nyina ehia special committee of inquiry an ye dibe hu ah men that the usual rate no say ye kan acha 1 month ye revenue my mama ye ni sawa o mama ye me say me ni sawa ha because social media never forgets. 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
0: on me de mesre cooking sem no ene mi hwe episode B, Ewo, Wey, Joy FM. I felt very, very, very bad. 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
0: 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I bet you my boss will be able to say yes. MPP ni na ye. Does it mean say I buy no two suits? See, I na ye NDC I buy or Raja Muhammad anymore. Omo ye cover up a man for who be an answer. The sovereignty of this nation and the image of this nation do not belong to one political party. And for that matter, whoever is involved in this drug menace should be exposed openly. They shouldn't do any cover up. Government should be transparent to all Ghanaians. Other than that, ye bet me si ye buaka se enye abainu onimuhumbi. Enye abaini jitum. The government is in bed with the drug dealers. Se on pese oma foni bevini ni saadia. Enye nse moninti ni eche din. Omwa oma ya dia ni they should let it be opened. Then signing it as a deterrent to others who have planned or thought of doing same. Aden. Adeni ba ni ayen MPP NDC. Na fem. Where you are making me see what Franka FM ko eno musa kan se sika puduo no a. 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
0: Yes, we saw an eye name Bibia so efro bibi junkie.
3: Mhm.
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3: 5.
0: For the past 1 year or 1.5 year no yetimi a recording 28 cases there. Now I come here say enkofo ne di hanu ayi kwan.
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4: nene ya ban rentem kakra beto ye okwan mu Ukraine Russia war COVID am I ntutu ye yeden ekor form am our position ehu ni silence no am our ho de yeden ekor soro man saying this time say ye possible ntino abiding shisha ye egukwan mu dollar every 17 aba 10 petrol every 17 aba 9 and neba ni na eko form economy no e pacha ne ho it is possible it is possible it is possible ya me ni super chair and I your mind is there time na na ne ma e wo form no sa time no ne beto aba
2: this is Plan B
5: MPP 40, fast about. We have a man. We have a man. We have a man. If you have a man without unity, you don't have the mind. Listen. Listen. Because if the men are there and they are not united, they will not give up their brains. The party will suffer and the nation will suffer. They will sit down and watch. They want someone to fail for them to take the baton. But you don't want to, let me tell you, if the group failed, if the nation failed, you have failed. Maybe you called a wrong person to speak today. The Greek word for division is not what we are saying. The Greek word for division is not party, is not groupings. It's the Greek word is You tear apart.
6: To win in the 2020 and 2024 and beyond is a movement, sure, and it is stronger than apartheid.
7: Sure. Yes. When you're vice president, or be a minister, or be a CEO, or be a MC, would you move
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7: Sure.
6: To win in the 2020 and 2024 and beyond is a movement, sure, and it is stronger than apartheid.
8: Now say, human assembly, new patriotic party programs are your dear Guhono, a better baby, no, your background go for Fiaman on no matter yet you are Ghana. Na se human assembly ya ka new patriotic party programs are yedie agu ho no ebedu baabi no ye be crown confo afiama no ne no ma be ye adwuma ho Ghana. 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
3: 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NPP or Sunaman, you cool, Yami Adoma, Bemene de Yenimi, Omoka Kotuaba, Ayim Penny Fua. Of course, the next, UBS Academic year. Ada Yenimino. The next, about 2 days, remember, Omok Titu Nebeshe, out of 2 BB, a dear man, you cool. Tino, ma, mehe, na, me call Rich one after you, all right. And she, Rich, Saturday. 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
0: 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Yes, ye ko aku ye, national executives of our party.
3: Okay.
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3: Okay.
0: Na yeah changes view. Yeah, they are quite about 2024.
3: Okay.
0: Nkuguaba. 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And I say ye kumyano e wo from no.
3: Hey, micro na fiwa jatum.
0: Oh, na se ye micro mighty minority.
3: Hey, ya fi mighty abegrem.
0: Ye micro.
3: Se
0: isu adikisi ya.
3: But aso sinse na mungin tum se mu micro.
0: Bien kai.
3: Oh no.
0: Debi tye.
3: Na mungin tum. 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
0: Aden the word micro e negative.
3: Ena micho se na mungin tum.
0: The word micro e negative.
3: Eno se e negative. I know se na mungin tum.
0: We are the potent and the potency of the micro minority, no, it's far bigger and accessible than the clap for your hands for no. Constituency a cake coffee for Hamugu Parliament. Enti, eh, idea, eh, enti, send a medican kind, ye, be a coche, na, sebi, ya to tuniema. Amendment of our constitution. Yes, ye di be count, yes, ye ye frim. Ye kubeye, and ibidikan aye, no. Then I send a medican, I say, baby, oh, no, ma, ye fee, say, bia, because, bia. 88, no. Okay. It can happen, see, between, I can say, 88, we say, no. MPs, no. We shouldn't even
9: be way or five.
3: Oh, okay, nomination or
0: hop. Nomination or hop.
3: And now, also, so say, how, Jenny?
0: That may say, it may be a bad say, this okay, is okay, what okay. We are going to do.
3: Mukomra, sir. Give it to give it
0: this is what we are going
3: I know. Mukomra.
0: Because, and you say, your time, on so, yeah, the elected.
3: Yeah.
0: When you miss me, I can say, hey, be a year quick. Yeah, because she did say, Orphan constituencies, ABA by December, Yebetuaba, AE, Orphan constituencies, MPs, and your friend is for parliamentary candidate, as if any pieces, Nina, ABA, Orphan constituencies, Yebetuaba, AE woman, you know, before Brunia, Bosumia, ABA, Ebesim,
3: okay,
0: and as I fear, Ebesim, see, a Yanema, AI, a tie,
3: okay,
0: Nanya, at the fofro, Unse first, na ye ni. Communicators,
3: not
0: appointment.
3: Appointed.
0: True, we ain't been here. You say your electoral area communication officers.
3: Oh, okay.
0: Yeah, sign I expand it. Yen we no. Yen days no. Pulling executives.
3: Executives.
0: Yeah, extending first. Now you five.
3: Oh, okay.
0: Is it the two Abekan?
3: I seven.
0: I'm a, no. You the four Abekan. I'm a nine.
3: Wow.
0: Enti and your money be all no more. A whole super and it me a Congress has a penny to me those changes.
3: Okay.
0: Obi enti me tonight, baby. I am in the constitution until we meet in this way and send it to me. Enti. Ye be kwa kwa ye no. Ye ye no vie na ye GBBA to move ya. Na fe ya eden. Ya ba abe election. 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Ah, minim say ye no kra. Unze first no na flag bearer no an e the leader of the party.
3: Yeah.
0: Ba mati se emze kofok.
3: Ebeye chairman. No.
0: Mati bibi sa, but I'm not sure.
3: But when you say mesu mati, when you say binum suy oppose, you say there be any flabber na there
0: be a quiet chairman na
3: okay.
0: We your chairman ni three more dia or what gender or baby, I want to hear a flabber or my womb winning. By a mumbia, I mean, yes, Aka.
3: Okay.
0: Said Dr. Mahmoud Bawia. Ubia or be try so between chan and name come 2028. It doesn't matter your position in the party.
3: Okay.
0: Any ye baby can be resign our party, no, any by anywhere be come. As friends of Bawumia.
3: Wow.
0: Yeah, ma kwain. Se obia ye tu aba wewe. Na wud kita any hidden negative agenda. Yeah, ye bedi kaya ba. Yeah, ma party ning as was suspending. Ye beba be resign wo party num. Na fi ya ba as a group as friends of Bawumia. Ye no mwa be kun wo party num ankasa. Because ye nim. Eya. Politics ni ye no. Dynamics ni be great. Me na make a chro. 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
3: yes
0: a je se power no ni nyina ba be di chairman, it's a flag bearer per se. or the faha no ma chairman se yenfen faha esa me de me shede hunin ye chairman no on running the party with the a general secretary na eba say ye yi obi flag bearer onun be di animu say na ebeya onun ni views no will be accepted or be considered ahead of anybody
10: okay
0: anko esa na so be twa fufu eso kine wo minimum ahye wonu mu Abeka jọ so no e party leader and party direction ni
10: kon say
0: maybe announce office here the fahanama ebeye but like I said we need one common goal and that is making sure say come 2028 ura Mahmoud Bawumia his excellence papa na ohu ahia form obo ah o ka say yemfa drone emra that visible vice president from 2017 to 2024 no he has availed himself say opese odigan enim no papa no ono na o ma ga na nyina ehun say the word digitization no e betimi aboa na odi 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
0: FOB means friends of Bawumia
10: oh okay
0: FOB friends of Bawumia yen ye de ye ye wing e wo party no na sen ye of as e young guys na na ku fa no o te hwe mu kra but din be president no sans na enzo friends of Bawumia ye ye kan say mo bi enya hidden agenda bia if you are not with us you are against us and we will not take any excuse when it comes to electing Dr. Mahmoud Bawumia as the president of this nation.
10: Okay.
0: Because the Fourth Republic, I mean, we can confidently tell you that Dr. Mahmoud Bawumia is the most visible vice president who has been prepared as a baton nation in Sa. He have no excuse but rather help to develop this nation as it is now. A funny vice presidency, and they compare Ura. Mahama, when he was a vice president, he had weighed him in abundance. The former me no performance. The far current vice president, any Dr. Mahmoud Bawumia, me Dr. Mahmoud Bawumia outweigh Mama Jane 1,000 times. The former Mr. Mahama, his excellency, the current president. Time I know your vice now. Would you me no tune say niya? You can't mention one single policy of Ura John Mahama when he was a vice president. But with Ura Mahmoud Bawumia, countless.
10: Midas.
0: From Ghana card to a drone to e-levy to everything. Adia Emma or my conenim and on a papa way or da or sundaya or deba.
10: And
0: this time come 2028 year. Ubia or Ben Adjuns or a future quem ubia who crash you before we get there. And no dear, no in tier bomb pie at their time in penny fuchi, and especially the election committee no your bomb pie at their time, which is a yame be your madam, now be me a modding, na yin na de agun crow, a co come Saturday, a co to abba a yin penny for. As I'm talking to you, I've listened to campaign yama bibre on social media, yen tishi. 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
11: You know, we're going to hold elections very soon for the national, regional constituencies next year. And this is a warning to the delegates, I beg you. If you're going to be money matter, I swear to the Almighty God, we will not have a strong party at the end of the day. If you know Mr. A is capable of championing the party's cause, why don't you vote for the person? Why would Mr. B have to give you monies in order for you to be voted? It's wrong. If we're going to go by this, it's a shame. I remember 2018, some of them came to me in my face and told me, Alaji, if you don't pay, we will not vote for you. And I see some of them here. I don't want to mention names. When that happened, I told them that I was not going to pay a penny. And that if you're going to vote for me, you are voting for Alaji Sinari because of his what? His own merits. And that's what happened. I never paid a penny. Why should we pay? If you want strong, credible executives into run the party, to manage the party, let's be very careful, my brothers and sisters. Nothing

0: 0551656565. about to say, I was that, that's how I agree. No more money, you can say, I'm going to go to Morgatanga, and you'll be prayer. Ah! And Libra, this is plan B. Let me say, when I can hear you, I was an Nika. Or say, I'm on a loop for the say, under your mama, me and DC, script, you know, I attack, or try, cook, I bet you, in Tichiana, and this nation, who was a watch, one who can do one, and cause a script, me attack. 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
1: O ta. Udi ni bebi afre fi.
2: The chief of staff.
1: Elias Begbese.
2: A.K.A. the Freeman.
1: What about Sam Jimwana?
2: Rabbi Mewa Accra.
1: Okay, into you.
2: Minya, in fact, I'm before being a Muslim, I'm going to say Ghana. I'm going to say, Papa, President Mahama, I'm going to say, I'm going to say, omo dia mo form for court but bia omo bia mo chi ni nyaa in fact I asked Ghana di too much and I see that the same thing and this about abesi the say excellency John Dramani Mahama and find a nice form on find a nice form there omo ba say ni di thank you
0: oh yeah.
1: Too bad, Fatia. We didn't even be off refi.
3: Oh no, Wakati, Wakati.
1: All right.
3: Wakati, bye bye. Oh, hello.
1: Mhm. Chairman.
3: Good evening.
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3: 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What? Wakati wa mami 2 minutes. 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And our MC, Papa, Honorable Agbo, Yakupo, Enchera Papa. No. In Kame Chiama, Chiama na, Otie, Domiko Abiyan, Obe Timakanyi, Adi Abum, Neye, Osuma Osu, Eke, Yedi Dewa. 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Uma Organizer, Ono Suda number 1. And a Great Akra, In Kame Secretary. 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No. Oye Nikena? Say cookie asema. Say I see a chin crow for this. Say a decan of cray edda tray of wa. I will gana ha. One eddy cookie ya. One etachino, I will cook in mo. It is a crow for the moon church or monema moa. No more yom, what to say, or moon with the old bet say at a mafa. In fact, you attend my own toa. You can watch him. We must soon almost see or moya lawyer for. Moso, we are lawyer now, we are lawyer now. That's some, yeah, that's a mark of court. Yes, you shut them no more. Yes, you shall, as a new year. Who's it, Chinchia, Mumma Yan, Yasam, the young Cataman, our parliament? What is it?
1: Menace, we didn't even be off refi.
4: Oh, you can now, Ebi means if you are quick here.
1: Hey, Ebi, between can't check a
4: crack. Oh, no, pa.
1: Yes, it's you.
4: I mean, Chiaman, you may mummy, Duma. 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
5: 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Sometimes, no, look, some of my people, I said it back. Who quite, if you said, we can be well, we're supposed to more because we won't let them
1: be. Can I say, we didn't even be off Refi?
6: I told me, MFO, Miss Refi, as well.
1: And MFI, into you,
6: Mamma Juma.
1: And I
6: said, and then say, and then you foot to a comma MPP, delegate. Many a patron says, oh, Mukai, I think we Juma. 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
1: anti mfa
6: yes yes
1: mpp ni no si mi bi sa o se atipo ben na wo bo ni din fe the cancer
6: ah atipo jaba
1: ah okay okay atipo
6: that strong woman
1: all right oh me da se right we didn't even be offer fee
7: Mijana na kwa ame ame frefri ni ibo etan enano panyami osu mji nkao.
1: Nkao osu nana kwa ame.
7: Executive member of Kaku ino pa ame da number one. Mpi mumu ame na ame kudumudie ni mla. Nama chia, yura Fifi Taylor. Commander papapa o bagrita akra organizer. Ena yura Marketa bagrita akra chairman. Yura Venyo, William Venyo. And also vice chairman. Na... Yura Osabuti and Justice Yabua ba National Deputy Organizer. Yama Mia Bigelum and also Bauma organizer in nine support of Nakra Mekanese in na in Mudiachu Chemuko. If you go cast a modia and yanani at the bear politics. Yes, the way forward. There are one man at the Edmundum Pong. Yes, or Mampani. I'm finding Nancy from the secret in Adini Nano. Obian to near my ye. That's a two near my year, bet much is any money nano. Na the atom will call the Yaman in Chum, Connie Moe no bind. Because you are to see any my Yasania money now, Betchum. I'm a Sania Mano, and your Mapa Raj on the man, Mama Yano. And on the Ansham Moe bind, and Express Road, Yaya, a Juma de Bama Maburu, will tell on Bessie filling stations on BCC, and you might have the bus aquanets on. Then we say, Raja, on the money, man, I drink power, or they bore man, and that 16 regions, but you have the Fabiano. I do my cost of construction, and your cost of hospital, the cost
1: of. We didn't even be offering fee.
8: Master P.
1: If you just could food you this year.
8: I'm not sure. A new individual. Yes, Mr. That statement, my man, you are my class. It is a mean to me, Joe. In Jack, I said,
9: eya income papa papa se Jonas ta oba regional secretary papa papa papa papa
10: 104
9: or not that's gonna call him to go for that in Mufaman order number 3 with that to market it also oba fifitela regional gaza yeah did I make catch up say Ghana for the way the catch the more money down now mo pa kwa you now mo share for they say mo bi ta mo se se mpp time one siko keke keke a agent na nado mi ye tele pa private jet I kai one thing no private jet no ka unbe na eko ba ben yo si jime kai eko unbe na unya na eko so ho and you see that man you eti don se and you every power da eti unse apitet omo ti ase se and you see every power and you see omo ti for 1 year e don share a kita tax no, you have to take a problem. It's not about an aha, it's your no, every picture before now, and you can do it. That's too much room. That's room. That's it. I've got it. That's all I've got.
11: We didn't even be off, Riffy. Hello? Hello? Hello? All right. When you're ready. We didn't even be off, Riffy. The only queen on the airwaves.
12: Oh, what you near bank? I can tell you about my issue.
11: Me, I'm to be so open about 20.
12: Oh, yeah, Miss Jesse, the other queen.
11: Mate.
12: Yeah, and then you know, I'm a photo principal. I tell my photo principal in a
11: minute.
12: Omuniaba.
11: Queen.
12: Rosebud, I just, yeah, go any kind
11: of position now, Connor. More funny part of what's your hobby. What's that? Me unse oh, paper no
12: e bit to 29 e contest di say ye ye ni pa it
11: oh okay
12: yes aba mani pa it
11: ah okay eh
12: the last okay. 4 years ne ni pa it the beta ni pa 29
11: oh I see
12: but hey. Inshallah na me tie tin kwa de rose bed me go through
11: mate ma can both NDC and MPP call us am free na am context am ko no bia be wini nti
12: amen e da se pa na o ene ke na me ni abe ma MPP ni na wo no eh misreno misreno ni diemo ye di 8 years ema ye papa na na dan kwa kufu age ohudi country no ni gana ha and your person won chere se 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mu mp actually, no, outside the country, or the house I ain't been over here. NDC MP Ben, I won't say Yachinada. Every incident, once I actually NDC MP Bio Kukana, or the Kwamon, and I actually know whom they are called to please and I deal that. Every incident, this is MP before. And to say a couple care as some of their more MP before, I am business and we have got me any brief for me. Udiano Sagana hire a cup fight and we need brief for Pan MP before. 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
11: 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What are you watching?
13: Ainikina.
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14: me catch NDC funds they should stop the hypocrisy if come here say president mahama any NDC entire NDC for you me hypocrites send this time mpp time ana cooking asemi ba ne Anka Ghana fonkie nyaso. President Mahama and his NDC are more or less become enablers of this cocaine activity.
11: Yeah, me da say. 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
0: 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That's what you're just here.
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0: What is here?
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0: And today, the other one, Yanko Papa, why you be a my age? So I did a bubble from the Kakara.
1: Ah,
0: so the Swatina,
1: you
0: will have some move from
1: Spicy
0: Mono Town and Council and T. Pepe and T.

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1: A crubby ding, Western region body, and also body.
0: Okay.
1: Body.
0: Media, media no el quadia ma antiquane.
1: Yo,
0: mammy conne.
1: Okay.
0: A cobble soon fufrum. Miss Ronyan Copon say. Oh, ma, mammy, I'm wadding.
1: Yo,
0: Elbram wadding so.
1: Cray,
0: oh, manisica. Oh, manu, said it, Nimudiani, a walk on. On farming, come home, home, home, home.
1: Okay.
0: Now, on fire and trinitrin, and cry, I said, oh, yeah, the piano. Tia Cobos move for me.
1: No cray,
0: Madame Pabo, a dear ma, Anticone. Na, Nacopon, and then I can see a panel conne, dear, on tum, one, cause he said
1: 104.5.
0: My back, I said, Nacopon, yeah, let me see. Fabi, see. Okay,
1: an empire and a movie.
0: A movie, a movie. Okay, and that's yes, yes,
1: yes, yo.
0: Die in one.
1: Yes, yes,
0: and that's your more holiday.
1: That be then in your holiday. I quite a jumani as a pity a juma day. Holiday name, holiday name.
0: Hey,
1: a jummy and was anchor holiday woman anchor a behavior as
0: well.
1: Hey, emergency abana, yes, doctor co holiday.
0: Co holiday.
1: Na sambeni na bibi AC o say ma edum jefo na say aboa 40 na radio fuko holiday
0: holiday
1: na nkanye nkanye meja pelu force we for do so san a ye ni nyina na apom bokode
0: aba de da roma
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1: oh fie de nyamia dom bibi adade da bibi adin ya bra body at a bicycle a do baby over for the po a do baby so be sunny sanity na what you who can canoe manage your hopper
0: so
1: I manage you
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0: 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So do we ye e ma piaro.
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0: 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Do aka ba de. 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O so be ma. 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
1: 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Say if tearful a friend or someone so bet your mind and answer was the yaking. Also, would become one.
0: So now we have my piano door car. I see.
1: Oh, and my dear, I'm a great. Oh, yeah, and
0: my dear, and my side, dear. Oh, yeah, I was a man. No, Wagana Hano, Shada, Bom, one, one,
1: and a crab,
0: do Sakonko,
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0: Akonkonk,
1: me in Tonchene, Diama, make Cassar and say, Sebe, your tongue for Bohod, Bohon, Bohon,
0: Bohon.
1: Adana, maybe I see me by and say, we are Sabby way. Semi boom, me nisha, me cheap, me benku, me ninfa, me who say, a my and a pebia, a omo bois.
0: Okay,
1: and Tina Mamani Jimba Hono. Many Jim Mahon,
0: as a marble,
1: a marble, pa, the answer will be Diano Cray.
0: Aye, oh, maybe Diano Cray.
1: I'm a
0: Diano by
1: Oberbow.
0: Secret in one,
1: and Tina Mamani Jim Mahon. Said the union on to near can say, Mose Oper Master Debiano, the Dolphin Quan or
0: ten or two.
1: Hint the entire me Pema and the Machirimi.
0: Now try it, and that's him. Run out, grooming us. That's open massive.
1: Oh, me per massive.
0: Yeah,
1: and then you need to
0: make a massive. Yes.
1: A per massive. Me bumapa. Me don maso.
0: Yes.
1: Aye. Then you're no crate. Not way.
0: 104.4.
1: I'm going to cry. Now, some of you say, me cry. Some of and come say, unya hohoa anka woma na konwa tena se na woma nsu anu na nka wabo no de wofie na nka no so de do fi kwan so na wodi ke eh edu anu na
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0: okay
1: madie
0: we
1: are de madie me jemba ho pa me ne jemba ho en de me fancy
0: oh yeah
1: yankopon no bo me kra ni
0: ai Obo mama.
1: Oh, many jimba. Many jimba.
0: Come up.
1: I don't know my idea.
0: Hey, you. I got the ankle.
1: Now, also, mass.
0: I know you'll be you, Kano. Oh, try. Hey, Emma. Now, Emma, dear. Oh. Emma, dear, Madame Strunko.
1: And Madame Strunko.
0: Madame Dassi.
1: Owns us some with Trinity.
0: I'm Madame Strunko.
1: Dassi.
0: That's it.
1: Any other crepa, a madam strunko.
0: Madam,
1: so when I quack as a coin, can we name Kakra, be a bin tisrunko, and I say, a madam strunko, dear home.
0: Otani, what do you fancy?
1: Sir, trot trot for me, your passengers will be a mutiny from the other. And a mouse and a dog, so trot room.
0: Trot room.
1: A man and dog, so now, UJD, send man and dog, so trot room.
0: Yes.
1: Correct.
0: Yes. Yes.
1: Correct. Trotro be a mados.
0: A mados.
1: A chem.
0: An ukre. 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
0: 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Onya ma asem.
1: Okay.
0: Ema asem diye.
1: Okay.
0: Ema asem uwa.
1: Okay. And come on, Plan B FM. Yate. I had able to your tear for any minute. I don't know, Editrium. I know your shit. A film.
0: Obia,
1: a film.
0: Obia, and Kaya de Bosun de Kuguno.
1: A film. A film. A film. Now, I'm saying, we are so young coupon, oh boy. Over to me, Eddie Bonny, but Omeran Swan,
0: Nasson,
1: Bonny be pee, and Sansa be sacra,
0: was sacra,
1: okay, and no Bian Shannon, so say a idea, a woho, yamin, a boy, aye. Na Yanya be maya will be pee plan BFM demo, aye, Bondi Bonny, na Wire Bonny.
0: Only Bonny,
1: okay, aye, you. Yanya be may not send me, Nana say, oh, worry, aye, Nere.
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1: What's your home?
0: Now, what a peer?
1: Peer, dear peer,
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1: Edio,
0: and then I'm waiting for much.
1: I'm waiting for much,
0: eh, by me cross my minkasa, but then to minkasa. 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
1: Mr. Yuma.
0: Mr. Okay. Mr. Bokwana, how's it?
1: Mr. Yuma.
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1: 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As usual. 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
0: okay.
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0: Okay.
1: Ne ni anya kupon abo no ba ya be tin samre.
0: Okay.
1: And the enemy I'm a bush and painting, the view of the Avida and the other man and qua.
0: Okay, coffee, and you,
1: coffee. Ah, I saw not chat, I shall see again, then qua or chat yachi.
0: Ah,
1: not that day. I am in seeing my view as you. I do winning fitting for more probably of a fish army. What to say? Oba Waria Mande Papa, and I said, Vema Waria Mande Papa. I'm a tenant in chair, and I said, only. Near the cow, Komobi Buana,
0: whom was that in Tansi and Tansi?
1: Ah, because you mean my Mudia, mean Tiatio. Because I'm on your wife and I'm on mommy. Talk about your way, not that day. Where do you want Obana, my dear? I have to say, Obana Mekono, mommy. That's my worry, and I say.
0: Okay, this is no. And you say one day, Buffy. You say one day.
1: Say one
0: other.
1: Aye. This is the carnival.
0: And I'm not somebody sending you. No one trying to answer one day.
1: I do.
0: Aha, this is one day.
1: Put on more banana.
0: Okay.
1: No banana don't say. If you are, you say I've been with the air.
0: Okay.
1: And I'm pushing up. I'm going to want clay. So that's it. Then you say I've been with the air.
0: Okay.
1: And
0: there,
1: I'm
0: bound to
1: know for.
0: Okay. Hello, Fatchami. 0551 says 5 and says 5 and says 5. 0551 says 5 6 6 5 6. Hello. Hello.
2: Hello.
0: How grandma do?
2: Yeah.
0: Papa, now you're from Zaka Zafini.
2: Osman Rongo.
0: Okay. Ashim, yo. 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
0: Okay.
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0: Okay.
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0: Amen.
2: Amen.
0: Papa, yendi yowe.
2: My men, that's a man. Was
0: it?
2: Hm. We want that.
0: Okay.
2: And she said, hey, I got what she said that. Hm. Was one to say that I come to me, this wouldn't go say what I'm about to do anymore.
0: Hm.
2: The ABR cramp where war was one in swim, Mrs. Yango, hey, what about her mind?
0: Hm.
2: And so, Barlow, Uncle Probe, who for a while, don't jab, my mommy.
0: Okay. Okay. Yet I say, Papa, hello.
3: Hello.
0: Abusia Penny. Oh, Abusia Penny, a woman at it. Hello.
4: Hello.
0: A grandma, you.
4: Madu, but I'm in the cabinet, sorry.
0: Mapo.
4: Oh,
0: Mapo.
4: One number. I'm in the cabinet. I'm going to have some for back. Now, I'm going to have some with Meti wo baby na se send na mondi ye ni brise mpa wa ane wasi aso ni yin sen ene ase atam no na wosi ye min kan enfe ni pa mi yonu bina mi ma mi odi kande ma akwa ni
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4: First time wani di a woni problem. 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
4: 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Why is Robert Quack for problems? So I bre, ma'am, and you Busanina winning big grassy.
0: Okay.
4: Then I make a catcher.
0: And your offensive moon?
4: Offensive, we are. Or tell them to do an hour while we're in Yama.
0: Okay, okay.
4: Yo,
0: but
4: I
0: see Mabu. Hello.
3: Hello.
0: Abu Jabani. Aha, I'm going to see. At the dedicated. Yo. Abu Jabani, na pum. Bonidi
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0: okay. Okay.
3: Because enye mi kwa na sata na me yare o. 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
3: 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Ni bre na waya maye.
0: Okay.
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3: Ebi o.
0: Mhm.
3: As the way they make a canna.
0: Hm.
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3: 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Uko eko ye de.
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3: It is way mojafra.
0: Hm.
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0: Hm.
3: Mammy, any ever.
0: Hm.
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6: Meba.
0: Ya fani se?
6: Jessica.
0: Okay, yo.
6: Then I'm not coming because the past 3 months, none of them for a
0: crowd. Oh, okay.
6: But I'm not here.
0: Okay.
6: And now, two of you, the bush may have been dead.
0: Wow.
6: Then I'm not here.
0: Okay.
6: Now, if I can use you now, Mama, no, happy birthday in advance.
0: Okay.
6: I'm not on the 9th of October.
0: Okay.
6: May catch on the 9th, no, I wish no one.
0: Matty.
6: I say, may come out from
0: the court.
6: Edu obi kan se o fi apenye ne
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0: Okay.
6: Edu se e ade a o fi ate atra en kan ko ba ne se be ma no nsa mbo
0: okay
6: sana di diaku.
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0: Mm.
6: Ha ha ma o mu.
0: Mm.
6: Because na or the genus in it, oh, Masia Baman China, the competitive Yaman Watt
0: General.
6: And now, if I can be say, I see be a while, and then I see a fine pa. Would ya grow what you say, way free? You see, I have some number.
0: Okay.
6: On one shadder, no moon, you are that.
0: Okay.
6: And the unkan, on Pepe, you know, can I be a yap in this?
0: Okay.
6: Ya
0: kan sing ankomo to be na the way as from here. Okay.
6: Namaste.
0: Ajay mama is me da so
7: ba. Ba
0: chame. Ba chame. Hello.
7: Yeso.
0: Mama na ho ye de.
7: Akofado.
0: Ye de. Na ye fro se ka se fe.
7: Sisi o.
0: Ah. Sisi. 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This is just afi ni yato unka.
7: Nasema maya hoto pao.
0: Ah, okay.
7: Maya hoto pao. Wanto menkana.
0: 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Sebu zwa furi nina huye diye?
7: Oh, yanko pwado.
0: Yo.
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7: Me madam.
0: Okay.
7: 0.5.
0: Oh, okay.
7: Uh-huh.
0: Okay. Sisi, yen tie we.
7: Okay. Mm-hmm. In fact, program ni de. Ma metu beginning but me tie ho no mo frena.
0: Okay.
7: With that Friday, enya de ya de papa.
0: Mm.
7: Aha, sebe ya nkeja. Tampana no mu echa sun tampana sana.
0: Okay.
7: Mate.
0: Oh, why you
7: I told you that
0: you said no.
7: I told you, baby.
0: Oh, okay. Yate. Yo, this is why? Oh. Okay, yo. Hello.
8: Hello, what
0: are
8: you
0: doing, Mama? Mommy.
8: Maybe I said, Mama, because I feel you
0: go ahead. I see you now, Mama. Yo. Mommy, I see you. You're a robot. Danyami asema obi boni pali din danyami asema
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0: za
8: oh ma chisha ho
0: okay
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0: 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Okay, as we yira ze. 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
9: Me una chino unyo be. 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
0: Chama na bom. 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Jama Yakobos move from Bobby Dean, not than Yamia Samasani Pano.
9: Then Yamia, she was grandma and a brabom.
0: Amen.
9: Come on, Obia, Miss Renya, Miss Own, and Mobon, not standing here, and on Samba Kaya won't be you.
0: Amen. Chama, you enjoy. Eh? Only
9: pap bonini.
0: Mameno.
9: Mammy, or any pap bonini, Uncle Sakasaka.
0: Oh, are they?
9: So Bill Juan came in, they came be shino.
0: I didn't see.
9: Oh, some of your friends. So, no, the sun now, almost the way in the banner, why they don't know on the onumbi.
0: No.
9: When you pop bonini, or this accident in the air, or this only, or you said, oh, boy, or any pop bonini, I got a
0: cousin.
9: Janet, quite.
0: Jama, I see, there's no dear Billman one year.
9: Bemano on catch a penny bina.
0: Okay.
9: Omuya, I'm my mom, and yes, I never see no any other
0: one. Okay.
9: Now, when you be?
0: Mm-hmm.
9: Yes, you know.
0: Ade.
9: And see, which hawk? And see my feet. For your mixer.
0: Uh-huh.
9: And you come again to me, say, why you want more better? I think it's a big account. I'm not sure if I'm a
0: big
9: picture.
0: I'm not sure if I'm a big picture.
10: Jamai! Jamai! Oni asi o. Afe no pasi, oni asi.
9: Sorry, I'm not sure. If I saw you, I am not sure.
0: Hey!
9: If I saw Ndindi, agi.
0: Za, mufani mrai, na yehu. 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
9: Usu ye dia.
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11: 04.5.
0: Akura maju.
11: Yeah,
0: you. Yo, Papa, na you're from South Kazafin.
11: But your complaint, I feel free to go
0: ahead. Oh, okay. I see be, Ura. Wow. And is that what is a moi? Mammy has to be kind in
11: now.
0: Wow. Can we be trusted? Can we be
11: trusted?
0: Amen.
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0: Okay.
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12: 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I was order ne baba na nken.
13: Okay.
12: Enu kwa so no kwa de baby.
13: Mhm.
12: O ba man na o so wo hwe baby da.
13: Mhm.
12: Na wa so ba de ti.
13: Okay.
12: Ya nkwa ji wo ta ma wa ase.
13: Mhm.
12: Ndi masu ma di ntira na.
13: Okay. And you say no be man no
12: ombo ama de.
13: Okay.
12: Ombo ama de ntira.
13: Okay.
12: O ba no no amamle bi wo wa. Mbo ja fula no mo ede no.
13: Okay.
12: Na mo ye. Na ma me no so mo nkwa ne ba no.
13: Mm. Okay. Yo. Yeah, that's about Baba. Let me show.
12: Yo.
13: Okay. Yo. Fatch me. 0551 656565. Hello.
14: Hello, Fakojo.
13: Agra.
14: Ah.
13: Hey, Mister.
14: Hey, yeah.
13: Mr.
14: Mr. Mr. Mr. Mr. Mr. Mr. Mr. Mr. Mr. Mr. Mr. Mr. Mr. Mr. Mr. Mr. Mr. Mr. Mr. Mr. Mr. Mr. Mr. Mr. Mr. Mr. Mr. Mr. Mr. Mr. Mr. Mr. Mr. Mr. Mr. Mr. Mr. Mr. Mr. Mr. Mr. Mr. Mr. Mr. Mr. Mr. Mr. Mr. Mr. Mr. Mr. Mr. Mr. Mr. Mr. Mr. Mr. Mr. Mr. Mr. Mr. Mr. Mr. Mr. Mr. Mr. Mr. Mr. Mr. Mr. Mr. Mr. Mr. Mr. Mr. Mr. Mr. Mr. Mr. Mr. Mr. Mr. Mr. Mr. Mr. Mr. Mr. Mr. Mr. Mr. Mr. Mr. M

0: at as was that.
1: Okay.
0: Edu, what have you brought? What about you? Why? I guess you.
1: Hello.
2: Hello,
1: Diana. Grandma.
2: Yes.
1: Grandma,
2: no call.
1: Namiadum, Namiad me, Hoya Pa.
2: Obia
1: Hoya, Grandma.
3: This is plenty.
2: The group was so many for
1: from. Hello.
2: Hello.
1: Aha. Grandma, it's you.
2: Yeah. Aha. Mami no.
3: 104.5.
2: What was that? Age you and mami no do.
1: Hello. Oh, grandma. Oh, grandma, how many that's it? Hello. Hello. Hello.
4: Hello.
1: Obapa, Majo.
4: Hello.
1: Hello.
5: Hello.
1: Oba Pamaju.
5: Where's your brother?
1: Mami, na your friend, Zaka Zafi.
5: The service
1: of work. Auntie Ruth.
5: Papa.
1: 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Okay.
3: 104.5.
1: Amen. 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Absolutely, anyway. Andrew, radio set in Jumuka Kramami. Why?
5: Yes,
1: hey,
5: Emma, I'm in a crying.
1: Hey,
5: hey,
1: oh,
5: you know,
3: this is Plan B
5: 104.5.
1: Hey.

0: Papa, your brother, like a Zavi.
1: Get out.
0: I promise, do you know what you said to my wife?
1: Mother,
0: Hello.
2: It's a Friday and so forth.
0: And what?
2: Bubu.
1: I'm a boy, you be. Tell me so. I should be home with you. I'm a dear Mr. Sipa. You're very lucky.
2: Hello, Papa. I said you were new, Mama.
0: Mama, you are welcome here.
2: Papa, what is up? When I'm on here,
0: I'm here. Who are you? Home here.
2: It's over there. See.
0: Mama, you are welcome. You are welcome. You from? Obidi. Nade nyami ase. Emma say ni pano.
2: Papa, you. Nida nyami ase. Emma, Mister Manta Fubi.
0: Okay.
2: It's in Christopher Edu.
0: Okay.
2: Oh, I shall mind.
0: Oh, okay.
2: And the radiant scenes where Mamma is in Tano. Near Yaleno is there, it's on Sunny Yale. Namia Casan, so no, Tammy, young Coupon Samyale.
0: And
2: the radiant scene, Mamma, Brandy, for a Jumaya Funina,
0: Amen.
2: Young Coupon, and Shamoso.
0: Amen.
2: Oh, Mamma can see ya, but a bomb won't bind.
0: Amen.
2: Don't come home, where you may be dear, but then come
0: home. Amen. Mamma, you're in your way.
2: Papa,
0: you're in your way
2: too. I saw no. Why are they? Now, Uber Kunu. Now, Baba Jina will see. Now, I want to know crowd, but no crowd cry. I yawned it. Nti wankata babi di afade ya. 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
0: Nita masi. 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
2: Patiti.
0: Ok. 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Hello.
3: 104.
0: Hello. Oh, fachami. Fachami. 0551656565. Hello.
4: Hello.
0: Akura maju.
4: Yeah,
0: ah, Mister.
4: Why, what do you do? What do you do, Mister Musa? Oh, man, I was 16 years and now I said, oh, I'm 16 years.
0: Hey, you said, yeah, just say, voice in the crowd, I'm supposed to make a song.
4: Okay.
0: You said, no, voice in the crowd, just what done, hey.
4: Oh.
0: Hey. Where's the best
4: of four? This year, I'm full pro. What's that here? Who are the Alcata is strong? Who are you? Alcata is strong. Who don't worry? The Alcata is strong.
0: Okay.
4: But I want to say, Ebi ati no nka bi o beta. Ebi o ma mi tlemi buta.
0: Eh
4: eh. Oye Jesus foni bi ala se. Oye abesruwa foni bi.
0: Oye abesruwa.
4: O sa.
0: Ai.
4: Ei. Abesruwa, is this your lucky?
0: Hey, that's it, Mister. Hello.
3: Hello.
0: Mami Maju.
3: Yeah, it's on.
0: Aba pana your friend say can say free mami.
3: Actually, your friend is Grandma Alice. Has to track Accra.
0: Accra, Grandma Alice. Yo, mami, your kubo sumfu from da o nyami asima ubi boni pani din.
3: Show. Nyami asima mami mana mana.
0: Okay. Yo, mami, yenti yewe.
3: I'm sure I will go. Bemano wanyadi.
0: Bemano.
3: Bemano wanyadi.
0: Okay.
3: Nanke sese. O mani bani. 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
0: Okay.
3: Ono kope zebi. 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
0: Okay.
3: Mamu kwa ya mani. 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
0: Okay. It has sick grandma, Namisro. Hello.
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0: Hello.
6: Hello, Anna.
0: Mommy. Hello.
6: Chama.
0: If
6: you know well.
0: Uh-huh.
6: With him panels for me, yes.
0: Oh.
6: I could say born on with him mauna. Wait, I know Bian, I'm a book with you, know you are.
0: So,
6: I didn't see me sound to watch it. Then, found me stand beyond back. Yama Kukura Banali Abra.
0: Oh, I dear many Nasunamis, I can't hear
6: me. I have some quaint. They say, yes, you'll be some quaint through the casta.
0: Oh,
6: Baba Bakuna and Tikoka, so I'm saying, casta. And to wait, I'm saying, I'm so watching
0: now. Oh,
6: we have a poor one there. Now, you have
0: a. Oh, amen. May that. Zero 0551 6565 6565. Hello. Hello.
4: What they do?
0: Mister.
4: What a man come for my man come for there. All right. The owner of my one day. They grow up everywhere. And then poverty here. All right.

0: Abuja Benny.
1: You better not say.
0: Hello. Oh, I was up in a homemade idea. Hello.
2: Hello.
0: Mammy, my do.
2: Yes,
0: about Panaya Frost, how can I feel?
2: Girlfriend, Mama,
0: grandma. Hello.
2: Yes, grandma, you.
0: Grandma, okay, you. Grandma, it's you.
2: You got so. Yeah, black coffee, ma say. It's no bon pie, ma. Diana. It's an voice next to Sano. One share, Diana, no. O track kunyane soa ne hoga wo so so ni nti yesua ye shishia ko mu ba dia na nti no nya bo tre wa
0: be amen amen. Hello
3: e pa ke ya zem minister yima adia sa on ko da wa na sam na i poku ne na mo na wo ye call call za e ka re o ta ka to wa se na sa.
0: And topic na yira. Topic na yira. I was a very young man. Hello.
4: Hello.
0: Mami, my dude.
4: Catch up, Mr. Taju, and you are Hawaii. You are Hawaii. Diana, catch up, Mr. Taju, and you are Hawaii.
0: I did.
4: Catch up.
0: Okay, Yate, Mammy. Was a very young man. Merci. Bien, you. Aika, I was afraid I can with the topic.
5: I brand your nurse and bones, a grown across the crab. Nani, a jacrab, yeah, riff nurse, or Tanahodi.
6: Hello,
0: a grab, I do.
6: Yeah,
0: Papa, I have a brother.
6: Ah, come on, wrong, going to my side of
0: you. Okay, your Papa, you do.
6: Imagine you say, Mammy, be back up. I think I brand you know, nothing cook room or say, oh, my, you know, that.
0: Okay.
6: Oh, so I mean, I saw a kind of a Christmas and also. I have planted.
0: Okay.
6: I had that we moved at that. Because we moved at there. Because the time of my name and my wife, also I put a baby. In the man,
0: okay.
6: There was one job, the unity. No one, you have man more.
0: Okay.
6: I know about how. Right.
0: Okay. But I want to say, Papa Osman, let me shut up. Hello.
4: I'm going to go to the house. It's not me to answer the same words, you know. It's just an old radio.
0: Okay.
4: You have a son, I'm Marco. But I tell you, I don't feel being too.
0: And you all for no, all for quite a day. Who call her quite a day?
4: And you call, I could be serving the same.
0: Uh-huh.
4: If you call ourselves an ATViano, over to Minka.
0: And you, Mintra, Oko.
4: I won't hear an amigo. Mr. Yima, let me be who
0: I did. I did see the Obama Jimmy and why? Baby Fufro. I wanted Obama. Why? Sir, okay.
4: I'm
0: Casabocos.
4: Obama minister, outside.
0: Hello.
6: Hello.
0: Akra ba du.
6: Yeah, ja edu.
0: Hey, mister.
6: Edu. O ma se o se wa mo bo. E jo do akwa e lai afa. We. O ko be wa
0: ga. Gavi, aha.
5: Eh,
0: ah, missy. Gavi, o do ani e bi so asem. O do ani bi so asem.
5: Mr. Hey, sir, first on Santi Akra can say first on Ka, and Penny for the Coco Hushy.
0: na ye de aba
1: oh eja eh wo de mi ta wa no uje
0: ye ti o
1: e ti anu o ngbeni fo nu ko mu hun papa no ja ti mi tane mu so no oni no ni o ba ni ko ti na mi bua
0: e di anu de no fa titi amamre no so
1: se de se bi re ja eja e du mi ni mu no o di mi di ope di ope no ni ma mi ni
0: Hello.
2: Hello, Adriana.
0: Grandma.
2: Sena
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0: wankasa
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0: smade.
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0: Hello.
2: I am a friend of Mr.
0: Hello.
2: Hello, Adriana.
0: Baba. Baba.
2: That's a walkie to Munasha audio.
0: Topic, you know.
2: Munasha audio, or rather, what we are the Wakuma said, yeah.
0: Hey, Mammy, I see me. That's a topic, right? Hello.
7: Hello.
0: Mammy.
7: Oh, my chama.
0: Chama, chama.
7: I just can't cut them. Oh, my roof.
0: I don't know.
1: Bye bye.
0: Hello.
8: Hello.
0: Mami Maju.
8: Yes,
0: yo, about Padre Frost, how can I free?
8: Abri.
0: Oh, yo. Auntie, of course, you're here.
8: Obi, any plus or what they are past woman at children.
0: Oh.
8: And I'm with the Atoha and Moji when you're there.
0: It was a funny year. Yes, who? Mami, you're here.
8: Your friends,
0: they are young.
8: Because ne mame ntaya taya odi oho baba.
0: And you know okan no onkan kire oba no onkan kire penibi sofo bi
8: eh on pepe ni fino on fan and see na so na omun ka chi ogba no.
9: Okay. Yo. Andrew, Rose yerase. Yerase. Yo. 0551 656 6 5 0551 656 6 5 6. Hello.
10: Hello.
9: Akura Maju.
10: Oh, me chao da da mapo ni o.
9: Mapo.
10: Na unene. Na uni. Sa we woman o we fi this well. We fi this well no. Beka sa agro. Imbadi bi hia mo apa papa because Serbia. Wo she topic out the battle honey in semel se bubo na ma no. Mi se bi da hokwa, be de me no me be ma o. Nti no wo ya motre. Where are the trainers where we are at? Because we have been able to know.
9: My booty.
10: Me see.
9: I'm afraid you're a minor abusing for. And you know, I'm a dear, I'm a bar. Yeah, I'm a penomy. Oh, and the opadiana, I don't make a busiano. Yes, I did.
10: Abusia, thank you, Mobo, I send me who we are. And I told you, I don't say to be different. Miss me, I'm your numia, I can't crank a pet.
9: Hey, that's what I said with you. Now, come here, numia.
10: Hey, yeah. And I'm not going to say,
9: my boy. Yes, I'm going to say, all right, that was your brother, yeah, yeah, baby. Yeah, and yeah, sorry, so I'll call. Hello. Hello. Mami, maju o baba na huye.
11: Mami, ada na huye.
9: Mami, ya vrosi na kazefi.
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9: Yo, wanti ya fia yinti yewe.
11: Ah, mepatu ya kama mkwanka, onka na nunchi. Na,
9: okay.
11: Ano sa di mtende zi, beba.
9: Na, onfanshe ni Musa.
11: Onfanshe ni Musa. Manu nkanshe na ye. Na, manu nyibiyo.
9: Okay, you. Yeah, that's a mommy fear. Hello. Hello.
12: Chama.
9: That's
12: a good question. Mommy, no. Them are no uncan. Mommy, be a woman, no, my man. This is idea with a
9: woman.
12: You mabe ye diana, man. And now be yari, that's your best son, Eva. One say, yeah. Easy, you can't say so. Who Sanya money be? You wasn't a catch, so who send a Sanya man who say, ah, dear. And if you want to uncut, said the Mimi who be. And in Yami, we only say, oh, been in a chief, and I call for them, my bab. I said the same. You dear, dog who said, oh, Baba Kuno, Mimma Muna Kuko, I am Amro, as you saw the son, and yea, easy.
9: Okay. Yo.
12: Come on.
9: Chama.
12: Oh, my poor now, one of you. Open it, you're 2 and 3 and 4 open. Just a dear note, so when you're a brea, my poor baby, you soon worry enough. And you move them for the idea, and it's out of my bay, you can move on.
9: Okay, we see Yapo. Yeah, call that you wouldn't like that trust with your work. I mean for that school. Hello. Mister.
13: What may do?
9: Mister.
13: My poor woe. Only how.
9: Okay.
13: So bit me at one kind of kuno ne fuck the via.
9: Okay.
13: Me have so many good opinions at the amount of tea. Why? If you it will cry war.
9: Yeah, yeah, you. Okay, we say up you first here, Yada, Yanko. Oh, do I name? Yanko. Yeah, we say.
5: Okay.
9: Na
5: ma pony, Obeka, no, so no, I was a radio, and I say, Jumayeno, a young kaboom.
9: Yes.
5: And tis

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1: yeah
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0: we ye hallelujah
2: we ye time
0: Ha, in terms say the ake said the watch him say a man ready a man ye the ake no yen in the bet was so a was yeho
2: and
0: one this is plan B 4.5 and he said to a hindi be an amekano emma unyonko the town for emma ya also o town for
1: okay
0: so any panu bit my obuafo
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